0: 55, male, approximately 55, 60 years old, black and gray shirt, with white napkin bib, black pants, umbrella. 45, male, is in the restaurant and he's yelling at customers. Verbal only at this time. 40 will be behind the front counter. 518-1904. Can I get an additional unit in route, Charles 17?
1: Photo number 12, you cut out when you keyed up. Can you repeat?
2: Charles 46, I'm in route.
0: Okay.
2: Charles 43, I shed myself.
0: Okay. Edward 59 checking.
3: Charles 44, Audi 9 is DPD, is on scene.
0: Okay. 41 Edward 12 checking.
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1: /146, what's the comments on it?
0: 146. He is

0: going to be eastbound North Plain Boulevard, 2-vehicle accident. Black Mitsubishi Mirage versus unknown vehicle. 40 advised it was a possible hit and run.
1: That's
2: 0-10-1908. Yeah, it's clear. There's no report of injuries. We'll get someone over there on Friday, too, over there.
0: That's great. Can I get a unit en route?
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0: 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We are in 2620-1908. 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
0: 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Security states his ex-wife, 37-year-old Hispanic female, came to his house when he was sleeping and took the children 562 at 1911.
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0: 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Rodney Way Boulevard, Way Nimmer Way. 240 in reference to husband, Black Dodge 1500 is hitting her vehicle while they're driving. Subject has a weapon inside his vehicle. 48 is at the park in the neighborhood.
4: Correction, 25900 US 290.
0: Rolling Fork Fortress at the park. No EMS needed. Unknown if he hit the back of the mother's vehicle. Mother hit curb trying to get away from the male. Male had a gun in his hand.
5: Edward, indeed, isn't it?
0: Supervisor clear on William 22's call.
4: Edward 19 is clear.
3: Yes.
0: Stand by.

0: William 22, be advised we're on the phone with reporting trying information. Male's name is Henry. Under the influence of marijuana.
1: Parking this way.
2: Nora 5-4.
0: Nora 5-4.
1: Tower 19, I'm going to have Central call back, try to get a business name for you.
3: Tower 19 is good.
2: Nora 5-4, stole myself and Nora 85 arrived to remark him in the building.
0: Nora 5-4, we advise your traffic coming in low.
2: Nora 5-4, we've arrived and remark him in the building.
0: That's good.
1: C. Charles for an open door, 20718 May Shower Circle.
0: Call 23.
1: Frank 22, checking.
4: Show me how that car to park for Charles Park.
0: That's clear.
5: Frank 22, I'm on a patrol, thank you.
1: That's fine.
5: Party number 12.
1: Go ahead.
5: Can you change this to a child custody dispute?

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1: 357, can you supervise Tarsi? We're under control.
2: Okay.
3: Henry 57, you advising you a supervisor?
1: 357, that's clear.
3: That's clear. Available.
2: Building is back over 39 for that disturbance on 1960.
3: Pascito supervisor, clear to be en route.
4: Tom 31, show me control.
0: 236, show me en route.
2: Tom 31, that's clear.
3: That's clear, show you en route.
5: Over,
3: yeah,
5: we're
3: totally
5: actually. Attention, all units, emergency traffic only. 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
3: Reporting is currently in a red Mazda car, license plate X-ray Robert Edward 6558. Reporting confirmed that male is no longer on location. Parties are separated.
6: It's going to be Texas 3445-1004.
0: 10-4, thank you.
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3: Okay. Central Rankin Road, holding local alarm.
8: Forty-one Edward 12, you can send me reference 542, I'm clear.
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2: That's clear.
7: Charles 40.
3: Charles 43.
0: Was that the same address I just left there? Same alarm?
3: That's clear. Can I clear it on your numbers?
7: Sure.
3: Okay.

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1: 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Authority National Weather Service Center, Houston Clear at 1917.
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0: 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Last time will be now, 713 at 1918.
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0: Okay.
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0: 37. Charles 37.
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9: Parking lot 4309, Houston.
0: Charles 37, clear, showing in route. Loud noise disturbance, 6038, Oak.
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0: Edward 59 checking. Henry 57. Edward 60 checking.
9: Edward 59, I'm under control. 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
1: 251. Mark the route of Memorial Hermann in the Woodlands.
2: Houston Parks and Wildlife 4309 for Josephine Valdez out of Baytown is eligible in a Class C through August 16, 2026 with corrective lens restriction, no 29, on the buyer plate Sam George 8166. Returns to a gray 2024 Subaru SUV with Valdez as the registered owner. 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
0: 251, advise.
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0: 251, can you read advice?
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2: Received.
1: Nora 85 is going to be out at Memorial Hermann of Woodlands along with Nora 54.
0: That's clear.
3: Paul 41.
0: Paul 41.
3: I'm under control. You can clear and warn it.
0: That's clear. Eastside, my 221, holding alarm. 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
2: Tom 16, checking. Charles 46, checking. William 01, checking.
3: Tom 16,
2: that's clear.
0: Steve Bravo, Major Minor, 45-1960.
4: Charles 46, under control.
2: That's clear. Unit 236, checking.
4: 236, I'm good, thanks. I'm just pulling up right now.
2: That's clear.
4: Boy 32, you can send it.
2: That's clear.
5: Okay, let's put in number 12.
0: Go ahead.
6: 45, Paul 16, traffic.
5: Okay, now, you can clear false alone. They got roofers on their roof, fixing on it, setting it off.
0: Phone 6, go ahead.
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2: That's clear. Edward 1911, turn you back in.
0: Clear.
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2: M01, checking.
0: And... Boy 32, reporting advised brother showed up at the location and reporting currently has no trespass on him. It's going to be a white male, no shirt, black shorts, last seen going down steeplechase, subject possibly high on meth.
5: Boy 32, that's clear.

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0: Nora 14, you can confirm that warrant.
1: That's clear.
0: Nora 14.
1: Nora 14.
0: Sorry, could you also change it to a warrant service?
1: Okay.
2: One forty-two. I'm sure you can send route to the 2219 Ridge Hollow Drive.
1: That's clear.
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1: William 2-1.

0: you can show me a Wham 22 heading to 8919 Mauna Loa Lane. That's where the suspect's location is. And have Wham 22 go to the original location.
1: That's clear.

0: everything and I'm under control.
1: Okay.
2: Boy, Janelle, you didn't know it was on that link call. Just dropped.
1: I'm linked my 500 before for a minor accident. 10431 Texas HY. Stand by.
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0: Westside 12 people, are you holding burglary motor vehicle?
1: Excuse me, you can break up Cross 55 and have him arrest that local alarm.
0: Boy 29, the reportee advised he's in pain from the handcuffs and is requesting EMS.
2: 45, Paul 16, County Human Control, please.
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5: It's going to be the 16,200 block of Logan Bog Drive on Texas license plate, Robert King Sam, 3461. 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
0: That's clear. Adults or juvenile?
4: K-570, show me following Henry 78.
0: That's clear. Is Henry 78 transporting an adult or a juvenile?
4: Henry 570, he's transporting a juvenile.
0: That's clear.

0: East Memorial Hills, that other.
1: Hey, Worsley, why are you doing Memorial Hills?
0: From that was Edward 07.
1: Hey, Worsley, one now.

0: Alright, 21, that's clear. Turning around, somebody theft other millstone and old wood slate, reference 956 at 1938.
1: 41 Edward 24, we're out in Northwest.
0: Central.
2: Communicate number.
0: We're at 1938. That's clear. Central, Mo 200, holding a meet decision. Mod 221, holding a disturbance other.
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0: 34, that's clear reference, 983 at 1938, disturbance other at 16112 at North Freeway. 40 advised that in service for Reporty's daughter, Yana, advised last seen wearing a black t-shirt, called Reporty about boyfriend Dalton, unknown clothing description, possibly wearing a black shirt, being physical, damaged daughter's blue Hyundai Sonata. Reporty couldn't see what the subject was doing, but they were tussling and arguing over the vehicle and calling the police. Subject tore off the rearview mirror. Subject threatened to bust the windows. Can I have an additional unit en route with Edward 84?
1: 11, Cindy.
0: 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Show your route with Edward 84. Go ahead.

0: I was requesting reference 986. I'm already on scene for that one.
1: 34, that's clear. And showing you around reference 986 for the meet the citizen on MUD 200.
2: Okay,
1: 21. 11 is clear. 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
1: Charles 5-4, that's clear. 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
2: Will you get the one under control, sir?
1: Okay.
6: Hey, we're 21. Do we have any unit number?
3: Okay. Okay,
1: for 2150 Millstone Drive, did not CAD, reported as a Spanish speaker, wanting to report a theft that occurred at this location.

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1: 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William 22, William 26 checking, William 56 checking.
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7: Hayward 21.
1: Hayward 21.
7: Hayward 21. I just made one delivery. What is going to be unit 34?

0: Charles 55 checking on you. You're clear. Charles 84, 213, 142 checking.
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0: 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You're clear. William 01, checking. Okay. 4-5-4-2-2 checking.
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2: 948, this clear, showing your own Crawford 71, disturbance there at 25814 Chapel Ridge Lane. 148 advised, in service for a white female, approximately 40 years old, last seen wearing a white Moomoo pajama dress, screaming for help. Someone's in my house and won't leave. 440 advised, white female is by herself outside. EMS not currently needed. 440 has no visual of weapons currently at 1946. For William 01, checking.
3: William 01 under control, okay. Thank you.
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0: California DL, Young 86-25912. Young 86-25912, last name Zuck. Car. White male.
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2: 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You're clear.
7: 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Noroboy George, 621. It's me, red and color, Nissan Murano.
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1: California VL for last name Zarka is eligible, current, and they're clear.

0: Edward 21, checking on you.
1: Hey, what's going on, Edward 21?
0: You're clear.

0: Leon 35 checking.
1: Leon 35 on control.
0: Who's there?
1: 940 there, but now we're complaining call 403.
2: There's an active disturbance.
0: F-984,
2: I'm not sure what it's called. Asking me to open up an info call there.
0: F-48, just clear under control.
2: Drive separate party.
1: That's the last one.
2: Okay.
0: Cam Delta units en route to Edward 48, Edward 30, Edward 60, I'm clear here now. Edward 48, are you under control? Edward 48? L48,
3: we're going to counter control. Sounds clear. L59 checking. L59 on
0: control, show me soon, please. You there.
4: Never 35, you can clear that call on the board information.
0: Okay.

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1: G13, you can have the closest unit around, and I'll be around.
0: G13, that's clear. Charles 5-5, clear to copy.

0: Clear showing your route, reference 131, family disturbance at 14230 Wonderlick Drive, apartment 156, 240, reference 2, son, in last seen wearing shorts, who's acting aggressive towards reporting and wants the son to go to his mom and not stay with him anymore. Reporting is advising that he's being stubborn. His animals, gate code's going to be in the call slip.
1: Still with us.
0: Edward 30.
1: Point of control here. Can you have a EMS around for a 61-year-old female? Any laceration to her left foot?
0: Hi. R30, is there any bleeding? If so, is it under control?
2: Under control.
1: Yes, clear. It is bleeding, but it's under control.
0: That's clear.
2: You can show me clear. Kind of centered, and show me OD.
3: Beautiful, we'll first check 2400 from 1960 Red West.
0: That's clear.
2: Invitable.
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0: Edward 19, checking on you. Charles 46, checking on you.
7: 42, Edward 13, you can show me, he's in the tough business.
0: 432, boy 28, checking.
8: 2, Adam 609, Houston.
0: Edward 13, this place.
9: Houston, 2, Adam 609.
2: Boy 32, under control, thank you.
8: 1042.
9: Are you safe?
10: William 51.
0: William 51.
10: Can you go ahead and change this call to meet the citizen, please?
0: That's clear. Last unit.
6: This way, Motor 110.
0: Motor 19, you can change to meet the citizen.
3: Edward 34, Edward 16, checking.
9: Edward 16, out of control.
3: Clear.
0: This clear, reference 158 at 1956, suspicious person at the Dairy Queen, 1651 Loretta Road. Brady's advising that there's a black male with a brown hoodie, blue jeans, attempted to fill out an application, got irate with the manager on location, then stood at the door for a few hours and then left after the rain stopped. Subject entered the store, argued with another customer. No physical evidence. Subject was talking to themselves in the lost location. Subject possible 171, possibly homeless, unknown additional hazards. Reporting was advised from another manager to call if the subject returned. Last seen 5 minutes ago, unknown direction, from subject left on foot. That's clear.
8: That was enough.
0: Go ahead.
8: Change the suspicious person.
0: Sir.

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1: Here, 78.
0: Henry, 78.
1: Yes, sir. You shall be arrived in emergency 411.
0: At 1958.

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2: Go ahead.
3: 060.
0: Could you stack reference 976?
2: Clear.
0: There we can go.
2: Go ahead.
4: Edward 19, you were clear with one detained at 1959. Edward 60, go ahead.
3: You can choose cause at 171.
4: Clear.
0: Reference 610 to meet the citizen. That was the call I was just on. You didn't get that other one.
2: That's clear.
0: I didn't get to my current call.
2: That's clear.
0: 41, Edward 10, you can change my call to an FSGI.
4: Power 60, you were clear.
0: Forty-one over 38. Can change my call to 43, please.
2: Clear.
4: William 26, checking on you.
2: Fine.
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2: 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I talked to the supervisor over there. Yeah, they told me about it.
5: 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Excuse me, the fire department for this possible leak over here at High Valley, please.

0: Is that what you do on that business? Charles 55 checking on you.
1: Amazon.
2: Control.
1: Sure. Council.
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0: William 2-2, we're under control.
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0: William 4-5 is clear, 235, minor accident, 2592 Breen in Fairbanks, North Houston. Reporting advised two vehicle accident, black Chevy Trailblazer versus a silver GMC Sierra. Reporting declined to EMS, no airbag deploys, no traps, no rollovers, no ejections. That's 2004.
1: Control here, keep in disregarding those units.
0: Charles 102, that's clear. Charles 43, I'll show you back in.
2: 25526. Can we update this address? Update this address to include A. Adam.
3: 5148 or C, suspicious person.
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0: you're clear.

0: Edward 17, send that call this year for at 12:620.
1: What is this address of yours?
2: Yeah, the leasing office. 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
1: Number 48, read advice. What is the status of EMS? Nora 106, checking on you. Number 19.
3: You clear me, I'll CPU and send that though.

0: 2022.
1: Thanks.
0: You send that local. I'm flat 29.
1: 11235, I'm flat 29.
2: Edward 19, that's clear. Show you around. I'm going to be at SF Business at 110 East Ritchie Road, reference 239, at 2009 at the CVS Pharmacy, reference to a shoplifter that left 10 minutes when the call dropped. Female, mixed race, approximately 200 pounds. Reference approximately $200 was taken.
3: William 21.
1: 129, suspicious person, 12,010, Myanmar Shores.
3: Why can I send it?
2: William 21.
1: Going to be a white male wearing a black cap, no shirt, black sweatpants, possibly on drugs, told reporting that he's gone and left walking towards Eldridge.
3: I'll call and disregard him.
2: 2021, that's clear. You're clear, you're back in. Nora 106 checking on you. Edward 11 checking on you. Charles 102 checking on you.
4: Charles 55, we're under control. You can extend it.
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4: 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Are we checking on somebody or are we just checking a building?
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4: That's correct. Can you change that to an alarm local?
5: Okay. I'll be local 1511, Superior Way.

0: 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Reference 313 at 2011 Maple Citizen at 20814 Stafford Ridge Way. In reference to two contractors, Hispanic male, putting in flooring at location and threatened to hit and punch reportee. Occurred yesterday. Call taker can hear a female in the background say that's not true. Reportee's now arguing that the female was stating it's because you're on something, and advised the female was not there. No weapons and talks from mental health advisors this time. Reporting stated that there is one cat at location.
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1: 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Charles 46, checking on you.
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0: Level 30, we're under control. 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
1: That's clear. 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It's 2009, they advise 10 minutes, approximately 3 more minutes.

0: William, if you would.
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2: Boy 32, we're under control. We're in servicing the area.
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0: Evelyn, Evelyn, you can stack that salt.
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2: 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He's showing to have open warrants. Can you confirm on him and show 1 mil in custody on Taylor with the clear charges?
1: That's clear. Running custody in 2019.

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0: 22 is clear. Abandoned vehicle, Quiver Lane and Paramount Lane. Reporting advised for a 2020 silver GMC pickup truck, license plate Victor Zebra Young 7213. The truck was left abandoned at location on the 9th. I advise that there have been other trucks left abandoned at this location before, not occupied, no hazards at 2020. Station 8, Spring 1 is totally a disturbance out there at the Whataburger on 2920 in Holdsworth.
1: And ready for a route.
0: Ready for that's clear, show you route 425 at 2021, Whataburger 2115 FM 2920 and Holdsworth. Pretty advised that there's a black male in a black hoodie, blue jeans, refusing to leave location, is now threatening to fight and cursing at employees. No weapons in talks from mental health hazards advised at this time.
2: Good.
0: That was Nora 52. You're clear, show you around noise disturbance at 1902 FM 2920, Remnant 8302. That's 2021 for loud music. Central Mode 200, still holding a suspicious person.
3: There, Dean, you got 537 or something.
2: It's going to be at 28520 Humboldt Parkway at HEB. Reportedly advised that a trespassed male and female stole about $70 from the store about 15 minutes ago. They were seen leaving on a bike about 12 minutes ago going east on Main Street. It'll be a white male, black shirt, gray shorts with a black backpack, and a white female, gray tank top, black shorts with white shoes and tattoos on her right arm. The report is in the checkout area. He is an employee near the front of the store.
0: Okay. That's clear. Trail 37 clear?
3: 1247. I'll be in round 12.
2: Clear.
0: Trail 37, are you going to be in round 2 and 200?
4: Clear, ma'am.
0: That's clear. Show you out. Suspicious person, 14300 Ella, reference 375 at 2022. I'm pretty advised that she has information on an incident that occurred earlier. Security guard, unknown name provided, got shot at, reporting that she wants to remain anonymous. Call Digger found a possible report number. It's in the call slip.
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0: 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Channel 46, you're clear.
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0: 1243, that's clear, 457, disturbance other at 8, correction, 11823 Mustang Ridge Road, that's 2023, open line disturbance, male heard yelling, bro, you just hit my house, then hung up, call back times 2, no answer, phone keeps ringing, ping location, via rapid SOS.
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1: It was him.
2: You can start Griffiths 468 on me.

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1: Yeah.
0: Thank you.

0: 127.
1: Edward 17, that's a suspicious person. Can we do a call back and see if the individual is still on location?
2: 127, do we know what department they're with?
1: Claire.
0: The report is with precinct 1.

0: 45.
1: Oh, for some of you, I was using on medic.
0: That's clear. Are you under control?
2: 127. That's still coming up.

0: 42 Sam 23 to Houston. Can you send a message, please?
1: Well, the woman in the patrol. The female is conscious and breathing.
2: 42 Sam 23, clear.
3: Yes, sir.

0: Edward 17, put me out at Hamill. I'm on West Village. I'm going to be out for reporting.
1: Yeah. Edward 19, checking.
2: Edward 19, I'm secure.
1: Edward 19, please.
2: 42, Edward 11, send the suspicious person on Carla Forrest.
3: Edward 11, I'm out to Carla Forrest. Black male or Hispanic male with a ski mask, black and white jacket, black pants, walking around the neighborhood.
1: Henry 83. Number 48.
3: Was last seen throwing knives at a tree today.
1: Number 48. Tree. Henry, can you show me having one juvenile in my backseat? I'm going to be transporting them to the address in the call notes, courtesy transport. Mileage will be 032032.
4: 032-2029. 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
1: Back in information. Okay. 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
3: Thirteen. You can change this to affirmative service, make Charles 54 primary.
4: 213, that's clear. Confirming Charles 54 primary.
3: 213, that's clear.
2: 213, that's
1: clear. Log 150 or C for a silent panic alarm. 12-121, Veterans Memorial.
0: Yeah, 25, clear.
5: Charles 17.
1: Clear.
2: Charles 17?
5: Charles 17, send reference 541.
2: Charles 17, clear welfare track 67, Lake Sterling Gate Drive. In service advising, X at the location, threatening to destroy reporter's belongings. 31-year-old black male, advising the male's girlfriend is at the location as well. 541 at 2033. Edward 48, Edward 84, Edward 34 checking.
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2: Both units were clear. Edward 21, checking.
0: Edward's in one patrol.
2: Clear.
3: 13, what's our reportee's name?
2: 213, reportee did not give a name.
3: That's good, thank you.
0: Nora 5-4, send alarm.
2: Nora 5-4, that's clear, local alarm, 21626 Avalon Queen Drive, audible burglary, 605 at 2034. Edward 71, Edward 84, Nora 41, checking.
0: Edward 71, we're under control.
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5: Not 45, yeah, I'm over 49, female, conscious and clean. I'm sorry, she had a combat.
0: Edward 10.
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0: Well, I made contact with your suspects. Oh, I'm under control for right now.
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0: 033 at 2039. Central supervisor's numbers for the local alarm holding in 191.
2: Charles 43. You can clear me out, CVU. Let me take that alarm.
0: Bourbon 620 at 2040. 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
2: 150, I'm clear. Myself around.
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0: Henry 83.
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0: 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Westside 542, terroristic threat.

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0: William 89, 647.
1: William 89, clear, terroristic threat, 18506 Scarlet Meadow Lane. You're reporting in reference to receiving threat text from former employees, reference 647 2042.
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7: Yes, ma'am. My computer's frozen. I can't show myself around. Show me around with him, please.
1: That's fair.
8: Holding under Major Minor, 11,100 holding Las Vegas.
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1: 12-5-4, 1-10, 2045. Central holding, meet the officer, Beating District. 1960 in Gatewick.
8: Meet the citizen, 14807, Julie Meadows.
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2: Brian, 3 David 1009, are you able to pick?
0: North 17, this is.
1: North 17, you're in route to criminal medicine. 21-150 Kirkendall at the Walmart, advising someone broke into a vehicle, left note on car stating they have video evidence exchange for money. Reference 712 at 2048. Charles 37, check.
3: Sorry, no more actions being needed at this major.
0: 45-26.
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0: Change the call to Agnes O'Connor, please.
1: 30, clear. Attention records. No more records are needed. Atascocita Road and Will Clayton. No more records are needed. William 22, William 26, checking.
3: William 22, I'm secure.
1: Clear. Just right. NOR 100, NOR 106.
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6: Same problem. We'll put on the hold time for this person. Let's go ahead and get a call back, get an update.
1: And reportee's keys are still inside. The male is going to be a white male, 50 years old, last seen wearing jersey.
7: Hey, this is in serve only. The 40's not at the location.
6: Sam, I'm following this clear.
1: Time. We'll do a call back to confirm.

0: Can I have a supervisor to my scene?
1: 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Confirm you're under control.
0: I'm under control.
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1: Edward 34, family disturbance, 23411 Canyon Lake Drive, reporting advising father, 32-year-old white male, last seen wearing dark blue or gray shirt, blue jeans, is intoxicated, trying to beat up reporting's mother and brother. Reference 746 at 2050.
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1: 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We're being route to assist a trooper from Walker County.
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0: Anyway, Canada Control. Nice to Victor Zero Young 7213. Showing stolen out of the sheriff's office on the GMC Sierra.
1: That's kind of great, sir.
0: Charles 102, provide the last four of the VIN.
1: 4305.
0: Left here is a good match. We'll send out for confirmation confirming it's unoccupied.
3: 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No more records. Left there.
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1: Air 42.
0: Edward 42.
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0: 2431 Sailors Way for Amita Citizen, reference 782 at 2055. Edward 59, Charles 55, checking.
5: Edward 35.
0: Standby 1, Edward 11, did you have traffic?
5: 3.
0: 713 at 2055, next unit.
5: Edward 35.
0: Go ahead.
5: Ever 35. Can you clear me your information and show me around to Ever 34?
0: Clear. Edward 59, Charles 55, checking.
3: Ever 59, out of my control.
0: Ever 59, clear.
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0: Charles 55, clear. Number 100, checking.
7: Number 101, we're under control. Thank you.
0: Number 101, that's here.
3: Edward 38. Go ahead and start a fire for possible for sentry.
2: Definitely.
0: Tom 16 checking.
8: Tom 16 coming.
2: And 319, death of a residence, 39414, welcome to that way.
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0: I just spoke with Courtney on the phone. She said the 19-year-old is back at the apartment. I'm going to be at the address on my slip, apartment number 133. Going to try to speak with her again.
1: Number 35. Can I get additional units to my traffic stop? Under control.
0: Clear. Can I have you identify with Edward
2: 35? Clear.
1: Number 41.
2: In the phone, Barbara Cypress, confirming under control.
0: Number 41.
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4: 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I'm under control.
1: 700 West Main, Texas Lights, please. George Sam Frank, 5655. George Sam Frank, 5655. Silver Subaru, SUV.

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0: Reference 847-2102. Edward 35, 1 detained at 2102.
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0: 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Edward 6-2.
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4: Alrighty, Cindy.
1: All units, hold the traffic, emergency traffic only, Sam 25.
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0: 872-2103. Atascocita, Atascocita Trails, family disturbance. 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
0: Clear.
7: 213.
3: 1247,
0: route. 213, on reference 9037. Did they have a direction of travel?
3: Clear.
0: Reporting advised they were circling the location.
8: Edward 3, have EMS come up here now.
9: Tom 23.
0: Tom 23.
9: Meet the office. Precinct 1 is going to work this first.
1: Number 62, EMS move up.
5: Number 38, confirming you need EMS to move up.
0: Both units were clear.
8: Clear. We're inside. Mills on the bed. Awake. Barely breathing.
5: Clear.
3: Yeah, 25, get your fourth picture with me.
8: Edward 38, first Narcan.
3: Parks Wildlife 4999, I'm 10-4. 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
0: That's here, Henry 64.
4: Yeah, we're 71. You can send me reference 916.
0: Pine Run and Hemmingstone Lane and service for either 3302 or 3222 for a house playing loud music, 916 at 2105. Edward 71, how did you want to clear your illegally parked vehicle? Clear.
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0: 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You're reporting reference to needing boyfriend, black male, removed from the location, advising the subject is intoxicated. 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
1: 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Sorry for the back there. Just
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1: Edward 84, Edward 75, in route to family disturbance, 20111, Halsworth Road, Unit 217. You're putting reference to his mother trying to kick him out of the home, wanting to get his items.
0: There's history of this address, Unit B Boy.
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4: 213.
1: Stand by one. Tom 23. Tom 23. 213, go ahead.
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1: Edward 60.
6: 35416 traffic.
5: Go ahead.
8: Box 409 is going to be transferring one female to Methodist, the Woodlands.
7: 1326. Another handgun. Can you run the serial number?
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9: Edward 75.
1: Edward
9: 75. 9mm. Yes, ma'am. Do a callback with the reporting. That's not a good address on Halsworth.
1: That's unit for an FSRA Beltway in Imperial Valley. Last unit.
7: 123. It's probably going to be related. Just give us a minute to figure it out.
5: Can you repeat the third digit you broke up?
1: That's here. I need supervisor's numbers to hold because it's a priority one call. 132, are you clear?
7: It's going to be 66 George 261556.
5: L 48.
1: Edward 48.
5: A for suspicious person, Acorn Way in Roseville.
10: ESD 11, box 409, transporting 1. To north, Houston Northwest, under an EDO and following.
1: That's clear.
5: I'm showing the records, that's
1: the number. Need a toll road supervisor clear on the FSRA that might be related to Tom 23's call.
7: That's clear.
8: Unit 4, have 4 Tom 16 help that. He's right next to it.
1: 1235 traffic. That's clear. Tom 16, are you clear?
11: Tom 16, that's clear.
1: Tom 16, you're in route. Reference 960 at
5: 2113.
12: Tom 45, go ahead. Yeah, Scottish, on site for LP. Tom Mary Nora 5568. Tom Mary Nora 5568, Gray Infinity.

0: Edward 30, Edward 35, checking.
1: Edward 30, we're out of control.
0: Clear.
2: 132. That FSRA is going to be related to precinct one's call. You can combine it to his.
0: 132, that's clear. Tom 16, you're back in.
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0: Affirmative.
3: Hi, 6, that's clear. I just pulled up.
0: That's good.

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1: And you can clear me, Supplement Report as well. Thanks.
3: 984.
0: That's clear.
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3: Tom 17. I'll be out with Tom 16. Jason Rising, I have a civil call on Wolfsburg 1245 at 300 F Street.
4: 1245, show me back in warning, I'll be out.
1: 4523.
0: What?
3: That's clear. I still get 300 F Street. Reporting is trying to pick up the child. Supposed to happen from Friday through Sunday, but no one is home. This has been an ongoing issue with multiple calls at this location.
4: Oh, it's 21 Wolfsburg 1960 at Falk.
0: Revise?
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6: Under control, still waiting on RIP to arrive.
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0: 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Last unit, you're not getting out.
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0: One in custody for William 75 at 2118 or 55, you're en route. 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
8: 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Were we able to get a better address?
0: Stand by.

0: Need a tow road unit, suspicious vehicle, Hardy Toll at Bamel.
1: Nora 85, can you drop us a case number? I don't need to hear it.
0: Nora 85, clear. Eastside 154, top custody dispute.
2: Number 38, pull me a case number. I don't need to hear it.
0: Clear. North Central Country Lake Estates, welfare check.
3: Number 21.
4: That's where I'm at.
3: Thank you, ma'am.

0: This is Tom 17.
1: Tom 17.
0: Okay, yes, ma'am. Update. The one that we're out with, the white Toyota Corolla, it's a separate incident from Precinct 1.
1: That's clear.
2: Edward 75.
1: Edward 75.
3: Seizure.
1: Edward 75, clear. AD at 2121. Henry 64, 213, Edward 71, checking.
3: 215, under control.
4: Edward 71, under control.
1: 213, that's clear. Edward 71, you're also clear.
5: Helping.

0: 144. From North 41, have a look at that vehicle. You can clear me and route to reference 49. You get North 3 to back him.
1: Clear.
2: North 41, North 3, clear. North 3, clear. You're en route. Welfare check. 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Nothing wearing, no shirt, blue jeans, stated he tried pulling out a gun. Walking eastbound, reference 49-2122.
3: 22 Edward 11, checking.
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2: Tom 17, that's clear. 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
3: B-Boy from Intel School, 6450 Kings Parkway.
2: Tom 17, disregard. Can I have a supervisor take a look at reference 22?
4: 132, you can put me on it.
2: 132, that's clear. Reference 22 at 2123.
0: William 75.
2: William 75.
0: William 75. Show me transporting one male to JPC. Starting mileage 039.
2: 029-2123. Henry 64. William 26. William 59 checking.
6: 41. Frank 24.
3: Frank 24.
7: William 26 under control.
0: William 75. Correction 039.
6: 41, Frank 24. One adult male being transported to Houston Northwest. I'll be following.
3: That's there.
0: Number 101.
2: Number 101.
8: Yes, ma'am. I have a female in back, and I'm going to transport her to 8900 Research Park.
2: Clear. Go with your mileage.
0: 71.
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3: 1245, check the seal.
0: 1245, right.
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9: You can just attach
3: it.
9: How about missing when you know, have female with a man? 2015 Country Bridge.
0: Great.
10: Sam, 21, I'm clear on it.
3: 140, you can send me.
0: Tom, 23.
2: Tom, 23.
9: She's been missing at least 30 minutes. Does have dementia.
11: Edward 38, log out of Texas license plate when you're ready.
9: Gun.
0: Tom 23, it's going to be two different episodes. You can put me primary on the Imperial Valley accident.
9: Hispanic female, unknown clothing at this time.
11: Texas, X-ray David Young, 8164. X-ray David Young, 8164.
9: That's clear. Double Spanish speaking, unit type out with 45 call 18.
10: Which door should cover?
9: Most green receipt for disturbance, 540 Ridgecrest. Bob Rooker C for Air Public Service, 215 West Road.

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3: 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Is this also the unit that needs a Spanish speaker?
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5: Sam, 12 on the update.
3: 42, Sam, 23, I'm clear.
1: Henry 64.
6: 24 Alpha, 40B, like the founder.
3: Henry 64, I'm not sure.
1: Clear.
5: Sam, 21 is clear, so are you in Sam?
2: Additional unit to en route, part of 440, can't slow it down, female has been located.
3: King 32, that's clear.
2: 42 over 15, over 22, checkers.
6: Edward
2: 62,
6: we're
1: not sure. That's clear. Edward 60, checkers.
3: 44 to go west. 44 to go west.
2: Edward 60, you guys won't.
1: Edward 60, up here checking on you.
2: I'm under control, thank you.

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1: East calling vehicle 10-3, 73, some Houston Parkway.
0: Where? 9-5, still in, so my car knows, can you run it all the way?
1: Left, please.
2: Left.
3: Is it going to be out of Texas?
2: I love you, folks.
0: Stand by.
2: Can you open up another info call, 43 East Shum Hill?
4: 120, I'm clear.
2: Clear.
1: That's clear. 120, I-2132.
3: That's clear. Your return to task.
2: Over 75.
3: Over 75.
2: I reference 200, I'm clear on that. I'll be around.
5: 1326.
3: That's clear. Show you one route. Loud noise. Reference 221, 32.
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1: 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Great.
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1: Sir, Central Records, need a record. 24811, Audi Westfield, need a record. 24811, Audi Westfield, need a record.
0: In the McDonald's parking lot.
1: That's clear. Need a record in the McDonald's parking lot. 24811, Audi Westfield.
2: 5-4-0, confirming you're still under control.
0: Yeah, we're fine. We're under control. We're out. Thank you.
3: They were 38, bring 2-4. Don't worry about the mark, and we can.
0: 41, under control.
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0: Well, 3, under control.
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1: 0039-89-507. 0039-89-507. Last name Mueller. 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
2: 213? Clear.
4: 213, you can disregard EMS. Female is not injured and she's not requesting EMS.
3: That's clear.
0: That's clear.
3: West Side Indian Trails Mental Health Call.
2: Motherfucker.
3: Number 45.
5: Suspicious person, 423 Hollywood.
2: Motherfucker. Can I bring you to check my order work? Or new printer?
3: That's clear. Available unit check by with North 45 with a working printer. North 41, North 03. I'll show you right down the street. When you all clear to check by?
6: Edward 3.
0: Go ahead.
6: Please.
0: Okay.
2: 94, Louisiana DL for Miller, eligible, current, and clear.
3: That's clear. Central records, no more records. 24811, Audi West of the McDonald's, no more records.
6: Number 3, it changes to a mental health call, actually. Sorry.
3: Unit 213, checking.
0: Yes, sir.
7: 42 North 12, you can put my numbers on my mental health call. 13 under control, you can show us extended.
2: 34.
5: That's clear.
3: 213, that's clear.
0: Go ahead.
8: Number 6, clear.
2: 182, the stranded motor vehicle. Is that a county equipment?
3: Number 63.
8: Bring me out to your RT, 216.
3: That's clear.
5: You can continue 808 for Seno, New 29.
9: Only the 20 gets to me, 245.
3: Stand by.
5: North, well, we don't have any mental health units on this evening.
8: Henry 23, send it.
2: 1177, are you secure?
3: Secure.
0: 1074, that's going to be for our county hook. Central's taking care of that.
2: Clear.
8: That's clear. Do we have a deputy standby with that equipment?
0: Standby, let me check with Central.
3: Henry 23, clear. Show you one route. Weapons disturbance, 19800 Kenswick Drive. They reported in a white Mercedes-Benz. Reported heard a female screaming and running from a black male, last seen wearing blue shorts. Physical disturbance occurred. Subject stated he was going to get a gun and a knife and that he was going to kill himself. Went to his apartment. Reported got the female and her baby and took them to her vehicle. Male was last seen 2 minutes ago running up to the apartment. Apartment number 410, reference 267 at 2140. Supervisor, clear. That's clear.
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3: Confirming that was William 75 for reference 245.
9: It's going to be William 51 and I'm currently out.
3: That's clear, 2140, 146, did you have traffic?
2: Yes, right.
3: That's clear, Tom 40 checking, Henry 22 checking.
10: Tom 40 is under control, thank you.
3: Clear. 70. William 70.
9: Edward 63.
0: Airliner

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0: Clear.
3: Here's sandwiches for us.
4: That's clear. Henry 22 checking.
5: Tower 34.
4: Tower 34.
6: Henry 15, we're still en route.
5: Tower 34, you drop a case number into the air and change it to CWI.
4: That's
5: okay.
1: Okay, 1-2 conference, so, yeah.
4: Hour 30, that's clear. One release, 2142.
0: Sam 34.
5: Yes, ma'am. There, 63, can you also try and hear me for the record? Change the time.
0: In reference to that county host, the vehicle's already been picked up. It was for Frank 27.
1: That's clear. You can clear that call out of my numbers. And...
4: Hour 63, that's clear. Central records, need a record to change a flat. Reference 1916 Trushwick, need a record to change a flat. 1916 Trushwick. Eastside Timberlane information call. Hour 75, checking. William 22, checking.
1: Henry
5: 25,
4: under
5: control. That's fair. Henry 23. 10. Show me Henry 22 with an open door. We're going in.
4: That's clear. Central unit channel cell, that's 2143. All units emergency traffic only, channel cell. That's clear. Channels released, 2143. All units, can we resume normal traffic? Channels released.
0: I have a suspicious person, 2302, Little Wing Drive.
5: Henry 15, sodium.
6: 410 is the apartment. Is that where you are looking?
5: Yeah.

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3: 20 seconds more.
2: Go ahead.
1: Tower 62, you're clear.
3: He's on the unknown major minor at 99 and leave that traffic hazard. It's going to be related.
1: It's an information call. 24505 Audi Westfield Road, apartment 804. Reporting advisors, a group of coyotes on the roof of the location. Advising that they're possibly trying to get the other tenants' dogs on location. Reference 296 at 2144.
0: 364.
4: 130.
1: 364, go ahead.
0: You can send that local one.
2: That's fine.
1: 330,
4: 2145, 132. 132. My call is not going to be precinct 4. It's going to be precinct 1. You want to send it over to them?
5: Edward 38. Can you tell me what time this call drops, please?
1: That's clear. 132, you're back in.

0: I have available Lieutenant or above numbers to roll reference 22 over to Priest 1. We're on the line with them now to refer it over.
1: It's going to be a 1100 Graham Drive, 1100 Graham Drive at the Bridgewater Apartment, apartment 1410. Report he advised her boyfriend is having mental issues and breaking furniture and refusing to use. He hasn't done anything physical and he has no weapons.
2: 45, you can have one.
1: Clear now.
0: 45, thank
3: you. Edward 38, that's clear.
0: 40, that's clear. It's been rolled.
3: Great.
4: James Paul says 670, please.
0: 213, that's clear.
4: 447, I'll be en route to 1177 as well.
0: Central, my 200, family disturbance.
5: Before child custody dispute, 10 to temporary.
2: Please. 941.
0: Stand by one.
6: Edward 84, one female detained.
0: That's clear, stand by. Henry 23.
4: Henry 23, go ahead.
0: Henry 23, is your mic secure?
4: Yeah, go ahead.
0: That's clear. The suspect on your call, last name Griggs, shown to be wanted out of Collins County Sheriff's Office in McKinney, Texas, for assault, family, impeding breath.
1: 1177, just advising. Report, he says she has two dogs.
0: That's clear. And also shown to be wanted out of Dallas County Sheriff's Office for a probation violation for assault, family, impeding breath.
4: That's clear. Thank you.
0: That's clear. Last unit, go with your traffic.
2: Can you get 11 as well?
0: That's good.
5: Abram, this is 120,634 Maryland Lane.
0: Central, 1-200, family disturbance. Arm.
1: Edward 6-2. 1-27 in the area.
5: Go ahead.

0: There's an alarm, 13129 Luetta Road, 355-2148. Henry, 22, I was keyed up. Free advice?
1: Henry, 23, Henry, 15. Henry, 15, can you come back to apartment 410?
0: Yeah, we're good. Last unit, go ahead.
2: 142.
0: 142, go ahead.
2: 142, I'm have Charles 25 pick up that 1-200 call.
0: Clear, Charles 25, clear copy.
3: Henry 15.
2: 1247 in your area.
0: Henry 15. Clear.
3: Henry 22, to Henry 15.
2: Put Charles 25 on that call. Call him.
0: That's clear. Family disturbance.
2: No, that's a long call, please.
0: Clear.
4: I can tell what's the major and all the emails.
2: 1246.
0: Clear. Charles 25, you were clear. It's a family disturbance. 14335 Ella Boulevard, apartment 1411, 040 reference to boyfriend leaving and the son is upset and doesn't want him to have an altercation. 323-2149, Charles 25, am I clear to clear your previous call arrest?
2: Charles 47, what was that apartment number again?
5: Sorry.
6: 314-10.
0: Remember, that was 479, your traffic cut out.
5: It was 479, yes ma'am.
0: That's clear, 2150.
7: Yeah, we're at 71, 2 miles a day.
0: Hour 71, clear, 2150. Last unit, your numbers didn't get out, realize?
4: 1177, another unit, 340 advised, you can just walk through the door. That's clear. Sure.
2: William 75.
0: William 75.
8: William 75, show me a ride to JPC, ending mileage 66.
0: Clear, 2151.

0: 161, suspicious person 11,904. And
1: well, 18, you can stack it.
2: East side, where?

0: Charles 84, how did you want that direction? Disregard. Tower 42. Airways?
1: Tower 42, come in and approach. Negative, you can submit reference 369, I'm clear on it.
2: 3585-2823. 3585-2823, left
3: hand 0
2: right now.
3: B for local 1000 Sycamore Ridge Lane.
0: That's clear. How do you want to create a call you're on now?
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4: 1137, go ahead.
1: 41 Orange, you. Send that alarm on for control, please.
3: That's clear.
0: That's clear. So you went route. Missing person, 21619 Trilby Way. Reported husband has been missing since 9:30 this morning. Left location to get Pokemon cards. Reference 369, 2152. Next unit.
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5: It just got off the phone there.
7: Vincent, Charles, 204, Angel Mendoza, and that's 29.
0: North 41, I'm clear on your note. I'll clear it out.
2: 45.
0: Okay.
1: Hey, it's 25 over 30, yeah, I mean.
2: Yeah, we're told you that the female returned to her residence.
1: Over 38, that's clear.
7: 2204, Dana, Florida, that's 29.
8: 43, SL.
0: 43, clear. William 51, William 56, checking. Edward 84, Edward 71, checking. Nora 80, Nora 85, checking.
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11: Not one thought, so after the major EMS buzz, all the West Side is shut down.
2: Go ahead.
12: Yes, ma'am.
1: No, we're 71. We're under control.
13: DL for last name Sierra is not eligible. Expired in 2011 and clear.
7: I'm 26, SL.
0: All units clear. Nora 17 checking, William 51, William 56 checking.
5: Nora 17 secure, thank you.
0: That's clear.
4: 1177 found a DL for last name Dunn, state eligible for inquiry.
2: We're under control.
0: That's clear.
7: Clear. 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
5: 144 unit, North 41 and North 3 for the family disturbance holding.
0: That's clear. Nora 41, Nora 03, clear to copy.
5: Nora 41, that's clear.
10: B for Meet the Citizen, Red Oak, and Java Lane.
0: That's clear, show you one route. Family disturbance, 040 and... Juan has been smoking at location, reportedly advised. Son was hitting his brother.
2: Runaway, 823.
0: Reference 390 at 2154.
7: North
2: 5-2.
0: North 5-2.
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17: 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Charles, DNA.
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8: 35. Over 35. So one male in custody for suspicion of DWI. And down to JPC, starting mileage is 939.
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1: 22 is going for you too, so.
0: Tom 16.
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4: 12:45. Charles 33, sure, you're still waiting.
3: 12:45.
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3: Clear.
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4: Clear.
0: Oh, yeah, baby, I was clear already.
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0: That's clear.
1: 1247, I'm en route to the North Park.
7: Edward, can you show me OD, please?
1: Okay.
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0: Tom 16, can you confirm your location, please?
8: 21440 OD.
5: Tom 16, I'm going to be sparked right after the Hardy.
9: Okay.
5: At the,
0: That's clear. Oh, we're 5-8 clear. William 31 clear.
8: 41. How's the unit check by? I hear screaming from the door.
0: That's clear. 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
5: Moral driving wrong.
0: 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Number 41, are you under control?
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0: change. 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
8: Enterprise.
0: That's clear. Tom 40 checking.
10: Tom 40's under control. You can extend me out. Thank you.
0: That's clear.

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1: Henry 80. No, I'm sorry, you sent me a terrorist leader in an audio minute. Henry 80, you're clear, okay.
0: That's
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3: 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Sure, sir. All things be for welfare check. 531, Brandon Aaron 9.

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0: Go ahead.
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0: That's correct.
3: Charles 26, you're clear. 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Family disturbance, 14335 Ella Boulevard, apartment 1411. 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
0: All units be advised, these are going to be disregarded till midnight.
3: 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Be advised, we had deputies out there earlier for the same situation. Reference 493-2207.
4: 45-42-OD.
3: What's
6: 42-530. 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
7: 45-16, SO. Good evening.
3: Good evening, North 16, SO.
1: All the most people, suspicious person. 423 Hollyville Drive.
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3: That's clear.
8: It's into Charles 303-217.
9: Parks and Wildlife 4313 Houston.
3: 1235 and also the Depot. FSCM on 504 holding a discharge firearms. Central Rankin Road holding a suspicious vehicle.
9: Need Scarsdale Boulevard, southbound at Sage York. Need 28 Texas, David Victor George, Ocean King, Union.
10: Henry 75.
3: Howard 75.
6: Good evening.
10: Henry 75, show me around to the discharge firearm.
3: That's clear. Discharge firearms 520.
1: Watch you, Houston.
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3: It's going to be located 15951 Woodland Hills Drive in service in reference to hearing gunshots in the area. 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Reference 520-2209. Be advised, did receive an additional call, same location in reference to 3 shots heard last 10 minutes ago. 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
10: David 11503, we can get a chance.
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3: 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East side, Memorial Hills discharge firearms.
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6: Houston, personal life, 4313. David Victor George, Ocean King Union, January 2028. Come back to a 2026 Ford, black in color. 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
3: 27-5, be advised. One of the calls we're duping in right now is advising that reporter is actively hearing gunshots a little further away right now.
1: That's clear.
3: Go ahead.
11: Good evening.
3: William 6, you're clear. Good evening, ma'am. 14 checking.
2: 141 on the patrol.
3: Okay.
10: 1247, I'm out at the North Cherry Restaurant.
11: Clear. Parks and Wildlife, 4313 Houston.
6: Go ahead.
11: 2034, you saw me as a 99er shut off right now. Check Texas DL 5051-2410, 5051-2410.
0: 2034,
6: future traffic? 40. 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
3: 40.
11: The eastbound main lanes are 99 are closed.
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3: That's okay.
6: Houston, parking lot 4313, Texas DL 5051-2410. Come back to Michael Butts Jr. out of Pearland, DL clear, no 29.
11: 4313 Houston, that's clear. Is 28 clear as well?
6: Affirmative.
3: Henry 75, units en route to discharge firearms. Be advised, SSO is reporting on the line. They're advising that they just heard two more gunshots, advising they're going to be sound close to building 10. Last time was 1 minute ago.
11: Confirming, so the gunshots are coming from inside the park apartment complex.
3: That's great. The latest call we duped in, and that's what it's advising. Be advised, other calls did say they thought that it was near the gate at the back of the complex. West Side Harvest Bend, illegally parked vehicle. Protocol 18, checking. That's good.
11: Wait a minute, 31, you said Harvest Bend?
3: That's clear.
11: You can put me on it.
3: That's clear. Illegally parked vehicle, 10811 Golden Grain Drive. It's in service. Multiple vehicles illegally parked,
0: 574-2213.
10: 1177. Henry 75, do they still have vehicle subject walking with the truck?
0: 1177.
3: Henry 75, that's clear. I still have them on the line. Pretty possibly still has eyes. He's route. Be advised, it's going to be Hispanic male. Carrying a big shotgun. I'll show you this priority one for now. Supervisor, clear.
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11: at 2214. Parks and Wildlife, 4313 Houston, 10-8. Long warning.
3: General's clear, go ahead.
6: Proceed. SO Nora 67, Ensign Reference 517. I'll advise him. Yep.
3: You're clear. Thank you. So I'm around.
8: 4 Henry 26, SO.
3: Can you confirm your numbers, please?
8: 4 Henry 26.
3: Henry 26, you're clear. I have you, SO.
13: Nora 110, SO.
3: That's clear.
0: Yes, clear.
3: Central UD 14 holding an alarm. That's clear. 2-2.

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0: Connison, does it report you have an update?
1: Stand by. We're on the line with him now.
2: All the way around to the map.
1: It's clear. They're advising they're going to be in Building 10.
0: We're out of Building 10.
1: They did advise. Stand by.
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0: Number 34, be advised, we did have multiple reportees. We duped about four more calls into your call just now. Be advised, we are on the phone with a reportee that had eyes on the subject. Stand by.
1: Stand by. We're being flat down again.
2: 12:45.
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7: Send it, where for a check, the reference number 62.
5: That's fine.
4: Okay. 42-530, sorry, I was on a disturbance at West Village.
5: That's fine.
8: And we're still being pointed in his last known direction. Unknown where he is at this time.
0: Hey, you're done. 5-8-6.
9: 107. Do we have that reporting on the line?
0: Oh, 107. That's negative. We just disconnected with reporting. Reporting had no additional information. That's clear.
1: I got flagged down saying that a female possibly lives at 10203 in a building 10.
0: That's it.
9: 107, I'm clear. Let's not make contact with that person just yet.
0: That's okay.
5: 42, Charlie 7 truck.
2: People change for a family servant at 12107 Hedgebound.
5: That's really have low volume.
4: 34, 99's gonna be back over.
5: Charles 11 traffic.
0: Please.
5: Okay. Going to be at Wilson's built on Nora Correction Mary's Hall 00355.
0: That's
5: good.
2: Sound 34, checking.
0: Henry 75, Henry 34, be advised. We just received an inform.
1: Shots fired.
0: Henry 74, that's clear. 22-23.
2: I don't know what the other side of the 41 sound, 34 checking.
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0: 432, is this clear? I need a backer. 41, Sam 34, the suspicious person checking.
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0: 416, please.
1: That's clear. 10104, first floor in the back. His whole window is all shot out. Back door shot out.
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1: Building 10 in the back. I got eyes.
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1: 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My commands were said he's not complying.
0: 20-25.
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0: 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Am I clear?
1: 1034. I got four odd deputies on scene right now.
2: That's clear. All units on location begin evacuating the surrounding apartments.
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0: 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Do you need more units?
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1: I need more units, please.
0: 107, that's clear. Let's go ahead and get the rest of Station 2. We can pull Eastside if we need to.

0: 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All units, the channels are now split at 2227. The scene on Woodland Hill switched to dispatch 2. Normal traffic on dispatch 1. All units on the weapons disturbance on Woodland Hill switched to dispatch 2. The channels are now split at 2227.
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4: 07, be clear, my scene is moving to station 2.
2: That's clear.
3: 45,
0: go ahead.
5: Henry 22.
2: Henry 22.
6: Make sure we also keep eyes on the front and back of that apartment so he doesn't sneak out of there.
5: Reroute me to reference 596, 596.
0: 45, that's clear. Units ensure that the front of the complex is secure.
2: 41.14 traffic. 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
7: 42 Frantetta, could you contact reporter and have a step on time, please?
8: 414, go ahead.
9: No, sir. Henry 34, do I have a green light to shoot him?
0: Henry 34, switch to 2.
6: If I'm also getting EMS to stage somewhere near the complex, and to let us know what location that is.
0: Realize.
6: 45, Charles 32, just advise him my MCC is not working at the moment.
8: Charles 32, clear.
6: Have EMS stage on standby stage somewhere close to the apartment complex and to let us know what that location is and marking the call slip.
0: That's clear. That's clear. All units should be on dispatch 2. We're getting EMS en route to stage. Unit 45.
2: 414, the gate code. This channel is released. All units with Henry 34 switch to dispatch 2. All units on the weapons service switch to dispatch 2. Dispatch 1 is currently released for normal traffic.
6: Good, ma'am.
0: Henry 34 was requesting a green light.
5: All
6: right. Is that his discretion? Somebody's life's in danger. His is in danger. That's his discretion to use.
0: That's clear.
9: Gate code is pound 4923.
0: Clear.
8: Have you contacted the SWAT yet? And is that apartment surrounded and is everybody evacuated?
0: 107, we are working on SWAT notification. We are getting the apartment surrounded. We are also working on contacting EMS to have them as well.
2: Central, switch his vehicle in Old Oak.
8: 107, I'm on scene. I need a vehicle.
2: 384, checking on you. Last unit, re-advise.
10: 4022 OD.
6: 064. 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
0: 02004 pound.
2: 4 clear. 3207 Black Castle Drive, suspicious vehicle. Reference 592-2230.
9: Oh, wait, Jenny, give me that other family disturbance. I'm clear on it.
0: 22,
2: that's
0: fine. Can I
9: get it
0: back
9: in?
2: They were
9: 84.
2: They were
0: 75.
2: Check in.
0: Probably
6: can't advise.
0: That's fine.
6: Huh? 22,
0: clear. 45,
9: 42, 84, D. Nothing.
2: I'm going to get
0: hold.
11: 42, 84, D. Yes, sir. Stand by. 114, I'm ready.
2: Clear.
11: Nora 20, I'm in route with the drone. Clear.
3: 865, suspect is repeating.
4: 114, am I arrested?
0: That's clear. Shots fired at 2231.
9: That's fine.
0: That's clear. Shots fired at 2231.
10: Charles Nathan, I'm getting the under control.
9: That's fine.
12: Hey, it's better. 370, he went into the back room. I shot at him. I emptied the mag. He's down. I don't know. He crawled into the other room. There's a Henry 70.
2: Henry 70, that's clear.
9: I'm in regards to.
0: Henry 70, you're clear. Shots fired. 2231, went to the back room. Unknown contact. Supervisors, be advised, EMS is en route to stage. Any deputy injuries on scene?
1: Stand by.
0: Clear.
1: Every 75 minutes, is it taking a hit?
2: North Central, this is Red Farms in Creekside.
1: 48, Henry 41, is he selling his wrist?
12: Henry?
0: That's clear, Henry 41.
1: Okay, where
8: at?
2: 45-32, can you send me a message?
0: I need an update on Henry 34.
1: Prime 30, checking.
2: Eastside Family Service Hunters Club.
7: Under control. Where are we going to get in touch with the reporter? We didn't get an answer at the door.
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8: 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Where's my shop? 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
7: That's clear. Thank you.
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1: Nora, 20, you can send me the SSGR. I'm clear on it.
0: 23-2, clear. Got it. So what has been notified there in round?
2: 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Where is the traffic on dispatch 2? This channel is clear.
0: Theory. 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
8: 45-432,
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13: Okay. 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
8: Deputy Lepeda is going to be en route 41 to the hospital with Deputy Mosqueda.
0: That's clear.
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1: That's clear,
3: go with it. 41.1
2: floor traffic.
3: Clear. 107, also, can I have another supervisor from another district meet my deputy at the hospital?
0: This channel is also held for 107. This channel is also held for 107. Both channels are currently held.
1: 107, that's
4: great.
1: So far. Shots fired, 2236.
4: They have 04-79. Between them, they have three-letter Tom Henry Davy.
2: 900 block of West Road, Texas Tag, William Frank Tom, 83. 87, Black Jeans, he's here.
1: 135, that's your head and rock.
3: Clear.
1: 135 is clear.
4: Hey, 34 is here, check on his injuries.
1: That's clear, just want to check on Henry 34's injuries.
5: Henry 34 appears to have no gunshots.
6: Excuse me, officer, precinct 4, 15,951 Woodland Hills. I have two deputies shot on the patient.
1: Confirm Henry 34, you do not get hit.
6: 1177.
7: Supervisor premises.
8: 1177,
7: show me
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7: 1177,
8: on the screen.
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3: 1177, you're right.
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3: put
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7: Clear.
6: That's right.
9: 415, put me on it.
1: Henry 34, confirming you do not get hit.
4: Team 39, pull me on your assist.
5: I'm not bleeding, but I need this extra on the Woodland Hills closed out. He is shooting out from his back window into the a public roadway.
1: That's clear.
5: Henry 34, another gunshot.
1: That's clear, where?
0: 89014, give me that address one more time.
3: 19-60 Woods.
0: Attention units, assist the officer at 15951 Woodland Hills Drive. Attention units, assist the officer 15951 Woodland Hills Drive.
2: Hills 32, New York.
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10: Who is that, Paul 16?
0: That's Carol. You can show yourself in route.
3: 45516.
0: You can show yourself.
3: Well, where is Henry 34?
1: Henry 34, where are you?
4: All right.
1: That's clear, 107, he's in the back.
3: Where's he shot?
10: Go ahead and change it to the DDT, please.
3: That's clear.
1: Henry 34, can you advise?
10: Yeah. Woodland Hills.
0: 42 Norland, dispatch, I'm 2 minutes out. Can you read the notes out loud?
1: That's clear.
6: Affirmative. Probably two deputies have gunshots.
4: Channel clear.
3: 18, go ahead.
6: 40, subject is currently shooting from the back window.
4: We heard yelling. Is that deputy yelling or is that subject yelling?
0: Hey, this channel is held as well for the assistant officer.
3: 984, return.
8: 2400, SMS 60 or 4200.
1: Can someone advise?
6: Okay. Subject currently shooting at deputies.
8: That's clear. The call up says 42.
4: Are we all back on one or are we still clear?
3: Henry 84, Henry 34 has eyes on subject. LP 04, Tom Henry David 79 out of Oklahoma is current through August. Comes back to a red Chevy Suburban registered to a Geraldine Haley, out of Oklahoma, clear SNW, verify insurance manually.
4: 22 Lincoln 30, show me en route.
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11: Number 20, rear on me to this bird business.
12: What's up, you're not building in Buffalo, do you hear that?
1: 17, that's which hospital the deputies are route to.
3: Yes, sir.
12: Line 36.

0: Nice. I want to get another unit.
1: Okay. Yeah, you have 30 mosquitoes going to have them.
2: Okay. Town Lake, left 500 for information. 17915, Miller Spring Court.
0: 21-10-34.
2: Sounds 34, go ahead.
0: Reference 819, do a call back and advise her. Debbie's on evening shift. She can call back on evening if you get a hold of them.
1: That's good. 34 has to
3: read. So, show myself in 11 out.
1: Okay, do you deputy go ahead and shift off this roadway? Both ways, he's shooting off and back toward the roadway.
4: Yes, clear. Any deputy and route straight off the roadway.
1: 107, it's going to be from the main entrance right here, the station all the way down, both ways.
4: That's clear.
5: 41 Charles 12, send the criminal miss 2401.
0: 42.
4: Watch out.
0: Charles 14, Houston, give us a better location.
3: 42, additional units that arrive on scene, let's get eyes on the east side of the building.
6: That's clear. 4. They currently do not have one.
1: I've entered evacuating buildings. Do I have that number for SWAT yet?
4: 107, SL Washington was just sent to you.
3: Are they in contact with the deputies who've been shot via radio? They get the deputies that were injured out.
7: Henry, I need our run closed off.
4: That's clear. Woodland Hills Drive and Madero run. I need units to block it off.
0: The ATV and the chase is across the street. It's across the street in the apartment complex.
6: That's right.
8: 10-5, be advised. SO deputies are approaching the apartment complex from the other side. We should have our life covered if the Woodland Hills is shut off.
4: That's clear. SO's approaching.
0: Shut off, sir.
9: Frank, you said?
10: Not at this time, stand by.
2: Go ahead.
0: Paul 18.
2: 1177, suspicious circumstance. Paul 18.
9: Send me your disturbance reference number 105. I'm clearing the nose.
0: If you can change us to a DDP, please.
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3: Please. That's right.
4: That's clear.
8: We also have SO deputies approaching from the other side, but possibly them.
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0: 41.14 trust.
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11: This is the officer. Switch to C4 dispatch 2. So that way we're all on the same page.
10: That's clear, stand by.
3: Alright, that's clear, stand by.
0: Hey, do we know if they have officers down?
3: The deputy shot, they already transported him in a personal vehicle.
6: That's clear, injured deputy already transported.
2: 42 over 15, I got a blocked officer from their run and
6: 30. That's fine.
4: 30.
11: When they transport a deputy, let me know what hospital he goes to, please.
4: They're going to Memorial Northeast.
8: Frank 30, all units coming in, I need you to kill your sirens. Kill your sirens when you get in the area. Kill sirens.
10: 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All scene traffic on dispatch 2.
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15: 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I'm under control.
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4: That's clear, I added it.
6: Channel
1: 3. Still slots on the way.
10: Air 58.
6: Clear, Brian.
4: That's clear, slots on the way, 2247.
10: That's clear.
6: Nora 16, SO. Hold on.
10: William 73.
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6: 4273, do you have anybody bolt cutter switch to the scene?
10: William 73. 164. William 73 for 843.
1: Nothing, who that one?
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6: 1247 traffic.
10: 1234, clear. 14628 Ridge Lane, meet the officer. Reference 843-2247. Cypher medic on scene. EMS not needed, but PD is needed. And talks mail.
4: Round 2.
16: 1247, go ahead.
10: 164, bump William 31 for 880. 164, clear. William 31, clear.
6: 42 North 12, the guys are on the east side. Do y'all want us to move up, or what do y'all want us to do?
7: Going to be in the 400 block of West Main on X-ray William Lincoln 4913. 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Silver Chevy Equinox.
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7: Hey, Sergeant Carroll, look out.
1: So when we just went evacuating the apartment, so if you can come inside the complex and start helping us with that, I would appreciate it. For right now, block off the east side of the roadway, make sure nobody drives past. Right now, we don't have any more gunshots. We did possibly already shoot him. He did go down and crawl into the door, but we don't know at this time if he's alive.
2: 45 call, 18 trick.
4: That's clear.
2: Okay.
10: West side, follow up from 391. Public service only.
7: Sam 34. You're calling for Sergeant Carroll.
2: Go ahead.
17: This is week 15. We're going to be building up.
10: Bump William 78 for 881. William 78.
17: We're going to be building 10, apartment number 401.
7: It's William 78, clear.
18: That child custody dispute and the information call can be duped out. She can talk to an evening shift sergeant if she has general questions.
7: All right, that's clear.
2: That's clear.
10: 26960 Northwest Freeway, follow up 881-2248.
19: Hey, guys that are south of us, flash your light. Kill your lights on the other building. Kill your lights for us. We got sight of suspect residents.
10: West side, hold reference 882.
17: Sergeant Garrett, go east.
4: 107.
1: Go ahead.
10: William 04.
5: 984, just advising that I have a homeless call waiting for 1247.
4: Injury update, he was shot in the wrist and shoulder. They just took him to the back, believing it gets under control.
1: William 04, go ahead.
10: You clear for reference 882 in contract.
1: We find out who you have.
4: That's clear. 135, mile 3 out. That's clear.
13: Frank 30, drop him.
2: Reva?
13: Frank 30, sorry.
2: Frank 30.
5: There's going to be a 4421 SM 2920 at the Dairy Queen.
20: Reporter used an employee. He advised there's a homeless woman bothering customers and acting belligerent. It's going to be a white female, white shirt, unknown mask, inside of the store.
18: Sam, there's also do about that.
20: Okay.
18: Call to gesture to that child because you speak. It's the same lady calling.
7: Three West Main.
17: Four. You clear on that?
18: Clear.
21: Can we get a bag for 30?
7: We have any units on scene that's got big bowl cutters.
17: Charles 26, put me on it.
22: 94, I'll be in home to the home.
21: No, sir.
22: Let's see.
18: Clear.
7: Any unit has issues with bowl cutters? Need the fire department out here so they can cut this this bolt up.
18: Charles 37,
21: I said, Charles 30.
23: Fire to go ahead and head this way so we can cut these locks on the gate so that we can open these gates.
18: That's right.
20: She's screaming at customers.
4: That's clear.
21: Turn you around.
7: Advise them to come from the north side, passing the HEB.
18: Where?
17: Charles 26, checking on you.
24: Charles 26, I'm good.
17: Charles 26, quick. Charles 20, checking on you.
25: 45, I know we had EMS staging. When the deputy got the injury, we have EMS staging again.
17: 42, Lincoln 30.
7: Lincoln 30.
26: 42, Charles 11, who needs bolt cutters?
17: Sir, be advised, my computer is messing up. Show me on scene, though.
7: That's right.
17: Where are you reporting?
4: Can someone have a 42 Charles 11?
17: Channel clue.
18: 3LD.
20: Lost outside, but she's not leaving. She's standing by the door.
17: 003, clear.
20: That's it. Channel clue.
17: Better 40, ever 43, check 90.
25: Hey, King 11, we're going to have to move some of these shops so SWAT can get in. They're blocking the whole driveway.
20: 34,
27: you
20: advise that they want her to be
27: trespassed. Lane 22, King 3. I'm out on a DWI investigation. Can you GB for a wreck of Grand Plaza Drive at Ella? We GB'd already something.
17: North Q4, check on you.
25: 21.
28: Grand Plaza and Ella need a record, Grand Plaza and Ella.
17: Need 21.
4: That's clear. 2251.
25: 21.
17: Need 21, go ahead.
25: 21, is the scene on 1 or 2?
17: 21, the scene is on dispatch 2.
23: That's 7, whose shops need to be moved?
17: North 2-4, check in.
15: Air 14, I'm in control.
17: Air 14, clear.
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4: That's clear, SO's given command at 2251.
17: Charles 6-7, clear. 24202 from Pelmo Parkway, reference 882 at 2251. West side, noise from Cypress Hill.
4: 107, FD is Asian, are they clear?
25: Very good.
23: The side of the intersection is shut down.
17: Last year, revise, go ahead.
25: 21.
4: 21.
25: Everywhere we go.
17: Air 43, clear.
25: 21, have we established a command post out there yet?
18: 244.
17: 244.
23: 7, that's clear. I've advised SWAT to be en route. EMS is en route. Command's going to be with me.
18: You put William 83 for 7905.
17: William 83, clear. William 83, clear. That's clear. 18007 Harbor Point, Bridge Point, 905, 2252.
23: 7's going to be right in front of Building 10. Also, I have a deputy on scene with bolt cutters.
4: That's clear.
17: Are you checking on you?
26: Can you advise which apartment is it? Like, what number of the apartment is it?
4: 10104 apartment, 10104.
17: That's correct.
25: 45, I don't have anybody over there right now, but let's establish the command post at the HEB gas station at Minute Run in Woodland Hills Drive.
4: That's clear.
27: Colleen King 3, no more, thank you.
23: That's 7-45. I'm clear. Do I head over there or stay on the scene here?
25: You're fine. Charles 32, fair.
26: 110, 114 and myself are en route. We'll be there in 5 minutes at the command post.
28: That's clear. No more if he's a Grand Plaza. No more if he's Grand Plaza.
21: What about Charles 32?
18: 130 off.
23: Command to you guys and stay on the scene here?
26: Nope, you're doing just fine. Keep on doing your work.
0: going to be a 6512 Bosley Lane, Texas plate, Tom, Zebra, Sam, 7155. It's going to be a white color Malibu. Alright.
3: North 20.
28: Go ahead.
25: 45110, yeah, if you wouldn't let me get over here, I just got on the team not too long ago. If you would go over there, just set it up, and I think it needs to be moved for 20, that's fine. Right.
3: So, 30,000.
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3: Hey, you want to be 37 for K9?
4: That's clear.
3: Robert 13, show me SO, and she'll be on to the test. See ya.
27: 144, where do you still need to use that?
10: Unit 13, clear.
3: It's going to be Robert 13.
10: Robert 13, that's clear.
23: Ryan, I need people to go ahead and start blocking off this roadway. I've been seeing traffic still go by.
4: That's clear. Any units to block off roadway. Traffic is still coming by.
3: There's one, that's clear.
10: Clear. Robert 13, speed by. Speed is on dispatch 2, and already 3, you're also
3: clear. Hey, I'm going to give you a call.
4: 107, can you advise what FD is needed, please?
3: Charles 61, send me reference 958.
10: Charles 61, clear, 958, 2254.
23: Standby. I had a unit that came with bolt cutters.
4: That's clear.
23: At the moment, go ahead and have them to the front. See if they can keep that gate open for me.
27: 107, gate's open.
4: That's clear. Gate's open at 2254.
23: Okay, that's clear. The east side gate is open, but I need to make sure the front gate is open. I have SD up there as well.
10: Central discharge fire and fountain heads.
4: That's clear.
3: 136, send me contact.
23: 107.
4: Go ahead.
10: 36, clear. 3114, Cassowary Court, telephone harassment, 932-2052.
23: 107, we're about to start evacuating.
4: That's clear. Starting to evacuate, 2265.
3: Dave 11, you can do that other discharge of firearm to Charles 61's call. I'll be in rough weapons for you.
10: That's clear.
27: 21,
4: go ahead.
21: 45, Frank, 30, checking.
27: All right, 21, I'm just confirming. We've had a supervisor contact Watch Command, and they contact with Watch Command and have swatted her out, correct?
4: B for Warfare Check, 17-2-25, Paper Road. 21, that's clear, 107, did.
0: We're good right now, just go ahead and release it. She locked the door, so we can't get inside.
23: Data is not on my 13 at the time.
27: 72.
21: Desk. Units reserve traffic. Chance on the release to 2256.
10: 172.
27: 21, you broke up.
6: 172. Can you change my call to a meet citizen?
4: Contact the Watch Command. 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
21: 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Hot first court.
4: There's no life threatening injuries.
25: 45, Charles 13.
4: 107, do we need Humble PD?
23: That's clear.
25: 41, 10-34. 10-34. 35,
21: Charles.
25: 32, I'm under control. Also, state that discharge fire on me. Heard the sun today. Once I get down with the traps, open air service.
3: Unit 16, show me a SO. What was our deputy transported?
21: Nothing.
25: That domestic prevent on 1960. Can you change it to disturbance other?
4: Mario Northeast, your SO.
23: Clear.
3: All right, put me in route to Memorial Northeast.
8: 1247, you can show me out of Dairy Queen.
28: 41, Charles, 26 is home.
4: That's clear. 107, do we need Humble PD?
28: Charles, 6 is
23: home. I would appreciate the help. Right now, we're just evacuating people. They're going to have to leave on foot, though.
4: That's clear. We have them en route.
8: North 31, send traffic.
27: North 20, drones up.
4: That's clear.
27: 143, where'd you set up? I was the property manager. I'm going to send it over to you.
25: What am I saying?
27: That's clear. 21, do we got fire EMS stage?
4: 21 is clear.
27: That's clear. Staging location.
8: That's loud.
27: Clear.
23: 107, it's going to be ATV across the street. I should have somebody over there right now.
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1: Okay, that's clear. 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
11: Sound clear.
9: That's clear.
13: That's clear. 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
11: 40 your Charles 12 SO.
14: 15. Anybody coming to the scene, turn off the sirens.
9: Okay.
11: Yeah.
9: Three non-life-threatening injuries, non-life-threatening. That's.
26: Can we also see about getting a key holder in a row?
11: Yeah, they're coming to the scene, turn off sirens.
9: Clear.
23: Okay. 107, I'm clear, thank you.
26: Edward 84.
5: Units approaching, turn off your sirens.
2: Edward 84. Not me, Michaela.
5: Show me arrived, ending 434-434.
2: Clear. 434-2259.
9: That's clear.
28: Now clear. 429. Be advised, humble jail is processing only.
11: 923, that equals GOA. You can clear GOA.
9: Clear.
11: Yeah, humble jail processing only.
23: Go ahead. So when I have a deputy at the front gate, can you have him advise if that gate is open for them?
5: We advise you need to leave it open?
23: Per SD, is it secured and is it going to stay open? I don't need it open for the moment. I need it open for several hours now.
5: Chris Simba.
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21: 1276 for discharge firearm, 529 is here.
10: Woodland Hills is on dispatch 2. Woodland Hills scene is on dispatch 2. Normal traffic on dispatch 1.
5: Clear.
23: 107, Rescindo, just have FD open the gate permanently, push it open, and after that, just have fire go ahead and face over the HEB.
9: That's clear.
3: Henry 34, just be aware that his back door is Fairchase Bank, so any deputies that's in that line of fire, just be aware.
9: That's clear.
23: Sure, block off so that nobody's walking around.
5: 3, we're under control.
10: Henry 23, clear.
3: 4, I got SO everywhere. I'm not sure if they're at Chase Bank or if they're in the line of fire.
10: Tom 23, check me.
16: I'm secure. Thank you, sir.
10: That's clear.
23: Listen, that's clear. Deputies on scene but don't have an order yet. Go ahead and just secure that east side parking lot. Make sure we don't have any strays that go over there because people are using that roadway to cut through all the traffic.
5: Hey, 110 and team 14 and them are working on that right now.
9: That's clear.
14: 22 over 67.
23: Thank you. I appreciate it greatly.
11: I don't think so.
25: We have 79.
10: We have 79.
14: My Medic 97, and also I have a
1: passport
14: CETA, Medic
1: 2903. King Toto, 110 or 21, what do you want us to stage, or where do you want me to
25: head to? 79, I want to be in the HEB parking lot. I need a record for a motorist that needs to jump in the parking lot.
11: That's right, 2903.
23: Yes, how many canines do we have on the apartment itself?
1: Hey, King 12, come to the apartment with me.
10: The director need a record for a jump 290 and Fairfield need a record 290 and Fairfield in the HEB parking lot for a jump.
1: All right.
23: That King unit just comes to the gate, the front gate. It's going to be to your right. You'll see us.
1: Campbell.
11: 81-23. 81 unit, confirm the numbers.
16: 81-23.
11: 7-5-0-1.
16: I'll be on C4's dispatch, too. I'll be out here on Woodland Hills.
11: That's right.
5: 107, just confirming the apartment's the one with the chair on the back patio, correct?
3: Henry 34, that's correct.
5: I'm keeping eyes with the drone.
9: Yes. Go ahead.
10: Number 45, checking in.
23: 107, I sent the SD to the front of the apartment complex to open this gate. Actually, stand by. Maybe the units are keeping it open.
9: That's clear.
7: 22,
2: 15. 23, 107.
7: Hi. Right.
1: I can see
7: the fire, unit
1: 46
7: on the scene.
1: 21, can you log something?
9: Go ahead.
2: 45, stand 32,
1: SL. 21, unit 5, and Sergeant Coronado advised.
9: That's clear.
3: Charles 05, you sent reference 266. That's just a question.
7: 45, Charles 23, SL. So.
2: Do you have traffic for me? 103, I'm calling unit 107.
7: Humboldt Parkway Medical Complex, Texas LP, Mary George Henry, 8025, Mary George Henry, 8025, flight pickup.
9: That's clear.
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6: Frank 37, you can send that, you can stack that other disturbance reference 7626 on me.
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2: Clear.
28: Air 14, sure, said you the same.
10: Second detained at 2305.
7: Yeah, medical complex in the world.
5: One 24 just log. The apartment manager is on scene if we need any resources from the apartment complex.
9: Yes, ma'am.
23: And that's clear, thank you. Are you going to be the source of contact for that, Ryan?
7: Copperfield for Trout, Heather Bank, and Pebble Lake.
2: Heather Falls, Shoal 45. 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
5: 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She's over here in the station location with us.
7: 1245, we just stopped at 921.
23: Yeah, okay.
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7: Edward 21.
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7: Okay.
2: For the information call, since they're requesting a cancel, you can clear it out of my numbers.
7: Okay.
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9: You're
2: clear. 110, we have the southeast side of HEB between the Chase and the gas station, all locked down. Plenty of room for everyone to stage. SWAT has their own spot.
9: That's clear.
7: 25,
23: Charles 23, Surrey, traffic sensors. 110, that's clear. Have those moved out of the intersection to make a clear path for y'all?
7: Charles 23, clear. 4 Henry 26, we have.
12: 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Your info call on Ella. Can you try and locate the report they're talking about?
7: Okay.
23: At this time, I don't think I need fire on location. Just have the fire department go ahead and page at HEB if we do need them.
9: Yes.
7: That's clear.
2: Number 75.
9: Go ahead.
2: This is advising to have apartment manager contact all the apartments next to this apartment to make sure they're cleared out.
9: Yes, clear. 5 for discharge, 10-2-22, Whitewood Drive.
23: 107, SO is going to be working on that, getting everybody evacuated.
9: You're clear. B for local 17-159, Beaver Springs. Okay. 27.
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6: 5-5-5-1. Disregard. Their disturbance, not the one I'm currently on, I apologize.
2: Clear.
10: Edward 40, Edward 80, checking on you.
9: Clear.
1: 21, what unit is that behind me on the beltway?
2: 5431, is it?
10: That's clear.
1: Robert 13. Hey, get in front of me.
10: And Ever 40, is your mic here?
12: Hey, King 11, we can use one more shield up here. We got one available.
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3: He's all in the sea for suspicious person. 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
9: That's clear. One more shield to King 11.
5: Understood.
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0: That's clear.
4: 45 Charles 32. I'm in San Jose area. Still don't hear no other shots fired.
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15: 12 seconds.
0: That's fine.
15: All right,
17: Bob,
15: we're
17: clear.
15: Everybody's there. We're not clear on the update. We're waiting to go. 144. Where do you need to sit at?
10: Be advised, the report advised, the male has a gun. She doesn't know if it's on him, just knows that he has one.
18: Do you want more shield at the department?
19: He's all going to see a suspicious person. 3905, see that him.
20: 1245, deal for Great House is eligible for any clear.
0: Ryan, does anybody else have a shield or is it just you?
22: 81, Lincoln 13 with HGSO SWAT. What channel is y'all's incident on right now?
10: The incident is on C4 Dispatch 2.
22: Thank you.
15: What's that working on that one?
10: That's great.
15: We got still moving up, y'all. Each a minute.
0: 0-5-8. You're clear.
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10: I'm 43, check 90.
20: That's clear.
18: 42732?
21: Oh, we're good, secure. Get from Illinois, 35230, Hempstead.
15: Right.
10: That's clear.
18: Do we still have FD on scene?
10: We have 79, check 90.
18: So now I'm secure. Can you bump one more time for a record, please?
19: That's clear, 329.
15: 134, Charles 8-4, that was over the field.
10: 179, clear. Attention records. Need a record for jump 290 in Fairfield AGB. Need a record for jump 290 Fairfield AGB.
0: That's clear.
10: We have 83, check 90.
15: Yeah, neutral. 81, stand 2324.
10: That's clear.
29: Henry 23.
10: Henry 23.
29: Show me around to the DA's office.
10: That's clear. Number 05, check 90.
19: Yeah, very good.
0: Anyone say you clear?
10: Edward 05, checking on you.
0: Edward 05, I'm good.
10: That's great. Be advised, your body warmth's going down.
0: Thank you so much.
10: That's great.
21: I'm at 257 discharge. I'm 5296 North, 1134 Local, 13885 Whisper East.
10: Charles 20, checking on you.
21: Hey, from B&B, 22314529.
18: Charles, let me see. My number's on the local.
19: 1247.
21: Charles, I'm safe, clear.
20: 1247, go ahead.
4: Charles, 32. Can you tell my rep to step out?
21: Charles, 32, clear.
18: I'm going to be providing one courtesy transport for a female to 28907 Summer Lane. Starting mileage is 50948.
10: Number 69.
20: Clear. 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One female on board is going to get 5094 feet. That's 2311.
18: 41421 OD.
10: Number 69.
21: That's clear.
18: And is that a still at the intersection that just let the fire department go through?
10: Air 14, Air 58, check menu.
21: Air 14, on control.
10: That's correct.
18: 50, Victor Love.
19: Fred?
18: And what unit is at the intersection that left that fire?
10: Edward 69.
18: 16, redirect me to Moore Harmon downtown.
0: 16, you're clear.
15: That was 69, go ahead.
18: This is Charles, I'm right here at off of Roxley and Woodland Hills.
10: That was 69, we're shooting right to this noise disturbance, Hollygate and Bridgevale, 108-2312.
18: Alright, hey, the fire truck, just make sure nobody goes through, man, because they're going through a line of fire.
8: Charles 20.
11: Still clear.
8: Charles
11: 20.
8: Charles 20, can you put me back on my previous?
13: They can be up there all they want, man, but they gotta go around because they might get shot.
11: The BMP on L?
8: Clear.
11: Gotcha. And what's ours? That's clear.
14: Got it.
11: Any C4 deputies with a rifle or a shield, we need you to come to where the fire truck is at the front of the apartment complex. We only have a few rifles and one shield at the front. We need to start rotating some of these deputies out.
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14: Yes, clear. Units with rifles or shield go to the apartment complex in the front by the fire department.
11: 79, clear. Touch records, no more records, 28550 US-290, no more records, 28550 US-290.
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17: Mud 13, I'm about 7 minutes out, I have both.
14: You're clear.
11: Mud 17, I'm about 5 or 6 out as well, I have a rifle.
14: That's clear, go to the front of the apartment complex with FE.
11: I'm addressing the deputies that are already here.
23: 32 over 15.
13: 16, can I confirm how many of our units are hit?
0: Affirmative, it's going to be one, non-life-threatening injuries to the left arm and the wrist.
14: William,
23: it's a contact Humble PD and Aspenler, trying to cut off in this HEV parking lot, coming back towards the scene.
11: William, 51.
13: Okay, that's what I got. We're calling OCA 2, so I just wanted to confirm. 16, I'm clear.
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0: 51 David 22. So, you need to clarify. So, one of our deputies was hit. It's on that threat. He's been downtown right now. We returned fire to the suspect, so he is probably hit. We don't know if he's alive at the moment, but the suspect is for sure hit.
16: 45 Charles 22. Clear my current call is unfounded and put me in a route to the family disturbance. 13 Hill.
21: Need a back
16: row at
21: Charles
16: 32.
14: 31
16: Lincoln
14: 13 is
0: quite wild, so he may already be DOA, not sure. Also, SO is saying that HEV is too far for their command, so can you guys just let us know, please, where you put that?
21: Female's refusing to leave. She's going to wear a dark shirt and jeans. Verbal disturbance only at the phone.
11: 21 to 110.
8: 2 for 110.
11: Hey, can you establish a CP that's going to be for SOC?
8: We're clear they want to take you just a moment.
13: 81 Lincoln 13, also, go ahead and get EMS and route the stage.
14: 81 Lincoln 13, Fire Department EMS is staging at the HEB.
23: 4533.
13: Right. It's clear, once the CP is established, have them move up to the CP, just the ambulance box.
21: VMS, a female has just called, and refusing to answer questions and rambling into his brother's mentally ill, gonna be on her lawn.
16: See if she'll come out. Charles, call to dispatch. Send me a message.
21: That's clear.
14: I'm already getting information.
13: Okay.
17: Can you call it, Wanta?
11: Charles, 76.
16: I'm going to call Central right now so you can patch me in.
8: Go for 110.
21: That's clear.
16: You need to see if we got one available.
21: Available Marietta? Available Marietta?
17: Hey, y'all. I got the maintenance guy at the dental. He said that he hasn't got the key to the apartment.
21: Frank 30, we don't have a Mary unit on.
8: Oh.
11: Charles 76.
16: All right, clear.
17: Yeah, King, so we have the front lockdown. We have it secured. I have 2 shields, one of ours and one of us, so I do need at least 4 to 5 more men so that way we can rotate through the shield and long gun.
11: William, thank you.
8: Charles 71, so I'm walking up with one gun.
11: Versus 156.
14: 77, you can show me back in information. You're clear.
21: 77, disregard and ask him.
11: We have 31, clear. 109, correction, 156 and 2316. The way should stand by.
8: That's clear.
11: That's clear. Just checking to be clear for 145.
8: That's clear. There were a couple people going your way just like less than 2 minutes ago, so let me know how many more you need. I don't know how much more resources we have over here.
17: That's clear.
11: North Central, information call, 132.
22: 81 Lincoln 13, do we know if anybody else is in the apartment also?
0: Affirmative, negative. We did not make it that far to get into the apartment. We have no idea if there's anybody else in there.
22: Clear, thank you.
14: Looking at
1: your have a possible age range on the suspect.
0: 107, where are the long guns staging?
14: Can someone advise where the long guns staging?
3: Charles 31, long guns are staging right across the street from Chase, at the entrance, directly across from Chase.
14: That's clear.
0: That's clear, thank you.
14: For time advised, do we have a possible age?
5: 105, you can visit all the
10: records. Verify, be clear. Potential records, records can disregard at North Lawn and North Bend. Records can disregard at North Lawn and North Bend.
6: North 36.
10: North 36.
6: North 36, can you send me a warning and send me 132, please?
7: North 31, go north.
10: North 36, clear. 6714 Pine Top Glen, 165-2318.
6: Yes.
5: 1133 for family disturbance, 1930 English Elm Street. Rips advising her cousin assaulted her sister, and now she's outside banging on the front door.
0: North 16, look at y'all.
10: North 16, clear.
3: 14,200, 2920, Texas license plate, Nora Boy George, 6694. Nora Boy George, 6694. Silver Chevy Tahoe.
17: 21
14: on
17: the right. 107. Do we know if the apartments across from the target house has been evacuated by chance on the first floor?
0: 1245, you can show that mail address.
6: Clear.
0: If so, if we're seeing on that, I will definitely get you an answer here in a minute when I can find somebody with SO.
14: Okay, is clear.
0: Or if SO is on this channel, if they could advise.
9: So, what do you want to tell me?
0: 107, to add that on your channel that there's work evacuations that July is if the complex part across the street from the shooter is evacuated?
9: Across from the hallway.
0: 107, I apologize, the building across.
9: We're working on it.
0: That's clear, thank you. If you could just let our command know which apartments are clear, is that way we can keep track of it?
9: 436. 1247. And we can't move up that hallway. And we can't see those numbers from where we're at.
10: 036.
6: 1247.
12: Could you just meet the citizen, please?
10: That's fair.
0: So the negative, most of the apartments face outwards and they are townhomes. A lot of the ones that are directly above where the shooter was have already been evacuated. The ones that face north have been evacuated already.
14: Okay, clear.
17: Top number 21888 is moved.
0: SO or C4?
12: I need who's driving equipment 21895. I need it moved, please.
17: Okay. Hey, 21-1-10, come to the front of the apartment complex. That's where we're going to establish the CP. Clear.
6: Okay.
26: Unit driving equipment 21895. Need the vehicle moved.
10: 1326.
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0: 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Cool. Can you get somebody to run to the master key to the front of the complex for CP?
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2: 103, what unit was you deemed the fire department house off keys?
0: No, for the rebate, the traffic, I didn't get it.
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18: 81, Lincoln 13, my engine just went out on me. I'm at 59 and Lyon.
19: Okay.
18: I need to get, I guess get a county hook over here pretty quick, please.
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0: Okay. 1245, ending 40632, 40632.
1: That's clear. I think looking at the map, that should be a good spot to set up, if you think so, and it's open enough.
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0: 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Also, what was the suspect description that we did have?
18: I'm at Clay and Clay Mortuary, if you can look up that address. 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
4: stand by.
19: We're trying to find it.
4: 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The apartment manager is not going to be able to give us a master key, but she can get the key to a specific apartment.
0: But she does not have the master key.
19: Show me not to find 451.
4: Same engine mileage. 0060. They don't have a generic master key. They can only give specific apartment keys. We can get it from the office if needed.
15: That's clear.
0: That's clear. Did you have a key to the front office? And can you tell us where they're at?
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10: Charles 92.
23: We have an open door.
4: She's advising that the assistant manager is actually at the office right now, like, getting good at
10: it. Hold the channel or check advice.
0: Okay.
23: Checking advice.
10: That's clear.
4: 144, I need the apartment number that we need to get into.
10: Charles 64, check menu.
0: 107, where is that assistant manager at? Are they inside right now so we can get tenant info?
15: 937.
1: 64, as well, thank you for checking.
10: That's fair.
19: 937, go ahead.
10: Tom 19, check menu.
19: Henry 34, were you able to get a good description of the subject?
15: Did you do a call back to the reporting and see the correct apartment number? The apartment number here is not good.
10: That's fair.
1: Charles 15, you can send that family service reference 181.
24: 1034, that's already on the negative. 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
9: 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Being on door, she's not supposed to be around him. She's violent, unknown about weapon, not intoxicated, no drugs. Reference 297-2329.
7: 107,
5: clear.
7: Unclear. I'm going to send SO SWAT over there.
9: West side, holding reference 325.
5: That's
7: good. 107, so that Nora unit, that's a drone. You're going to have SO SWAT coming over there. Don't move. He's going to just make contact with you.
9: Wait a second, why don't you send it to me? Wait, 31, clear. 325-2329.
11: Nora 20, I'm clear.
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6: Nora 13, checking.
11: 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Nora 13, I'm under control.
9: That's fair.
7: 107 to dispatch. If you can work on that driver's license photo, just send it to the upper chain of command, myself, lieutenant, captains. I'm going to send it to our deputies, but they're going to be staging with their guns out, so we probably won't be able to look at it.
9: DCS, discharge firearms to relay.
21: 1247, thank you.
5: 107, that's clear. Photo has been attached.
11: I'm going to be out with the SO negotiator. Do we have any information on the suspect that we can give him?
5: Okay.
21: Can we take this, go ahead.
7: 107, I just logged it. Do you need it again, Ryan?
9: Air 36, clear. 21834 Red Arbor, District Farms, 327-2329.
11: I'll get on my computer in just a moment. Is that where you're going to log in?
9: West side, this is in Mills Road.
5: That's clear. DL photo has been attached. 1245, Indian 40634, 40634.
9: 21.
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6: That's clear, Sean, you arrived. 1 mile on board, ending 40634 at 2330.
9: 224.
25: So much longer, Edward 83 is going to be on that call, but I'm around Edward 36 to back up.
9: Edward 83, can you advise?
11: All right, 21.
3: any deputies that have patrol cars in the apartment complex, we need to move those so SWAT can get their armored vehicles in.

0: Nothing.
1: 164 Fairfax and 51 Farrell Drive. 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Name Sneaky. Reference 305-2331.
2: Once they also have William 41 pick up that alarm that he just got off of.
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1: William 41, clear.
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1: 11502, Cypress Wood, reference 325-2331.
6: I don't know, Mark.
0: 144, the address is going to be 15951 Woodland Hills, apartment number 10104.
1: I wrote 05.
6: And reference 342.
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0: Hey, fantastic threat. 22223, Dipton Road.
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2: Give me a second.
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1: West side, reference 367.
8: 107, I know there's a lot going on. Of my original deputies that were on scene when these shots went off, can one of you call me, please?
9: Charles, we take one female, thanks.
0: 2334. 107, you were clear.
8: So my original deputies on scene, if they have released, they can go ahead and step back for a minute and move cars, but I do need one of them to call me.
0: That's clear.
4: And you want your SAU guys up there with you or taking back here?
2: 164.
1: 164.
2: William 72 to slide over and pick up 367.
1: William 72, clear.
5: That's where.
1: 367, that's 2334.
0: For Townsend Street, 10-10 Hanford.
5: King Tower to 107. The deputies are up here primary. They've already been told to move out. The two that were involved in the discharge, they're also all were advised to get back to you and head to the HEB or to the CP. So everybody out here in the front is should be us, SOU, and SWAT. Okay, nice.
8: 107, I'm clear. Thank you. For those deputies, go ahead and just come to the CP. It's going to be right at the entrance. Exit the first entrance and just go straight to the other side. That's not being used.
0: B4, local 34, Tampa, 9660 West.
9: Well, 3. I have all three of our deputies that shot over here at staging where the command post originally was. They're all sequestered in vehicles in the minute.
8: That's clear. I see one of them to call me.
9: That's clear, Tampa. I'll give my place.
0: B for discharge firearms 17710 Red Oak Drive. First advising they shared multiple gunshots 2 minutes ago. Doesn't see anyone.
8: You know 107. Go ahead.
0: 107. We ran a full CCH on the mail. Nothing was found.
8: That's clear.
6: Central Glenlock Farms. We're on the way to the service.
10: Hey Ryan, if you're in staging, can you send one or two units over to that Whataburger? That's in the line of sight for the windows that this individual's using. Can you go ahead and tell them to get out of there, or?
9: Robert, me and Robert, 14, I'll move you up.
4: Yeah, 144, that's clear. 15 and 14 can take care of that.
9: 64, you can clear me citation and send me contract.
6: You have asked North 64? Correction, Charles 64.
9: That's correct, Charles 64.
6: That's clear.
3: I look out 110. All those patrol cars that are forward of y'all, they need to move as well.
10: That's clear. We're trying to find the individuals for them.
6: Charles 64 is going to be 9119 Edgelock in service for loud party and large party with subjects in the backyard, possibly Airbnb residents, reference 386 at 2337. Edward 80.
3: Hey, also, all those patrol deputies, except your contact guys that are ready to go, they all need to move back here towards the CP. We've got way too many people standing out there.
8: Well, so the original deputies were moved to HEB.
4: Edward A0.
11: 1346, Trophy.
6: Edward A0, disregard. 107, that's clear.
4: 144, the three deputies that have moved to HEB, I sent their keys up with number 20 to get to the CP and get their shots moved.
6: Edward 40.
12: 1346, go ahead.

0: 14,29,20. Regular plate, Nora David David, 187 Bob, Nora David David, 187 Bob. Red Nora, Red Nora, sedan.
1: Please.
2: This can be reference 376A, 2338. Nora 111, checking.
3: Nora 111, I'm secure.
2: That's fine.
1: William 31.
2: William 31.
1: Can you call a reporting back and have them step out?
0: 4-13-7-7-3-8.
2: C4 for 12-290-9060 West. That's fine.
4: 21. Do we have an apartment number?
0: Oh, 13, that's fine.
2: 10104.
4: That's clear. Do we have any history at that apartment?
2: Negative.
4: Okay, that's clear. And then if we can run a CCH on that individual that 107 provided.
2: William 83 checking. That's clear. It has been attached. Nothing was wrong.
4: Thank you.
2: Okay.
0: 45 Salsa 2. Do you want a deal for me?
2: Go ahead.
5: Hey, this is SO Unit 81. Whatever information y'all are pulling on this guy, try to get it over to the city so my negotiator can have it.
0: Your number in Texas, deal number 01970785.
2: Clear. Yeah, we're 14, Jordan.
6: 16, if 107 or somebody on scene can run it. The individual was involved in a family disturbance last year with their next girlfriend or ex-wife in their task casita. You can get contact on that off of River Timber Trail.
7: What did you do with me?
0: Go ahead.
7: Do you have any girls we have in the area at this time?
2: Unfortunately, I'm clearing your traffic. 24, go ahead.
8: Disregard.
6: Last four vectors is going to be 2511-02-205. References family disturbance where he was a suspect.
0: Yes. I'm on district broadcast.
2: North 10, North 16, North 24, checking units.
3: North 16,
2: control
3: extended.
0: Yes. We have a drone for the Collinwood Hills.
2: L-36, L-43. L-41, good job. 45, South 32. Can you change my call set to ADP? John up here. Clear. That's fine. 4 Paul 23, show me OD. 4 Paul 23, this clear. 1247 traffic. 1247, go ahead. North Central, Bridge, Sound Less, Efficient Vehicle.
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9: Could be a 1,000 block of West Main on Victor Charles Nora, 7945, Victor Charles Nora, 7945. Silver Hyundai passenger car?
0: That's clear.
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4: Nora 20,
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1: 1247, go ahead.
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1: Clear.
3: 16, can you receive
11: the units in the bridge? 14, 13, the units that are directly south of us. I'm waving my hand right here. Y'all need to tuck in the cover. We have priority of fire.
2: 416, that's clear. Green light traffic.
12: To those units that are south of us, you guys tuck away further west. Just in case if he runs out, you guys will have containment and will be the primary.
2: Normal 6 is a suspicious vehicle 21010 Ironcrest Lane in service for a white sedan is near the reporter's house. The vehicle has circled the area a few times. Reported by someone is just sitting inside the vehicle. Reference 429 and 2343.
1: Yes, there what happened?
2: 105. There what happened?
1: 45 Nora 21.
2: Reference 439, clear on notes.
3: 421.
2: 439 and 2343.
1: Yes, ma'am. You go ahead and show me route to the discharge firearms on 529 and 6 and stack your terroristic threat.
3: Clear.
6: 16, I'm arriving downtown.
2: 16, that's clear. Can I get an additional unit with Edward 05 on reference 439?
4: Where did you jump out?
2: Stabler 80, that's clear. NOR 87, William 06, check.
10: NOR 87, William 06,
2: check. That's clear. William 06, that's clear.
13: 224.
2: 224.
13: Hey, Quan, can you say there was a second drone right that's not yours up?
2: Regarding number 36, number 43, I'll just call and put it back in service. 224, I'm sorry, you weren't readable. Can you read that?
14: Mine's down by the apartment right now. I don't know who the other one is.
15: Clark, so did you happen to see another drone there from where I said?
2: That's clear. Units, I'll show you back in.
14: Yeah, it went to the west of the apartment complex. I lost eyes on it now.
15: It's clear.
16: Hey, we think there might be a civilian drone. This is a SWAT, and we're sending our drones up right now, too.
14: Clear on that SWAT. As soon as y'all get y'all up, I'll move mine out of your way.
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2: Hey, we're 40.
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12: Hey, C4. That's why Lonnie has an interior drone, so you can keep your overwatch drone up.
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18: 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One more time. 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
2: Edward, that's successfully. It's going to be my public service for 22403 Guild AP claim. It's going to be reference 500 at 2348.
18: That's one of the shops in the front that might be the theater, and he's downside of the hospital. I'll work on trying to get some of these shops moved.
21: Alright, just be advised it's locked so we can't get in or turn off the lights.
18: It's clear if he's downtown, so I'll see if I can get a record here to move it.
17: No, we don't need to move anything. We're good. We're completely clear down here. The lights are on. It's fine. Head in the game.
18: I'm assuming that's clear. I'll stand by then.
22: 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I got a log out if we need it.
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2: 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Fanboy Boy 5931. 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Pretty advised the vehicle is driven by three time zones, Silver Shields. It's reference 458 at 2350.
17: And everyone's here.
12: 42 North 12.
17: Go ahead.
12: Hey, my PPD is about to come around to you. Can you please keep him with you?
23: Yes. 213 also, is Aspris around still?
3: Negative, we only have King 11 and King 12.
17: Charles, 11 and 12.
3: Do you want us to call him?
2: Lashing it?
5: 13.6 traffic.
2: 14 is on scene.
7: 13.6, go ahead.
2: That's clear.
8: I know SO's got their SWAT on as well. We're grabbing K-11's ball right now.
2: That's clear.
20: Double flutter, you can say 555.
2: Frank 37, Charles 26, checking.
5: 500 East Main, text last plate. X-ray Victor Robert 7392. X-ray Victor Robert 7392. Red Toyota. Yours.
2: Under control.
7: Clear.
2: Able 14, that's clear. It's reference 555 at 2352. Next unit.
24: 144 to 110. You still need another shield from the staging area?
25: Sort of. I just advised. Debbie's coming to my scene. I'm on room 6014, 6014.
7: Door
23: 31. 13, that's clear. I sent Charles 84 to grab it.
2: That's unlocked room 6014.
26: Your info call on Ella. It's related to an ag assault on 4C4. I'm going to see if they want to handle it.
21: Can you tell her to 144? I've been advised that we need a shield from the back corner.
24: That's good. Let me see if I can find one back here. 213, who's supposed to have one?
13: Robert 16, we have one up here up front. Where y'all need it?
5: 45 Charles 12, you can send it.
7: Yeah, what, 83?
25: Nothing.
21: Backside.
13: Alright, well, we're going to be going with Phillips here in just a second, so we'll take a run back.
25: I can hold, but I do have a security guard with me.
2: That's good. Units are almost out.
25: Hey, for insurance, they're at 22, 3, definitely.
8: King 14, did I still advise where they wanted our dog at?
2: Next unit.
23: On the back on the north side.
25: Chiefer Wilford, check 13290,
7: 1960 West. Edward 83, you can disregard Edward 43 on 555.
21: King 12, he's talking to them right now. We're getting everything adjusted. Stand by.
2: That's clear.
7: Jaws 64, all units on scene. We're all as well. Again, extended. Thank you for checking.
2: That's fine. William 41 checking.
13: William 41 checking.
2: That's fine.
21: Okay, so we already have our plan for our K9. We're about to exchange units over, and we'll have the back east side of the pharma complex.
2: That's clear.
23: 13, we need that other shield on the northeast side right now.
21: Yeah, we already have a shield on the northeast side corner.

0: Charles 10.
1: Charles 76. Remington 11. Oh no, major minor for a crash alert. 11906 Parker Cypress.
0: Charles 10. Charles 10. Charles 10. What is it? How past you?
1: Just wait for information call. Reference 836.
0: I had a car that, ended up getting past me.
2: I'm Frank Radio Campo. I'm coming around to you.
0: I'm clear on it.
1: That's clear. Yes, there's reference 836 at 2356. Okay, what else? I'm checking. 45 Charles 12. 5 on this.
3: Frank 34. He's still in discharge, reference 528.
2: Be advised, they're not gunshots, they're fireworks.
1: No, sir.
4: Charles 17, send the major. I'm Barker.
1: Charles 17, sir.
5: NOS 31, your info call in Red Oak. It's going to be related to the bird business.
1: Yes, please. Charles,
6: please. Air 40, I'm clear on the alarm account.

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3: Good.
1: Pressure north end.
3: Good.
1: Just heads up, you have a civilian drone that's in your airspace.
4: Okay, if you can see where they launch from, tell them to get it out of the way for now.
1: Humble PD just went to check out, try to find the owner. We looked over behind the HEP.
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3: 2073.
0: Please 73.
3: 2073 for reference 628, I'm clear now.
4: Yeah. 144 North 20, is that civilian drone still flying?
0: Please 73, this is reference 628-2403.
1: Yes.
0: Charles 20, checking.
3: Charles 20 is clear.
0: Charles 20 is clear.
5: Tower 310, alarm, reference 517. Try and contact the alarm company. There should be security on scene.
0: Unit 138, checking.
4: 144 to Robert 14. Hey, if you're still available, can you go check the curbside of ATB? IPD is supposed to be looking, but it looks like they took off. So you can find that drone operator.
6: Yes, sir.
0: Yes, ma'am.
1: So the drone just turned off its light, standby here. 138, I'm under control. I'm about to clear off. Yeah, it's still hovering overhead.
0: 138, that's clear. I was clearing your nose. So I just put him in. Edward 83 checking.
1: I'm under control, thank you.
0: Clear.
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3: Check with media. They might be monitoring the radios and knowing that Charles is looking for them.
7: We have eyes. He just moved to the north side of the Promi Compass. Looks like he's still trying to move away, but stalling.
3: Right, Fletcher, right here.
7: Yeah, be advised. He's actually went higher. So he's probably above the limit he needs to be at.
8: 94, go ahead.
7: He's also operating at low out light.
9: 41.14, show me OD.
7: So if y'all find him, go ahead and sign him for it.
0: Nora 16, checking.
10: Humble, northbound, feeder roll, and brow. It's an LP, William X-ray, 1435, William X-ray, 1435, white, picture 4.
6: Where's the electron?
7: Yeah, he just had his information, so he could be reported to FAA for federal.
8: Clear.
4: That's clear. Give me that info. I'll have your contact info.
1: It looks like it's moving away.
0: 4 times 23, 4 times 26, 4 times 29, checking.
2: Houston, 2 Charles, 105.
6: 4 times 26, we're under control.
0: Tom 26, that's clear.
7: Be advised, it looks like he's landing. He's going to be on the north side of the apartment complex, across the street from the HEB gas station.
6: Yeah, you hit over there?
2: 2105, Joshua Erd, showing 1099. Be advised, there's no extradition out of Florida. It's for a traffic offense. 336,
0: we didn't see it landing. Nora 111, checking.
4: 144, where did you say landing at?
11: Can you
12: evaluate by 131? I got that drone pilot over here. It's going to be in the ATB parking lot.
7: It looked like he was landing on the north side across the street from the ATB gas station. So he's somewhere in that general area. Never mind, he went back up.
6: I'm 14. I'm going over.
0: Unit, your numbers?
13: Frank, 34. You're showing up.
9: We have the drone pilot, one of our unmarked has the drone pilot, HEB parking lot in the blue Dodge. I'm trying to get more info.
1: Yeah, it looks like it's going back over towards the HEB parking lot and looks like it's coming down.
9: Yeah, the unmarked just advised him to land it. If you could have a marked unit check by for citation, he doesn't have a computer.
4: Norris 20, just have them get his information. I'll report it to FAA later.
0: Nora 111 checking.
6: Girl, what are you living up to here?
0: Over. Yeah. Yes, sir.
7: Robert 14, go ahead and cite him. Info, get his information. We'll take care of all the other part, too. That we're done here. But make sure you cite him also.
0: That's clear.
9: Our unmarked just advised that he hasn't handed out with him.
0: That's clear.
8: Number 18, we got 1-10 on this call.
0: That's clear, 07. William 06, checking. William 06, I'm good. Thank you, ma'am. That's clear.
11: A for me to Citizen 24611, Luke Landon.
0: Number 78, number 87, number 88, checking.
14: 413, send the welfare check on Old Humble.
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0: That's clear.
14: That's clear.
0: Tom 42, checking.
16: Tom 42, I'm scared.
0: Tom 42, that's clear.
2: Houston to Justin on Page Turner, that's where I'm at.
11: B for BMV. 14355 Cornerstone Village Drive.
0: Cross 26, so my number is in reference 631.
14: Okay, that is one making.
8: Clear.

0: Charles 12.
1: A for Alpha call, West London, West Mount Parkway, North.
2: Charles 12.
3: 487.
0: Charles 12, can you jiggle for an AMER unit for reference 72?
2: Charles 12.
4: That's clear. Units in servicing the area.
1: C for Alpha call, 7302, Smiley Lane.
2: Little AMER unit monitoring.
5: Charles 10.
2: Charles 10.
5: If I get one more unit down here with me to put on traffic patrol off of Willing Hills and Rock Fleet.
1: 5053.
4: Go ahead.
2: That's great.
1: 5053, show me a route to that call.
4: That's clear.
2: I need one more unit for Charles 10 for traffic, Willing Hills and Rock Fleet.
6: Hey, Robert 14, make sure you get that guy's contact information, phone number, email.
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0: You show one female in custody.
1: Norway 12 checking. 302.
2: Before family disturbance, 18,735. She's on my
3: drive. Charles 18, can you pull the case number? It'll have to be aired.
4: Charles 12, you can send me that family disturbance.
2: Okay.
4: 41, David, show me LD.
2: You went tonight, Charles 12, from the disturbance.

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2: North, yeah, checking.
0: Chipotle parking lot, taxi license plate, William David Mary 5974. William David Mary 5974. Blue Toyota Corolla.
1: North, if you stick that, have eyes on North 10, he's under control.
2: That's what you want to push on the car with him.
3: 532, send me that animal license plate reference 681.
1: Clear. That's clear.
2: That's clear.
4: 110, there's going to be a lot of noise. You're going to do a charge on the door. Be aware there's going to be a lot of noise. They're going to do a charge on the door.
2: That's clear. William 72 checking. 2414.
3: 72 under control extended.
2: That's clear.
4: Boom. Hold your position, that was just the charge.

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1: Okay.
2: 431, you can clear 6541 in Boston.
1: Yeah, we're 43.
3: 414, just a minute, family disturbance.
1: Edward 43, that's clear. It's going to be 250 FM 1960 Road.

0: Edward 14, that's clear. It's 250 FM 1960 to 103 C reporting in reference to she's hiding from her abusive husband in the hotel room. Male, last of Mosley, first name James, reported by black male, has located her and threatened her to come outside. It's reference 714 at
1: 24.
2: 224. North 16.
3: North
1: 16. Make sure 14 has a backing unit.
3: That's good.
0: That's good. Need additional unit with Edward 14 on this scene. Edward 14, I'm clear. I showed you. You showed yourself around.

0: Chandelier.
1: Oh, okay. Ninety four, welfare check.
0: 70, Charles 34. Can you pull a case number for this incident, please?
2: 94.
1: Oh. General Clark. Can you change to 825, please?
3: No, 31. You can clear his info off his call. Please report hurt roughly 7 discharge firearms.
1: Toby, be high, happy. Alcala, it's gonna be Iowa, LP. Queen Robert Henry 627. Queen Robert Henry 627. It's a black bolt weapon photo.
4: Last year, I'm unclear.
2: Can you read that location?
1: Harvey, Alcala.
4: Okay. You can get that one if they're called. Change to 825 your numbers.
3: North 31, clear his info, put us out on a discharge firearms, just south of us, just heard about 7 gunshots.
0: Tom, Tom 23.
3: Wood in Bamble Village.
2: Bamble Silent Cedars and Forest Trail. Lead 2 males wearing white masks in the back of a bed of a white pickup truck, speeding and doing circles.
5: 45, Tom 33, the second.
2: Tom 23, clear.
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0: R15, can you drop myself and Robert 14 on a separate traffic stop from the call that we're on? I'll give you a LP when ready. Also, we have one male detained.
4: Go ahead.
3: North 31, show us out on a vehicle, Texas tag, William Sam Lincoln, 4155. B, 15,000 block of Bamble Village.
6: 1100 Graham at the Bridgewater apartment. The report he's calling from 312, apartment 312. He advised he hears bangs and shouting in the apartment on the same floor as him, but behind his apartment, so they share the same back wall. He's been hearing it for about 30 minutes.
0: So it'd be Texas X-ray Victor Lincoln 3371 on a blue Dodge Ram pickup truck.
1: That's clear. And if I'm right here, I'll be checking my...
4: That's clear. One detained at 2420. You advise who else to put on the call with you?
0: It's going to be Robert 14 as primary, and I'm going to be assisting her. Also, you can show Miranda warnings or read to the detained.
7: Okay, I'm clearing my update. I'll still check by.
4: That's clear. Miranda read at 2421.
2: Yes, ma'am. Perfect, 121 checking.
4: Central Glenlock Farms, family disturbance.
8: We're fine, Nora. It's 1-1 under control.
2: Yes, sir.
9: So, 6-4, St. Conrad.
6: 1346, Jason is advising me before. He no longer hears anything. He did hear some screaming beforehand, though.
1: That's clear.
4: Charles 6-4, that's clear. It's 1608 Grable Cove Lane. See, reporting reference, her husband has been drinking and is irate. Male is saying he's not letting him drink and not letting him leave to go drink. Weapon is secured. They're going back and forth. Reference 816-2422. Need an additional unit with Charles 64.
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7: North 16, Houston. You get any calls for a stranded motor vehicle eastbound 290 and Huffmeister?
2: Megan.
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9: Charles 92, I'm going to ride a short text.
7: That's clear. I passed by somebody. It looks like they were straight on the side of the road. London here, in service that area.
0: Charles 15.
2: Okay. Miss Network, what vehicle is it? Charles 15, go ahead.
7: I believe it was a white Toyota SUV. Definitely a white SUV.
0: Only one female on board, direct to JPC, starting mileage 73.
2: Need a record, and also 3-1 Huffmeister for a white SUV. What direction?
6: 1326, who's advising? The 40 wants to remain anonymous, but if you're having trouble finding the apartment, he can talk to you through
2: this. Okay, eastbound main lanes, the 3-1 Huffmeister, white SUV. Need a record.
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7: K-9 monitor. K-39, go ahead.
10: Okay, sir, for North 3-1, you're posting K-9.
11: Purchase 23, you show me out.
6: Clear.
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10: North 3-1.
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12: Stand 34, you can release North.
10: As for all units, be advised, North is going to be released.
11: East Holding, C4, no medical. 11,015, 86
10: North 3-1, someone's called in and advised that they have footage on their ring camera of the incident of mail shooting.
2: C4 FSGI, it's me. 5455 Timber Creek Place Drive for a white van, unknown LP, hit a fence, and then two additional parked cars took off down 6.
3: That's fair. Can you advise me the address?
11: 1326. You said it was the apartment right behind 312?
0: Charles 12. I'm trying to vacate. I'm still going to be en route next to you.
11: That's cool.
6: That's clear. He said it's not the apartment right next to him. But if you're walking in towards the back, it shares the same wall.
2: Chimney Hill, loud noise, 13843, fixed signals.
10: She left her number. We'll call and get it.
3: That's great. Thank you.
13: Number 13, change the address to 15742 Old Humber Road.
11: Oh.
10: North 20, go ahead.
11: Is Cypresswood open?
10: Any units know if Cypresswood is open?
0: 5414, got it.
2: 5414.
7: North 31.
10: Go ahead.
7: 31, go by, go north.
0: We're up in the van of the 290, coming up the Jones Road. On the 6, it'll be Paul Young, Sam 7328.
2: You have 13?
11: Hey, Paul, we're right from Tampa 304.
0: Thanks, over. 80. It was slow rolling. It was all over the road on 290. Westbound.
2: Westbound slow rolling.
6: Clear. Make contact with 304.
2: Robert 14.
7: 1-10.
0: Slow driving. Still slow rolling. We're coming up on the exit of Jones Road. Westbound.
2: Emergency traffic only, coming up on Jones Road, westbound. That's clear. That's 2426.
10: No, are you saying?
6: 1326, just advising. The reporting heard a male and a female voice shouting.
11: Send reference 813. 1326, we're at the apartment behind them. There's no noises or screaming.
0: Exiting on Jones Road right now.
2: Exiting Jones Road.
6: That's clear. The report you advised, the noise stopped just before y'all got there.
10: Nora 87, that's clear. It's 24318 Hollow Gate, Fork Lane. K-Code is listening to knows. We'll for a check on last of Patricia and Chris. Subject testing saying he's looking for a way to commit self-harm, either with guns or medicine. Subject did try to commit self-harm a few months back. Diagnosed with anxiety and depression, unknown to taking meds. Police lives with a father, mother, and two younger brothers. Reference 813 at 2426. Airport 43, check 9.
2: Airport
0: 3, control. 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
5: 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Channels number released. Normal traffic. 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
5: Can we open my disturbance?
3: Paul 122.
2: Yes, ma'am.
3: 54-1-4, be at the Whataburger parking lot.
2: That's clear, 32 after midnight.
5: Thank you for information for 707 Barron Springs.

0: 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Sending me citizen reference 346.
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2: C4DDP 319 Bush.
0: Hey, when you come in, if you see a male Hispanic dressed in black muscle t-shirt, black pants, stop him.
3: That'll be at the Rudell Crossing Apartments at 1301 Rudell Road. Before you advise, there's a white van that's been at the entrance gate to the apartment complex for about 30 minutes. They've been trying to put in the gate code multiple times, but they're still not getting into the apartment complex. The reporting does not work. Officer contact.
0: That was nice. I have eyes on your mail. Roger that. I'm in route.
4: Charles 92, you want on the channel?
5: 737, send me 501, sir.
0: No.
5: That's 517.
4: That's okay. That's your revised number. Go ahead.
6: No, 45, I shall know it.
4: Number 45, Chris. Number 36.
2: Safer suspicious vehicle, 45 AirTex. It's going to be for a speeding vehicle coming from HP. Chevy Silverado.
4: Number 36. Disregard him. Please shut yourself on traffic. Number 58.
7: Number 58.
8: King 39.
2: Go ahead.
8: You do me a favor, notate on the call slip that my body count is at.
4: Number 58, we're shooting emergency disturbance other 20814 Dappled Ridge Way. To reference to report, he buys smackdown from his house with blue truck, has been screaming, harassing him in his trunk. Someone has silver Honda Accord, something that might be drugs. Reference 883-2434, moving a crew back, number 58.
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0: 224.
4: 224.
2: 15, go ahead.
9: Number 15, show me under control my body one camera. Just one down.
0: Break one of the genes off that family disturbance on some of the routes that are 58. Doesn't matter.
4: That's correct. Error 43, you could be en route.
9: 41-10-34.
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10: Reference 794, take Nora 20's numbers off of that. Do a call back and see if they're willing to do a report in the morning to use a large number of priority calls.
11: Where you can tell me right what you did.
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4: Waymo 4, town 19, checking.
7: That's clear. Waymo 4, under control, thank you, sir.
13: Number 2.
4: Waymo 4, clear.
10: 41-10-34, district beats are going to remain disregarded until further notice. 10-32.
14: 42, 1-10, signs of intox.
0: We have 54-14.
2: That's clear, I need to be advised, beats are disregarded.
4: 2 clear, 1-10, 24-35.
7: That's fine.
4: Charles 64, checking on you.
0: 64, that's what I'll check you.
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0: Sorry.

0: Sky.
1: That's clear, thank you.
2: That's clear.
1: William David Nora, 1229, White Honda Civic. Can you give me a RL name?
0: T.R. Minor, 5455, Timber Creek Place.
2: Roger.
0: That's clear. The registered owner's name is Cameron Braun.
3: Go ahead.
1: That's clear.
4: We're going to be under control extended. We're going to be proximity of the scenes. We'll be from other law enforcement officers.
3: That's clear. Munich, did you have traffic?

0: 10-34. Your suspicious vehicle 882. 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
1: 10-26. 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
1: He has another set of keys. 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

0: North Santa Clara, it's going to be 21607 Fallville Misty Drive, in service for a vehicle at the front of the neighborhood that's been there for 10 minutes. Lights are on and turn signals on. Unknown if occupied, reference 978, page 2440. Edward 36, checking.
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3: Okay.
1: Three, four, six, meet the citizen. Do a call back, see if they'll do the report in the morning due to high volume calls.
3: Yes, sir.

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1: So yeah, EMS, my location.
0: Provide 1217, checking. 1264, that's good. Can you advise?
2: 1217, out of control.
0: Clear. Yeah. 1264, can you advise?
1: Yes, one Hispanic male, bleeding from the nose. He is conscious, breathing, alert, talking to us, just want to get him checked out.
0: That's clear.
3: 41 North 31.
1: Really?
3: They gave the address of 15406 Bamble Field.
2: That's clear. Address in the comments.

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1: Tom 42.
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1: 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Do you have an ending mileage?
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4: Tower.
0: Yes.
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0: That's correct.
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0: 73, clear. 18007 Harbor Bridge Point Drive, noise disturbance reference 41, 2447.
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3: Can you show me giving a courtesy ride to the Scottish Inn? One of the old mail board went from beginning.
4: Go ahead, Ben.
5: 41.13. You could send DP on Busher. I'm kind of calling on, so I made contact with the reporter over the phone.
6: 82110, 82110. Nora, 110, go ahead. Andrew Kirkendall, Olympus at Woodlands, reporting lives at location and neighbor to the right of location, making strange noises, an apartment, reference 17 at 2448.

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1: 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I'll have that way shortly.
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0: Check now.
5: Charles, 12-1, over 12.
1: 45, Charles, 23, checking on traffic.
5: That's
1: good.
5: 984,
1: we advise.
4: 144. Yeah, 183, I'm under control.
0: Yes, sir.
2: 144.
0: Charles, 23 under control.
1: Okay.
4: Yes, sir. I got a witness on the other shift right now, trying to flag down an officer. Okay. Do you have any other being flagged down?
2: No, for you can see me on 94, you see. Charles 64, Charles 67, Charles 92, checking. 144, your traffic was unreadable, revised.
4: Charles 93, we're under control, extended.
2: Okay.
4: 144, I have a witness on public service advisor flagging down a unit. Do I have a unit out with a witness?
2: That's clear. Do we have any units that's out with a witness?
4: Charles 47, I'm out with
2: her. That's clear. 144, you clear?
4: 144 to Charles 47. Are you able to get that witness back to the staging area at ACB?
5: Yes, clear.
4: Okay, Charles 47.
0: Good. Charles 47, can you change my call to 1-7-1-3?
2: Okay.

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3: The SBI called in the dispatch, checking for an update.
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3: Norwood 537, you do a call back to the report, yes.
4: Norwood 10, checking on you.
0: Secure the state code's not working. We're trying.
4: That's fair.
5: 41 over 18, what do you think?
4: Norwood 110, we have pound 3472 and 3473.
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4: Westside, criminal mischief, mode 322.
6: Please.
7: Which 4, phone, William 79, 4.
4: What's 4 clear? William 79 clear?
8: That's clear, I'm clear, notes.
4: That's clear. 20626, Greenville, Blossom, criminal mischief, reference 114, 2458. Every 05, checking in.
0: I have a 5 minute.
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0: 再痛苦，现在不太痛。
1: That's it. From your unit number.
2: 94, Charlie.
1: 94, go ahead. See there, one sound like North 24. That's clear. North 24. Clear on that. One attained at 1 o'clock.
3: Nora, one set.
2: 100 block west wind, exit LP, Sam King Nora 5270. Sam King Nora 5270, White Hunter, photo.
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4: Clear.
2: Nora 12. Alright.
5: Houston 2004, Brian Rodriguez, reported. Yeah, clear. No screen.
4: 42 Nora 12. I'm at the facility. What's the name of the call of the reporting?
3: Just gonna advise you, a resident here with a tag. His tag's not working at either gate. Both codes you gave me and the code on the call slip isn't working. And then a drunk guy in Uber said that they got new management, new codes. So nobody.
1: That's fair.
2: Report is not be named Michelle.
4: That's clear.
1: That's clear. One in custody at 101.
0: Chat clear.
1: Chat clear.
0: Here, take on.
1: I read 3-1, clear. Error 14, error 43, check there.

0: North 16, I'm going to my update. I'm in route. If I can get one or two more units to help block traffic, since they're clearly in the roadway.
1: Yes, sir. Can I get an additional unit to 5455 Timber Creek Lane to help block traffic?
0: Also, North 16, that suspicious vehicle is going to be separate from my minor.
1: Yes, sir.

0: This is for show box 601 on scene.
1: That's okay. Edward 4-3, Edward 14, Edward 8-3, checking on you.
2: Edward 4-1 is off.
1: That's correct.
3: Edward 5-8.
1: Edward 5-8.
3: Can you change my call to a meet the citizen?
1: That's correct.
4: 13-4-6-7.
1: Edward 6-7, checking on you.
3: Okay.
1: North 36 replies.
5: No, don't make it.
3: Okay. If you felt North 6-7, we're under control at this time.
1: That's correct.

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1: 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North Central, discharge firearms, Country Lake Estates.
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5: 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Confirm a suspect in custody.
7: 42-430 in custody.
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8: You know, so that is it. 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
9: They're still clearing it out, they're still moving them out. Stand by.
5: That's clear.
9: We got eyes on. Give us a second. It was canine contact as well. Let the EMS know.
1: Nero 110, you're breaking up. Your advice?
5: That's clear. 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
9: Have EMS move up.
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5: 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That's clear.
8: I said expression, I apologize. Medic 29. Medic 29.
5: 107, that's clear. Traffic to see on Medic 29.
9: Saying standby. They're still trying to clear the rest of their apartment. Just hold them.
8: That's clear. Standby.
5: That's clear. Standby.
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10: 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Correct. Can I get the EMS to my location? Stationary.
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1: 213 to voicemail on call back.
11: That's clear.
1: It's possibly going to be the reportee's address.
12: Well, why?
1: Central, Stevenson, Cypress Forest.
12: Okay, 11, you can send.
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5: That's clear.
1: David 11, clear. 10007 Oxford Lane, finished person, 190109. East side, suspicious vehicle, 120.
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10: Clear.
8: Jerry, please, we're down there.
5: William 79,
1: William 78, William 72.
8: Check menu. Negative. Make sure the air clear is clear for down there. Half traffic.
1: William 72 on a patrol extended.
5: The air is clear. Go ahead.
1: That's clear.
12: 224.
5: Steve,
11: unknown major minor Huffmeister and Cypress. North Houston for a vehicle versus tree with no description.
8: 107. Edward 30 is going to be following the suspect to the hospital. Charles 84 and Henry 11 are going to be following.
13: Edward 40 on 210.
5: That's clear.
1: 224 clear. Edward 40, you clear on that?
13: That's clear, go ahead.
11: Second caller of us is going to be a dark SUV.
1: 20427 Oak Lodge Meadow Drive, suspicious vehicle, 210-110.
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5: 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Over 30, Charles 84, Henry 11, are you clear?
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2: Go ahead.
0: 730. We're all together. We're on that trip.
5: That's clear. 107, GA Boswell Hospital.
14: You can clear 950 under my numbers. Underway, unable to locate.
1: I'm sicker. That's clear.
5: That's clear.
1: Over 36, checking in. That's clear.
5: Number 20, I'm clearing your traffic.
0: 45 North, do I believe that one major minor reference to 203 is going to be D6?
8: Nor 110.
1: Nor 110. Negative.

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1: Galveston County Sheriff's Office is on scene, and they're going to do a canine deployment.
2: Proceed.
0: Okay.
2: Route 24, can you have a record of my location, please?
3: 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He's coming to you. Who's going to be riding?
4: No, 16. I'm going to have Timber Creek Place Lane westbound shut down.
5: Route 24, clear. Future records. Need a record at 21607 Fallville Misty Drive. Need a record 21607 Fallville Misty Drive.
6: Got Verdenza, and Charles, 84.
0: Timber Creek Place Lane westbound shut down.
7: 537.
6: No. I'm going to get injury updates as soon as they get in that ambulance.
2: 537, we just made contact. We're under control. Thank you.
7: Yes,
2: ma'am. Okay. 187, go ahead.
5: 187.
4: 187. Medic 29 is going to go to HCA Kingwood. With two of our deputies are going to be calling. Do you have those deputy numbers?
8: Charles 84, Henry 11, B. Solomon.
9: No 87, show me arriving at ending mileage is going to be 577, 577.
5: 577 at 113.
4: Charles 84 and Henry 11 are going to be in the box with him. Edward 30 is going to be following.
0: See, welfare check 11, 535, Britmore Park.
4: No, 16, no more records.

0: 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It's not gonna have any JWs on them.
1: It is.
2: San 37.
1: Ready for traffic?
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4: That's clear.
1: I know GSW dog right to the right of the leg. That's clear.
4: No, we're fine. You can start that runaway on.
3: Page 414, checking.
5: Confirming the runaway on Rosemary.
4: That's clear.
0: 54x4, someone on control. 1 in custody, chase run calls DWI.
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0: 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I'm going to have one in custody en route to Tumble PD for influx.
1: 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One in custody at 119.
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2: 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North 67, North 36, check on you. 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
0: North 41, OD.
1: North 41, clear. 3-0-1-4. SOU personnel, SOU personnel, meet me in the back of the building in the parking lot.
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4: Charles 6-1, I got eyes on David 11, we're secure extended.
1: Charles 6-1, clear.
5: Yeah.
1: 21. Yeah, 21.
5: 21, do I have any AIs on?
1: Do
0: we
1: have any AI units monitoring?
0: Okay, nobody should be leaving the scene yet. Nobody leave the scene. I need all deputies to come meet me at the inside the apartment complex. I know you're all staged at the front. Come inside the apartment complex. We have spots for you. Come to Building 10. Come to Building 10.
1: 21, not that I'm seeing right now.
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5: 21, that's clear. I'm a little tied up at the moment. Can you pull the service unit 40 and get the ferro scanner en route to the scene, please? And team that can assist with crime scene and the ferro scanner, please.
1: Unit 21, clear.
3: Hey, did y'all release that scene? Because there's cars trying to drive into through the front.
2: Negative. The scene is not released.
7: Charles 6-4, sound clear.
1: Charles 6-4, clear.
7: We get a case number. Get out of the air.
1: Charles 6-4, clear.
2: Number 111, Sand Creek, sir.
1: Number 111, clear.
4: Involving the city harvest animal, 44 individuals.
1: 26934 Putnam Bend Lane, disturbance other, reference 315 at 125.
8: All right, Ted, you can put the numbers on that telephone harassment.
4: Oh. Hey, do we still have a unit blocking traffic over the front?
2: They're moving around.

0: Wing 78, where's that under control station?
1: That's correct.
2: Well, 154 local, 12111, that is Memorial. Very cool.
0: Hey, 110.
3: 110.
0: You know, 110. Let's go for 110.

0: Yeah, just be advised, some of the SO patrol cars that were outside, I guess they've moved around, so some of the traffic's starting to flow outside. We need to see if we can situate that.
1: Yeah, I say we got some guys coming to you, but if you can start facilitating that, please.
2: 45 Papa, sir, you can draw a case number for North 16 over there.
0: Yeah, I'm holding these vehicles at the front gate, trying to get all the armored vehicles out here.
3: Charles 18, you can show me a route to that local on Veterans Memorial.
1: All right, that's good. And 21 to 45, can you kind of come up to the scene and start directing these guys to secure this crime scene?
4: We're headed that way now.
5: A40 service, other 14283 Cypress. Going to be for a male and female outside fighting.
6: Central Street vehicle in Glenlock.

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2: Air 40, Chickman.
3: Air 40, Bumpo.
2: Just checking on you.
3: Yeah, I'm good. It's the neighbor outside with her boyfriend. I logged him in the correct plate. You can clear me out if I already spoke with her.
2: That's correct.
4: David 11336, I'm clear.
2: David 11, clear. 19922 Ledgefield Hollow Drive, switch to vehicle. Reference 336 at 129. Tom 19, checking on you.
5: Tom 19, sure.
6: Me for Loud Noise, 16354 Ella Boulevard.
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7: North 20, disregard Henry units, volume 1.
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2: West side, upper, northwest freeway mod.
8: No, RTG, units have no disturbance in Spring Cypress.
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9: Unit 21.
10: Yeah, I'm out of GPC, any mother sent to none.
2: That's clear.
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9: Hey, how do y'all feel about letting some of these people go back home? 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
7: Yeah, don't let anybody come in right now. We're holding everything.
12: 107, is FS still on this channel? 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
13: 2034, still no weapons.
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12: 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We need to make sure that this entire building is clear.
14: That's clear.
12: Not from the outside, I would appreciate it.

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1: No, for you can show me how to get a grip of animals.
2: Okay. 40.
0: 40, go ahead.
2: Tossing you 60. Show me this. Put me on that slip.
0: Tom, 26. That's clear.
2: Charles 76, you can send me the minor. Charles 12, checking.
0: Charles 76, that's clear. It's going to be in Danville, North Houston, and North Houston Parkway West. 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DOT is eastbound on the Cedar Road, reference 361 at 132.
2: 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Awesome.
0: 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We'll zoom it in.

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2: We'll be on at 911
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3: 832 on the block. Ringdale Street, Texas plate. John X-ray Paul, 2968. It's going to be a black and colored Chevrolet Suburban.
1: Yes, sir.
2: Charles 34, right, that English.
1: Charles 34, that's clear.

0: 40, are we still operating off of channel 2, or did we combine those channels already?
1: Still on channel 2.
2: 107, we have not recombined them yet. We're still working the same.
0: That's good. I'll switch over to you.
3: Our deputy is now being transported to Memorial Hermann downtown. Myself and Unit 30 headed that way.
1: That's clear.
4: Yes,
1: ma'am. Flash unit.
4: Charles 64.
1: Charles 64.
0: Robert 13 and Robert 17, you do not need tape on the street. I just realized how it was set up in the back. I just need both of you to be on that street to make sure nobody comes through that wooded area, nobody comes off that roadway.
5: That's clear, I know we're set up back here.
4: That's clear. So, 64, Showbox 601, transporting one male, is that loops?
1: Stop 64, that's clear. 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
6: Secure, we're not getting an answer.
0: Once then, all the crime scene tape is on the south side set up. I've got two deputies watching it.
1: That's clear. The North 67 checking.
0: I got North 20 manning the west side crime scene tape. I've got Hampton on the south side.
2: Nora 16. That's clear. 12:25, we're out for you. Clear. Nora 16, can we get a record, third call for a record? Can we get one for the media, please?

0: He's our Green Gate family to serve him.
1: That was just nice to me.

Delta 6-9, there's a family disturbance, 6114 Brookgate Drive. He reporting rest of disturbance at mother-in-law's residence. Boyfriend is the homeowner. Last of Abanya, first name Edwin, and last of Lozada, first name Elias. Verbal disturbance that turned physical, broken.

0: Over 69. Nor.
1: Put me on the one out, Noble.
0: Switch to dispatch one. Disregard us, please.
2: Charles 76.
0: Charles 76.
2: I need EMS in my location. I need more deputies for traffic control. I can't change my call to a major.
0: That's there. Confirm you're on the feeder.
2: Well, the underneath, the Beltway E and Alabama.
0: Leslie, confirming you're on the feeder road.
1: Well, 3200.
3: Leslie.
2: I'm on the feeder road.
0: Leslie.
1: Nearly 4133. You're going to have 4-pound 29 drop down.
4: Yeah, it's clear. I'm going to route to him already.
5: There's so many routes, too.
4: 4133, through traffic.
0: Go ahead.
4: I'm going to be off of Griffindale and Bama Woods. I'm going to be on a Texas license plate, Sam Frank Henry, 7534.
0: Nora, 6-7 checking.
3: Okay. T for me, this is 15050, Copper Grove.
2: Charles 76, I'm going to have one black male slumped over in the car. Complaining of back problems, unable to move.
0: Yes, sir.
6: 135, I'll be priority one for this.

0: Pastor, this is 1-5. Hey, I'm going to need all my SOU guys to meet me inside with their vehicles and any equipment to gather evidence. I have parking spots for them, but I need 2 officers to take their spot on the roadway. Do you have anyone available that with 2 cars can take the roadway?
1: 1-7, you said units that are not doing anything right now, but can take those spots?
2: 1-44, I still have 2 units in the staging area that you can utilize.
1: That's clear. How can you take those spots?
3: Okay, King 12 to 1-44. Right in front is my shop and Robert 17. I guess we're gonna have to move ours. Let me know when you bring the 2 up, and then I'll grab 17 and we'll move our shops out of the way. Right here in the entrance on the driveway.
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2: 144, you got Charles 31, Charles 47. Where do you need them at?
5: We need 1 at Robert 17 spot. It's on that back entrance. We also need 1 on the roadway right closer to the main entrance, that Pine Peak.
7: 534, were we available to get an update?
6: Still working on it.
8: All SOU, please meet on the back side. Have another unit. Cover your perimeter.
7: That's clear, thank you.
6: You're welcome.
8: 107. Go ahead.
1: 107, just to clarify, was SOU going to help clear out the apartment complex? Not the apartment complex, I apologize. The building, apartment 10, is in?
8: Central, Heatherlock, family assault. Apartment 14, we're going to be doing evidence collection photographs.
1: 107, that's clear. Have I gotten anybody to help me clear out this apartment building?
9: Charles 61, put me in route.
8: Charles 61. That's clear. Still in route to the major, or redirect you to the family assault?
9: Redirect me to the family assault.
5: Robert 13, get those 2 central units. We need 1 right there where that other vehicle is, and 1 further down the road close to the entrance.
2: That's clear.
1: What is the 144? Are you tied up?
8: That's clear. It's going to be 14150 Wonderlick to 1007. C-40 advised she was assaulted by ex-boyfriend and wants him removed from the location. Subject's name is Fred Martinez. Hispanic male, 40 years of age. Last

0: you know, shirt, blue and white and red shorts, subjects intoxicated. Reporting advisor are not in the kitchen. Reporting advisor, subject hit her in the head with his fist. EMS has been declined. Reference 433 at 143. Need additional unit with Charles 6-1.
1: Charles 6-4, you can clearly report all units on my scene headed to him.
2: Charles 18, check in.
3: And get down and route to your scene out there.
2: Charles 18, under control, thank you.
4: That's clear.
2: You're welcome.
5: 45-416, just going to meet the system, please.
2: It's going to be no good.
6: Charles 76 in, right there on my other units, I need use for traffic control.
7: That's clear, thank you.
2: You're welcome.
8: And I'm about 2 minutes out.
9: 45 Charles 17, then maybe alarm on Sundown Prairie.
2: Charles 17, Clint.
0: That's clear. The units are almost out.
4: 514. Go ahead.
10: So the unit that is using shop 17206 from the south.
8: William 58.
0: William 58.
10: Chief information 3206, Skylight. Correction 7302.
8: Can you run the Oregon DL I have in my quantum?
0: Clear.
11: 948, that's my shop. I'm currently watching the front door right now, building 10.
0: Eastside Memorial Hills, disturbance of it.
6: Edward 36. I'm having a second signal over here. I'm getting from the head.
7: 41433, I'm in control.
2: First of all, 1223, check. Clear.
10: 14 unit that drives 12108.
4: Charles 43, I'm under control. Can you change my call 52 Wolfer, check
2: please?
0: That's fine. Edward 36 is a disturbance other at the RV resort, 1919 Humble Westfield to 154. A-code is listening in those. Reporting advised, the neighbors are threatening. Neighbors are in lot 153. Reporting advised, neighbors kept approaching them and telling them to go inside. The neighbors are possibly intoxicated. Hispanic male, Marco.
8: Sam 37, send 291.
0: Reporting about the subjects are still outside. Reference 449 at 145.
4: Clear.
8: 224, show 1 same this.
5: 50 by 12, over channel pursuit.
0: 224, that's clear. 1 detained, 146.
2: You're still out for 212.
4: Need unit shop 12108 to remove.
2: Anything?
4: Go ahead.
2: Okay, is 144 monitoring?
4: Can you advise?
2: 144,
12: relay. 54 I'm out, I call it. We are going northbound on Ballman Road, approaching Tenino.
4: Clear.
12: Ground Tenino.
5: Great, Tom Henry.
2: Because I need to get a team together to clear out to make sure that this building is clear.
5: 9074, it's like a GMC SUV.
2: Clear.
8: 81, keep everyone putting on it.
2: Clear.
11: Yeah, that's clear. At the moment, I currently have the witnesses and the deputies involved over here. Do we want them brought back over there?
12: We are still westbound on Canino, approaching the airline.
2: Clear. So, the deputies are for sure coming over here. I will let you know if you need the witnesses to come over here as well. Hold on, just 1 second.
13: 50, Sam 50, I'm clear. What are they wanted for?
2: 107-144, negative. Just keep them over there. The investigators will come over there.
12: They are wanted for running a red light and speeding. We still westbound Canino. We will be approaching North Line.
2: What's up in your North Line?
0: The task of speeding holding reference 492.
13: For conditions, please.
11: 42, you can say 492.
12: Alright, we are southbound on North Line.
2: Southbound North Line?
12: North.
2: So that's what
0: we advise your unit number?
12: We are eastbound on East Mac Lane. Eastbound on East Mac Lane. Possible bailout, stand by.
2: Clear. Season conditions?
12: We are southbound on Gracia. Southbound on Gracia.
2: It's not a sign.
11: We have a third female with
6: Roth Harrison, 201.
0: Sneezing conditions. Clear on female injury to the arm. 135, that's clear. Do we have any life-threatening injuries?
5: Still. Wing.
6: I'm a 17-year-old family keeps waking up and losing consciousness.
12: I'm here, dispatch. This is 170, I'm here.
0: That's clear. Available blood clear.
13: 5750, I'm clear.
12: Still, eastbound on West New York, the MIs, my window shattered, so I have glass everywhere, possible cut.
0: Clear.
6: A 17-year-old female who keeps coming in and out of consciousness.
0: That's clear. They come to 45.
5: The units up here, my shop is hit as well.
0: The units are suited up.
13: 5750, hit is authorized.
0: Hit authorized. Airway 0.
11: 40-0.
7: 42 Frank 30, I'm working my way that way.
0: Airway 0. Clear Frank 30.
11: Clear on the west now.
0: Sir, so you back in.
12: Alright, we have still westbound approaching Shepherd. We just passed Shepherd.
0: Passing Shepherd.
12: Wreck.
0: Charles 76, is the ambulance on location? Vehicle wrecked out?
12: Right, he's lost control.
0: Clear.
6: We have one on location, we need another one. I think they called for it already.
0: That's clear.
12: 420, bell.
0: On the ground.
12: Yeah, just running back eastbound.
0: One on the ground, running eastbound. Available canine for District 1, available canine for District 1.
12: Sam 50, get us some dogs in route, please.
0: Clear, came out for District 1, came out for District 1.
14: We got dogs in route. Last person that's seen him, you need to stay where you're at and let the dog come to you.
0: Suspect description.
6: Thank you for checking.
0: Nothing.
12: Looks like a black male wearing black on black.
0: Like a black male wearing black on black.
13: Robert
0: 16.
13: Robert 16, I'm going to need you over by building 10.
14: Over to you.
6: 431, I need somebody at Banjo Street and West Little York, just south of us.
12: Dispatch, we will be at 753 Victory. That's the last time I saw him jumping in the house.
0: Play last unit 753 Victory.
13: One ten, is Robert 16 on something other than the others?
6: Number 31, I also did a unit at Long Street and Lucky Street.
0: Robert 16, can you advise?

0: 18-wheeler at Lefton Street. Hold your position right there until you're relieved from another unit.
1: Oh, that's it. Are you clear on the update?
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2: Okay. We are, 102.
1: Clear.
2: Hey, I believe he's hunkered down at the house that he crashed down at. I didn't see him go over the other fence.
4: Charles, there's one there.
1: You have background noise.
4: Charles, there's one control extended.
1: That's clear.
0: I have a wooded plot just south of y'all. You could have been in there. Tow truck on Lester Street. Stop right there until you are relieved from another unit.

0: 42 Frank River Drive.
1: Another unit at Banjo and Lucky. Another unit at Banjo and Lucky. Another unit at Lucky and Long. Lucky and Long. And another unit at Long and North Victory.
2: Frank 30, man.
3: Norman 2-2, I'm already at Long and Lucky.
1: That's clear.
4: 135, can I have another officer down here at my location in the feeder room? That's clear.
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0: Call Dean Westfield at the belt on the south side of the belt, Texas. Lincoln King William, 8167. Lincoln King William, 8167. Return to a red force, forward of force.
3: Charles to 0, 8, nothing.
4: 135,
2: 1. 11, I'm going to be out on the subject.
1: Dispatch, log, Texas Tech, X-ray Tom Henry, 9874.
4: Clear.
2: Left.
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0: 16, I'm back downtown.
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5: Ready for 130. It's gonna be HCA Northwest, one mail by Medic 91.
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5: They advised on this mail, non-life threatening.
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1: He's in 102.
2: 358. Lincoln 30. Everybody, you'll stand by. 358, that's clear on the second deal. Were you clear on the notes from the first one?
0: Sir, you can show me back in service. Be advised, my computer is still down.
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7: That's clear. 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
8: You said advise the location? 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On District 1.
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8: 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They go to the phone in the back.
2: That's clear. Custody 158. Still on primary.
1: Down still.
8: Yeah, four, we're in route. We're still looking at Victory and Shepherd.
2: Clear.
9: That's clear. We'll be at 753 Victory.
8: Yeah, 4,
1: we're in route. So, you have one mail being transferred to HCA Northwest.
7: 42 North 11 under control.
6: Okay.
2: Charles, that's clear. 133 advisor of one mail being transported. Is there an additional?
5: It's going to be a total of 3.
1: T31, we have a unit with bolt cutters. It's probably going to be, it's going to have a bolt lock on it.
0: Charles 6-1, can I get you messing around from my location?
10: 94, Charlie.
2: Charles 6-1, that's clear.
10: 94, go ahead.
2: Can you advise?
0: Adult female alert and conscious, just need to get checked out after an altercation.
2: Clear.
1: T-31, you saw dog on the ground.
10: It'll be out at 30 over low, South Cherry. This is LP, calling David Young, 9772. Tom David Young, 9772, gonna be a blue chief, SUV.

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0: Still hell for the evading.
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0: Charles 92.
5: 403, testing, follow through.
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6: Charles 92 is under control, I got eyes on.
5: Very cool, 52. Yeah.
0: That's good, Charles 64 is trying to raise Charles 92.
7: Charles.
0: Less clear, north restricted for the units on with 50 Sam 15, north restricted for units that was 50 Sam 50.
4: GPS 102, we're rolling to north.
2: What's that holding reference 584?
0: That's clear.
2: Question and Mosquito.
5: 1440-7075. 1440-7075, last name Rieski. First name Michelle.
0: Frisky.
8: What, female?
2: William 31, send that. Okay. William 31, that's clear, reference
0: 584-8203.
8: 737-7501.
2: North Central 101, disturbing southern. William 58. 58. Are you looking at your
8: second
2: return notes?
8: Give me a second.
7: 984
2: is the old
7: for first name Michelle.
2: William 58, air for you. Is your mic secure?
5: 1326, show me out.
8: That's secure.
2: That's clear. Vanessa Ortiz, Caratini, Stephen Jesus, showing one, open out of Georgia. No extradition for STA DUI. Clear local, has been handled.
7: Charles 67.
8: Clear, thank you.
2: Charles 67.
7: So box 481 is the same.
0: Charles 67, that's clear.
8: North 67.
0: North 67.
5: Charles 61.
0: Charles 61, same box. North 67.
8: North 67, same 588.
6: 914, checking.
2: 914,
6: it's
0: right. Okay. See for me, the Citizen 220 Greens Landing Drive. North 67, that's clear for the service. So there, 24215, Kirkendall 7201. See reporting, Officer X is refusing to leave. Reporting is asking someone, what are you doing? Not responding to the call, taking reference 588 and 205. Next unit.
6: Charles 61, the male in my call notes, he fled the scene with another individual. The male is currently wearing red, white, and blue shorts. And had no shirt on. The other male has black pants, or black shorts, black shirt.
0: Confirm that was Charles 61.
7: Remington Mode 1, meet the Citizen 9310, Marcus Papers.
6: 150 on arrival.
0: Charles 61 confirming that was your radio traffic.
7: 150, that's clear.
6: Yeah, it was Charles 61.
9: 43530, no records needed.
0: Do you want the channel
9: move?
6: Negative.
9: Yes, sir. 94, that deal for Breed's key is eligible currently, please.
0: Yes, sir.
7: Yes, be on the lookout on 99, passing Tucker 10 for a Black Range Rover.
9: Charles, I need to see this in Embarkers Papers.
10: Norwich is needed. I'll be Westfield about. Norwich is needed. I'll be Westfield about.
7: That's clear.
0: Door 36 checking.
9: Control.
0: Clear.
7: No, 36 under control, thank you.
0: That's clear.
10: Houston, what was that, Bola?
7: They're going to be at west, on 99 west or north.
0: North Central holding reference 612.
7: It's going to be a Black Range Rover for a female that has her foot on the brake.
0: North 78, click for reference 612.
7: It's going to be a possibly intox driver. There's reference 710. This report still has it at the time. North 78, sir.
0: North 78, it's reference 612-8207.
7: Go
10: ahead. .45 traffic.
7: Yeah, just advising, I'm holding a large trespass for 1326. .45
10: 1247, I'll take that.
11: Mike Thursday, Highway 6 North on Noah Frank Robert, 8036.
7: That's fine. That's clear. It'll be at 27,000 Tomo Parkway at Costco. Near the back of the warehouse, there's three vehicles, a red Porsche sedan, a gray pickup, and a black SUV. Around 10 teenagers are standing around the vehicles. The manager wants them to leave.
10: Roger that, I'm in route.
3: 737.
10: Power through. Pursuit.
7: Sorry, see traffic only. Go ahead. Update.
12: 737, go ahead.
11: 42 Norlet, you can send that disturbance.
7: Clear.
3: Reference 552. She wanted a report, and did she give the safe away?
10: Maroon Kia.
7: Clear, Maroon Kia.
10: So, now we're 6.
7: I didn't get the direction.
10: Everybody, two on clear PC and direction.
12: I can go back to clarify.
10: The PC is for going 80 miles an hour.
7: Yes, sir. Clear. Any west direction?
10: Little River. Westbound Little River.
7: Westbound Little River. Anything?
10: Speed 70.
7: Go ahead. Speed 70. Traffic. Clear.
10: Clear. Pine Falls.
13: One of them. Can you make a note that our deputies along with K-9 confirmed that there is no other casualties in Building 10.
7: Hi, Paul.
14: 8410 to Charles 20. Is witness is good to go?
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15: 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It's good.
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10: Crash out.
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7: Charles.
16: Charles, who moves? Okay.
0: Charles 67, that's clear. Two males detained.
10: Sparkling.
18: can't report you. Come secure, dog.
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19: 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You just put yourself in route.
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18: This is a description of the mail. 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
20: I have a description of the mail. When I turned the left turn, he was worried about out.

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2: 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That's 16, I'm going eastbound right now, coming up to West and Kelby.
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5: Frank 30, this is the stolen Kia, right?
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1: Okay, here's your guy. I'll call him. Thank you.
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1: second. One second.

0: One time for anyone on the scene, I do have some Gatorade and some Coca-Colas at being on the south side. Don't need any of those spots open, so make sure that you switch out with someone and ever send someone to grab two or three drinks for two or three people.
1: That's clear.
2: 064, show us back in route to the original location.
1: Chelsea 4, Sizzler. 135, road lead open. That's clear.
3: Charles, sir.
1: No Marker Pine Falls in Spring Green. No Marker Pine Falls, Spring Green.
3: I'm going to take a whistle. 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
4: 737, send me 347.
1: 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Primary is going to be released.

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0: Clear.
2: Oh, 67, clear. 347.
0: That's clear.
1: I don't see the 347.

0: 42 Charles 14 Houston. Can you send me a message?
1: Okay.
2: South 37, that's clear.
3: 1247 back in.
1: That's clear.

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1: King Jerry, you want to go ahead?
0: Actually, this is Rod.
1: AD1T31. Go ahead.
2: So, Houston Fire, EMS, Medic 67 on scene.
1: Yes.
0: Oh, 67.
3: Door 67.
0: No 67, disregard. 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
5: Well, Houston, we're landing in region office.
3: That's where North 78. I'll show you back in.
4: Make sure everyone's going west.
1: All units on Pine Falls, make sure you're on west. 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
0: 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We're on a phone with Precinct 5. They need assistance getting information now.
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0: 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Did you have traffic?
1: Degrees Houston 102, Precinct 5 has a bailout. They're working off C5, Dispatch 1, Brent Moore and Lockridge.
0: Okay, is that the same one that they had just requested Fox on? Do you know?
1: Unknown.
0: Okay, we have an approaching thunderstorm that's approaching region office. We're not going to be able to make it.
2: 107. Citizens from Building 5 are wondering if they could go back to their apartments.
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5: 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That's clear.

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0: 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Red Nissan Sentra.
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0: Charles is for last appointment is for St. Joseph is showing one open out of pardon and parole, showing a caution for dangerous full extradition has been handled, advised with assault with deadly weapon and evading. His deal shows to be eligible to expire 2021.
1: Counselor. Number 3-1, you should be checking your welfare check, reference 650, possibly related to the first thing that just happened.

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1: Charles 26 to Henry 34.
0: North 20. Can you send my car to welfare check? Juvenile was brought back to the residence.
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0: Number 31, you can clear reference 650. There's nothing out here.
2: Edward 05, not clear. Show you en route to 1023 Ori Street, reference 780 at 231. Reporting in reference to getting locked out of her Airbnb. Reporting advised that the host is not answering her messages. Reporting wants to know if unit can help her. No weapons, no intox, no mental health, no animals.

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0: can I get available units to 1475 East San Anthony Seneca for an assault that happened where the suspect fled eastbound on 2920 in the Harris County Sheriff's Office jurisdiction? The victim is going to be in the parking lot of the gas station. They're currently on the phone in Harris County with the vehicle information. That's what?
1: 1245, looking around.
2: 1247, you said 1475, 2920 for East Maple.
3: Number 31, my computer's down. Clear to run the deal.
0: And that's negative 1475 at the East Seneca.
4: Shadow Cliff. In the mileage 01.
3: Number 31.
1: Go ahead.
3: My computer's down. Clear to run the deal.
1: Go ahead.
5: Edward 69, that's clear. 019 at 236.
3: 4450-2638.
5: North. Holding suspicious vehicle.

0: 94. Can you repeat the note for me?
1: This is David 11. You can send it. I'm sure.
2: David 11, that's clear. Show your route to suspicious vehicle at 300 Kirksall Drive, reference 812 at 237.
0: What's up, physical disturbance?
3: It occurred at 1475 East Main Street. The report advised that the car initially took off going east on 2920, but we have updated information.
2: In service, in reference to report, the advised vehicle has been at the rear end of the complex by the dumpsters for 45 minutes, possibly occupied times two. Vehicle is black SUV, unknown license plate. Report, the advised vehicle appears to be have the lights off.
4: 064, show one to turn it.
0: All units, be advised, the reporting not saying that the vehicle actually went westbound on 2920 towards 249. It's a silver Camaro with black stripes at an LP of 0933, David Victor 6.

0: Air Force, you can show one to tank. And can you run the person all the way? Show's open.
1: And if I also run the vehicle, give me an alarm.
2: Edward 40, that's clear. One detained at 239.
3: 42 North 12.
4: Negative.
2: Alfred Marissa Laney, 8497, showing one out of SO for criminal mischief.
4: 984, the RO is Francis Lodersa.
3: 42 North 12.
4: North 12.
3: Can you run it to the LP for me?
4: Hello, drone operator.
5: Well, 47, did we get a hit on flock either west of here, Calvert, or south going to Tunnel Parkway?
1: Right.
4: Checking right now.
3: This is LP, Young, Charles Lincoln, 1039.
4: 1245, pull me out of 1475 East Main.
1: Clear.

0: 1247-984, the vehicle was seen on an LPR hit heading westbound past Calvert Road on 2920 at 2:36, 4 minutes ago.
1: 140. Hey, 140, the warrant is not confirmed. It was already taken care of in 2023.
2: That is clear.
3: The local, the answer is going to be in Magnolia. Can you contact the local to see if they can check on the standby for the vehicle heading that way?
0: Clear.
3: 1247, go ahead and check on westbound 2920.
4: Roger that, I'm approaching Calvert Hill.
3: Medical, I'm heading to 1245.
4: Clear.
5: Jersey Ridge, can I help with that one?
0: Yes, ma'am.
5: How about using that one?
0: Yes, ma'am.

0: 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I just passed Toki, that's all.
1: I'm clear.
2: No worries, 3-1. You can send me your disturbance on Spring Circus.

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1: North 15, I'm on.
2: All right, GGO. I'll be moving out of here shortly. I'll back up.

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2: Clear.
3: Charles 64.
1: Charles 64.
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0: 21 in the channel, still split.
2: That's clear. So, 2 in custody.
1: 21, that is clear. That's clear, 2 in custody at 2:46.
0: Alright, that's clear. I'll, just give me a few moments and I'll, see if we can break some water.
1: That's clear.
2: Norris, you can see the welfare check on any number of...
3: Yes.

0: 12:47. I made it down to Rosewood Trail with no sign. I'm going to head back.
1: Clear.
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3: North Central, voice is Renton Bridgestone.
0: I have 12:47. Go ahead.
4: 16, finish.
3: North 16, clear. 5503 Pemberton Lane, no disturbance, reference 905 at 2:47.
0: Hey, we got a video to watch this, the female kind of shot it first. Pushing him, and then he shuffled back. Possible going to be a D80 flight, so just try to contact with him, see the other side, so. Project.

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1: Cool.
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4: 45, Frank 32.
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5: He said he's transporting one male juvenile to LBJ. Starting mileage is going to be 424.
4: Ma'am, you can send it to DWI 99 Tucker 10. Are they going to be on the main lanes or a service road? Can you check with the record?
2: Right, there, see, they're going to be on the main lanes. What is the start on D4?
4: Well, sir, we're heading that way.
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0: 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Chief, one to say LP going to be William Mary Victor 7589. William Mary Victor 7589.
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0: Illinois, LB, Illinois, LB, 36, 37, 816, boy, 36, 37, 816, boy, Illinois. I got one Illinois DL and one Texas DL.
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0: Peter Brandt, white female.
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3: 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Team Tom King, X-ray, 9754.
1: Right, Dr. That's clear. 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
3: Negative, we just stopped at the 3400 block of Fifth and 1960.
1: That's clear. 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
1: That's clear.
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0: 826, you can clear under my numbers, I'm founded.
1: Charles 67, on my records.
2: Charles 67, that's clear.
3: Charles 16, send the welfare check. Not the local. That monitor is not related to Frank 32's DWI.
2: Attention records, no more records at 7372 Loetta Road. Attention records, no more records at 7372 Loetta Road.
0: 45, Frank 32. I think there's a negative. It's going to be a different record.

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0: That's clear. 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

0: Over 36 checking.
1: Oh, 6-1.
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3: 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They're going priority one to that scene that we...
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4: That's clear. 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
0: 984.
4: That's showing its channel held for Charles 6-4. Channel held for Charles 6-4. Emergency traffic only. Charles 6-4, is he stopping?
6: Charles 6-4, he stopped. Show him the thing.
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4: That's clear. One detained at 304. 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
4: Potential units, channels released at 304, channels released at 304, units may resume normal traffic. Potential records, no more records at 7372 Luetta, no more records 7372 Luetta.
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0: 135.
4: We're holding reference 989. 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
0: Forty-five thirty-two.
9: And we checked all the way to 249. Haven't ran into him. We're gonna get back to service.

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2: Chief, traffic hazard announcement for Grand Parker Cypress. This is going to be a reference to some juveniles that are placing a cone on the roadway, attempting to stop vehicles and try to open the door. So the juvenile ran back to a black truck that's going to be parked into at the Walmart gas. Northwest Freeway and Parker Cypress. I understand there is no, maybe a little bit further down.

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0: Hey, Ismael. I'm on the CVS. Have that female juvenile backseat. I'm going to be returning her to that address on the slip.
1: Mileage?
0: Sorry, mileage is going to be 912.
1: 912 307.

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2: David 11,
0: clear.
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45 Lincoln 30. Yes, I'm out here on the street. The suspect vehicle, can we check with HPD, see if they've had any involvement with this vehicle? Maybe a carjacking or stolen? Maybe C1 as well, it's in that same area.

0: Charleston 1 from the South Avenue in Big Cypress. Okay, on it.
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1: That's clear. Show Edward 40 en route to disturbance family at 11930 Carol Lynn Forest Drive, reference 60 at 315. See reporting in reference to friend Anthony Ortiz, who was refusing to leave, being aggressive, Hispanic male, last seen wearing black underwear, no weapons, friend is intoxicated, no mental health, no hazard.
0: Frank 30, there's a male and a female listed. Which name would you like?
2: The male.
0: Jamarcus Devon Hall.

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0: 36, all clear.
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0: Charles 6-1.
2: Police 1-0, 21 checking.
1: Charles 6-1, show me arriving at JQG, any mileage 520. Police 1-0, 21 control.
2: Nothing.
0: Charles 6-1, that's clear, 520 at 319. 135, checking.

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0: Tom 43, that's clear.
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1: That's correct.
0: That's correct.

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1: That's clear. 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
0: Edward 43, can I get a gate, please?
1: Edward 43, that's clear.

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1: Hold on, 533, can you see me? I'm in the service reference, number 84.

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1: Sorry, do you call me out
2: with
1: JV?
0: Trust me,
2: thank you. 41018, can you do a call back on the report to get a better location?
0: Please.
3: Yeah, before this, major phone call.
1: Yeah, before this, you advise negative on the code.
0: 332, go ahead.
3: That's clear.
1: That's clear. We'll look and see what else we can find.
0: That's clear.
4: Houston, 2 Charles 801.
1: 743, 162, just put one in the notes.
5: Hey, Les. 9446, what is it? You can go get far.
1: 843, Charles Star, 4356.
5: 35? You can just go.

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1: That's good.
2: 6-7.
1: Traffic 7. That's clear. In custody 334.

0: 50 Victor 10. I believe 50 Victor 11 is going to be at the hospital with 50 Boy 17. I don't think he has service in there.
1: William, I'm 4.
2: Charles 6-5.
1: Charles 6-5.
2: Show me around the JPC, beginning mileage 49.
1: That's the in transit to JPC 335.
2: William on 4.
1: William on 4.
3: 45-1-6.
1: Did you have traffic for me? 45-1-6. That's clear. Reference 152. How did you want to clear?
3: We can clear out loud. No way you want people waiting on my numbers.
4: Clear. 45-1-6. Checking.
1: Set yourself off now.

0: William, before you cut yourself off.
1: That's clear. William, 04, did you have traffic?
0: William, 04, I have a illegally parked vehicle holding reference 152. How did you want it cleared?
1: 152, 915, checking. I'm still on that one, ma'am. I have a several on this street.
2: That's clear, yes. West is released. West is released.
0: That's clear. I'll leave it in there for you.
3: You're 16, we're in the door.
2: No, 16, please.

0: Hi, Sheena.
1: Morning, Jordy.
0: Go ahead.
2: I've had ISO contract taken direct.
0: Unreadable.
1: I'm still responding on the related to Paul 12.
3: Charles 26, 107.
0: Yes, sir.
2: Go ahead. We have a 290 in Hofmeister.
3: Hey, can you come over to the scene, please?
2: Where at?
4: B4 Wolf, 1057,
2: I'm right in front of the apartment. Where do you need me to go?
0: Also, we found it.
3: Say it again.
2: Town 43, Chevy.
1: Or this is our contract. You can roll it.
2: 107, I'm right in front of the apartment. Where do you need me to go?
0: Town 43, I'll secure.
3: 110 is asking for you up here.
2: Time for you, sir. I'm sorry, you need the advice to roll ISO contract.
0: Thanks, sir.
5: 25, 416.
0: 416.
1: 164.
2: 164, that's sir.
5: Regardless, I'm sorry, man. My word is being towed to.
2: You know, 45.
5: Go ahead.
2: Any public service dispatch?
5: That's clear.
2: Edward 43, Edward 40, checking.

0: Hi, Tony.
1: Hi, Tony.
0: How long have you been?
1: Where are you at?
0: Went on trial. Went on trail going northbound.
1: Vehicle description or plate?

0: Volkswagen Jetta. Semi complete. I just logged it. I'm on Forest Deer's Drive going to northbound with my registration. Alright, we're going to be on Willow Spring Drive. Now we're going to be turning on Glendale Drive going southeast. 64. 5-1-5-5 Black Mesa.
1: Clear weather and speed, or traffic?
0: No traffic. Speed 30 miles per hour. Going down to my stop. Forest Cedar Drive.
1: You should continue to hold the vehicle coming to stop.
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1: 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Continue to hold.
0: Windstone Trail, Forest Cedar Drive.
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3: Sam 33, I'm clear on it. Show me that.
1: 50, Sam 50, go ahead. Next way.
4: 45, Charles 32, Charlie.
1: Charles 32.
2: So I'm clear of the scene on Vickery. I'm going to go on to Greater Houston Hospital, or Greater Houston Memorial Heights Hospital, whichever it's called.
1: Yes.
5: Frank, you're having traffic.
4: 68 on the block, Highway 6 North, Texas Way, North King John, 6595 is going to be a gray in color Lincoln MKT.
1: Okay. Flash, you confirm your number?
5: Frank 37, traffic.
1: Go ahead.
5: Going to be at 1960 in Cali on a white Cadillac. Texas tag, Nora Victor King 2772.

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0: Tom 30.
1: Stolen vehicle, if you need to, call Hot Wheels.
0: Yes, sir.

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1: That's clear.
2: Frank 32, the first record, Windsong Trail and Forest Cedar Drive.
3: Do
2: you want to come in right now? No more.
3: No, record 4 Cedar, Windsong. 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
1: Unit 21. 21. This is right. Unit 45.
3: 45, do you need to have a plate for the vehicle?
4: Right.
2: Mary John, Tom, 0506.
3: Okay.
1: Unit 45, can you confirm that we are clear to recombine the channel?
4: Stand by, I'll let you know.
1: That's clear.
0: 21, that's clear. You can recombine.
1: Frank 37, check.
5: King 39, no more records.
1: Yeah.
5: I'm under control, thank you.
1: That's clear. Attention all units, attention all units. 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
3: No more records, 4 Cedars. No more records, 4 Cedars. Wind Tone.
4: 45, Charles 32. Send meetings. Reference 174. All right, yeah.
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0: Houston, I'm just a person. I don't know what's your way.
2: 10:41.
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1: 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Flashing before they receive.
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2: Okay.
0: You send me that, meet the citizen 552, I'm about to roll up on it.

0: Yeah, we're recording. Checking.
1: Can't worry.
0: What? Tell
2: me.
0: 9/14. That's clear. At 4:05.

0: Es correcto.
1: 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They can no longer see them. 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
2: No, I'm sorry. 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

0: Hi, Gary.
1: Hi, Gary.
0: Hi, Gary. I'll be around to JPC with one male. Tell them one Houston, 1041 FIFA.
1: 3411.
2: Houston, tell them one, we'll see.

0: Tom 29, I'm clear. You're under control. Nora 16, checking.
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0: 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He hears a male and female fighting in the driveway.
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0: Edward 43, Passenger 3918 is passing Cedar Road to Unit 811. See reporting in reference to son had left him friends, gray or silver, Chevy Malibu, last time 5 minutes ago. Direction of travels Will Clayton Parkway, last of Mackey, first name Joshua, 12/22/2009. Reporter will be right in front of the leasing office, white, crop top, and pink shorts, reference 443 at 428. Unit 162, checking.
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0: Oh.

0: I mean, the possible suspects are at Paulsville, or soon might possibly be at possibly not a soccer hall at that Circle K. Asking for a ride right now.
1: Possible, but that record driver on public service saying that there's suspects at the Circle K. We can get a unit there.
0: Yeah, they just called me and told the same thing that he said he's ran for the police just a minute ago.
2: Okay, will you have for Circle K and Tomball?
3: 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guys. 1326, guys. 1326, guys. 1326, guys. 1326, guys. 1326, gu 140, A2140.
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0: 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Not King 33.
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0: And 32, send Charles 32 over there, he's the closest unit.
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3: We're going to do the traffic.
1: Go ahead. Charles 32.
4: 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Robert X-Ray Henry, 01-84.
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5: Okay, we're living under control. 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

0: Sam 32, Sam 31 from District 4 has them running northbound on Summerall.
1: North 20, North 20, go west. North 20, go west.
2: Northbound on Summerall. Unreadable.
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0: 1832. 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I need a unit to set up to the business just west of this location. Let me get another unit over by Sky Blue Lane. It's a possibility that you ran west from the Circle K.
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1: You're clear. Unit 21. Nothing, what do you need? 107, unit 21. 21, that unit for that shop that you were looking for, Charles 31 advised that it's parked in the HEB parking lot. Let's see, what do we need it for? One oh seven S unsure. Unit 21 was looking for it.
6: That's clear. I'll try to find them, let them know.
1: That's clear.

0: 8-1-2-9-9-7, and we're going to have all units on the scene go west.
1: All units on scene go west. All units on scene go west. And I didn't understand 290 and Skinner.
0: West. Go southwest.
1: Units go southwest. Units go southwest.
2: 32 state. Put on the call set that he gave K-9 commands.
1: Gave K-9 commands. 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

0: William 31.
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0: William 31 is going to be the morning joggers.
1: That's clear.
2: King 12, three units on scene. We're looking for deputy as well. Any units in the on scene, if you see deputy as far as I have them come to the front ASAP, like now.
3: Henry 34, I'm on my way to the front.
2: All right, double time. 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

0: 915 Baker, 915 Baker at the Oakland apartment. 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She does not want officer contact. It's been going on for about an hour.
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1: 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Looking for Henning.
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3: Frank, 34, you can saw it in progress. I'm clear on it.
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0: the report he called back stating that she doesn't know if it's in building C as in Charlie, Charles, or E as in Edward, but it's going to be in apartment 19 in one of those buildings.
1: That's clear. You can show those units out, and can you open the gate?
0: Clear.
2: Laura 311, can you advise the subject for a vehicle on foot?

0: 1247, take yourself in.
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0: X-ray Young Tom 5133, X-ray Young Tom 5133. Can you confirm the address and possibly apartment number of that RO?
1: No, first time by.

0: North Central Home and with the citizen Bridgestone, Charles 6-1 checking.
1: Number 16, San Bridgestone.
2: 1247.
3: Go ahead.
2: The address for the registered owner of the vehicle, it just says 915 Baker, apartment 19.
0: Number 16, that's clear. It's going to be a Mr. Citizen, reference number 691. Before you advise that there is an incident occurred and is out of jurisdiction and he has an adamant about speaking with anyone at 520. Charles 6-1 checking.
3: Charles 6-1, I'm at JPC still.
0: That's clear. I'll change your location.
4: That's clear. Just advising building E as in Edwards, going to have building 19, not building C, because you're Charles.
2: That's clear.
0: Edward 36. Care for reference number 733?
3: Go ahead.
0: 733, FI-21.
5: Houston 3, 701, go around. I mean, I'll try not.

0: Frank 34, they don't know how he left Fort Kane.
1: We're not able to get into the apartment complex.
2: 1245.
0: 1245,
3: right. Realize? You can show you his background information.
1: We're unable to get into the apartment complex.
0: Yes, please.
2: Clear.

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1: Yes, sir. Tom 35 checking.
2: Tom 35, I'm secure.
1: That's clear.

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1: 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I'm out with security over here. She's going to lead us to the mailroom.
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0: Top 19. I have that computer issue. Can you clear my call and the warning, please?
1: Top 19, clear.
0: 2072, no more records needed.
1: 2072, clear. 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

0: 55 people park. Two guys are clear on the panic alarm.
1: Yeah, clear.
2: Camp 33, I'm clear. We got anybody for it?
1: Camp clear.
0: Negative.
2: 253, show me SL and Rouse Memorial Herman.
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0: Paul 52 as well.
1: Paul 52, okay. So 41 as well. 241, okay. Hi, units can resume normal traffic.

0: Henry 66.
1: Yes, ma'am. 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
0: Henry 66. That's clear.

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0: 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Change my address to 5200 block of Wilson Road, please.
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1: 42 North 12.
2: That's fine.
4: Last unit, reaccompany.
5: Don't you?
6: 45 Sam 18. That's over.
2: Sam 18, sir.
4: William 02.
1: 42 North 12. If you have traffic, you're not getting out.
5: William 02, come to station 7. I'll be waiting on my shop.
4: William 02, that's clear.
7: 243 SO.
4: 240, that's clear.
5: 42 David 12 SO.
4: 243, that's clear.
1: 42 David 12 SO.
5: William 37, show me SO.
4: William 37, that's clear.
5: 45 Adam 18 SO.
2: Adam 18 SO.
5: 45, David 17, what's up?
2: Kevin 17, what's
7: up? Houston 2, David Atlas 5, received.
3: 45, David 12, what's up?
2: 12, what's
5: up? 45, David 16, what's up?
2: David 16, what's up?
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5: 45, David 13, SO.
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3: 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See reporting in reference to waking up to two beeps of an alarm and then lights flashed in his face. Reporty requested unit advised unknown what it is. No weapons, no intox, no mental health, no hazards.
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2: 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We're on the way right now, pulling to a stop. San 34, we're stopped at Luetta and Colony Creek Drive.
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0: 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Direction of travel is southbound on North Freeway Service Road.
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2: I'm not sure if anybody's reported yet, but the lights in the 10,000 block of 2920 at Student Airline are flashing red.
3: 531 is out.
1: 200, that's clear. 531, that's clear.
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3: Paul 30.
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0: Edward 3-2, good morning. SI.
1: Edward 3-2, that's clear.
2: 261.
1: 261.
2: 261, OD, Charles 27.
1: 261, that's clear.

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0: 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Did he send me that one up?
1: Definitely.

0: RSVP for stolen vehicle 13907 Elm Trail.
1: 29733 Tomball Parkway, 29733 Tomball Parkway. It's an Exxon checkout on Brown. The report is a store employee advised a mail came in. His credit card was declined. Two different credit cards. He flipped him off and stole the cigarettes that he was trying to buy last. Direction of travel southbound at towards Circle K at the split. Last time, 6 minutes.
2: That's clear. Is he on foot or in a vehicle?
1: Oh. He's in a 2004 GMC pickup, black in color, Texas LP, William Sam Tom 6224, William Sam Tom 6224.
2: That's clear.
1: Clear. 1216, number 40 would like to speak with an officer.
2: That's clear.
3: 230.
4: Change the address on the 4900 block of Winston Trail, please.
3: Yes, sir.

0: 10-1, what was the vehicle's direction of travel?
1: 45 North, 1640. Have a good morning.
2: Cleared. Have a good morning.
3: Southbound, he just advised towards Circle K at the split.
0: That's clear. I don't understand what that means, but I'm going to check the southbound feeder.
3: That's clear. I believe he did go southbound on 49.

0: If possible, could you attempt to run the registered owner and locate a photo ID for him?
1: That's clear. Just advising, it is going to be a buyer plate, but there's a name attached, so I'll run it, and I'll public service.
0: It's clear. Thank you.

0: 45.12. If you have a release valve for us, you can release valve for us.
1: Now, with this release, that's going to be the trigger. 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
1: Charles 6-4, that's clear.
2: Francis, take down the road.
3: Yes, sir.

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1: What if David wants to send me up to service? Fucking fuck, confirm me the runaway and check me.
2: 41 David 16, confirm the reference number.
1: Charles, 4-9-7-2.
2: Forty-one, David 16, confirming the C4 disturbance.
0: Charles, 2-4, clear. 903 Willow Timber Drive, family disturbance, 340 reference to son-in-law refusing to give daughter her phone back, advice she's upstairs or downstairs, having verbal altercation, 972-623.
1: You can disregard, go on and disseminate terrorist inquiry.
0: Split.
3: 135,
0: 135, clear.
4: 41, Frank 12.
2: Frank 12, good.
4: Can you see me that vehicle stolen?
5: 1216, I'm out of the Exxon.
6: That's clear, that picture's coming to you shortly.
5: It's clear, thank you.

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1: That's clear, OD.

0: 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That's in Johnson White House reporting.
1: Pass clear.

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1: Under control, you can clear me, false.
0: Clear.
2: 231. 231.
0: 231. 780,
2: please.
0: That's clear.
2: No, it's not.
0: 0032, repeat, 0032.

0: Well,
1: go ahead.
0: The reporter does not want to press charges.
1: That's fair.

0: 41-82.
1: 2-4-2, good.
0: Be advised, the lights on 1960
1: in Traffic Row are shrinking to me.
0: 2-4-2,
1: confirm that traffic.
0: The lights on 1960 in Cypress Row are blinking red. Can we notify 10-5? Echo.
1: That's clear. Is it in all four directions?
0: Yes.
1: Clear. D for traffic hazard, North Freeway in
0: 1960.
1: Last unit.
0: So you continue to me.
1: Clear.
0: Show me out, I'm right here.
1: That's clear.

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0: going to be a male at the location. 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He's wearing a hoodie, unknown color, at Perkinall Apartment 3203, reference 60, priority 2 at 638.
1: Okay.

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0: 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Katniss there.
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2: 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Miss Claire.

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3: Can I get a unit for a criminal trespass? 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
3: It's going to be at the Circle K, 1960 in Imperial Valley. It's a male wearing a black cap, white muscle shirt, inside of the business, reference 92, S644.
1: 1365, traffic. 45, but can we see where report is at? I'm knocking at the door, there's no answer.
2: 1365, go ahead.
1: Be the same spot, medical complex on Parkway. The plate's obscured, I'll get it to you in a second, but it's a white Ford Super Duty.
2: Clear.

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0: We'll be at AutoZone, 28764 Sunbowl Parkway, 28764 Sunbowl Parkway. It covers the front door.
2: Your suspicious person, reference 51, probably going to be related to David 42's call.
1: That's good.
2: Okay. 42.
4: Yes, sir. The case number on the call slip, is it related to this call or is it a different case?
3: Send me.
1: 1365, copy of plate, please.
5: Go ahead.
6: 218 Chicken.
1: Tom Henry Boy, 9572. Tom Henry Boy, 9572.
5: Yes, sir. You want the return?
6: Item 18 Chicken.
1: No, just attach it, please.
5: Great.
0: Item 18 Under Control.
6: Okay.

0: 41 Lincoln 10. Let's get Central on the line with that disturbance. I'm clear the suspect put his gun away, but I don't want it to escalate. Let's get him on the line and see how things are going to get a unit around.
1: David 60, put me on that.
0: David 60, that's clear.

0: Sorry for the disturbance, 444 FM 1900 West. It's going to be for a male that pulled a gun on reportee's husband. Subject in a white Lexus mini sedan. The gun is put away at this time. We're having Central do a callback for updates. It'll be interesting, bye.
1: 342 is trying to call for welfare check, please.
0: Frank 12.
2: Frank 12.
0: Be advised, it's going to be possibly related. The previous report was for two subjects looking inside of vehicles in the parking lot.
3: Be advised, we're not in an apartment complex. This is going to be a house.

0: 361.
1: Yeah, item for a suspicious vehicle that's coming from Waller County. It's going to be US 290 and 2920. Waller County is in pursuit of the vehicle. It's going eastbound towards Kickapoo. It's going to be a white GMC pickup truck speeding over 100 miles an hour. Unknown what the vehicle is wanted for.
2: Professor, Sam 18, I'm clear. How many units they got behind it?
0: Anything you want. Put me on it.
1: That's clear. Was that DB 12 that said they wanted it?
0: There's a key holder on site. So I know it was tripped. I'm going to be going inside with her.
1: Cat 3 units behind us.
3: 65 David 12 and 45 David 72.
1: That's clear. Thank you.
4: One way to the units on Woodland Hills, you can open up the roadway.
2: Sam 18, if they got three units pursuing, then we can stand down, we can shadow, and we can throw spikes and stuff, but we don't need to be getting involved in that pursuit if they got three.
3: That's clear. 1031, just be advised. And one company called, and they said it was activated at 6:32 this morning. They were calling to get a disposition, and we never went out there, nor did they ever previously notify us. So we're looking at a time delay of probably over 20 minutes, and I'll just let you know.
1: Correct, and they have two units. That's clear. I have it as a suspicious vehicle since they're en route with the vehicle as well.
5: DPS 102, y'all in pursuit?
1: Waller County is in pursuit. We're just assisting. We're en route.
5: 10-4, thanks.
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7: Paul 52, Waller's on a pursuit. They're coming in eastbound on 290. I'm on the opposite side. I was just profiling HGSO deputy. They're coming in eastbound.
6: That's clear.
7: Paul 52, at this time, they have an eye for assistance.
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4: 219, clear on that traffic.
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0: Hey, Command Houston, you can drop back on a cell phone, that CV unit that's inbound, but that looks like all we have.
1: Received.
5: 131, Charles 24 is done with that vacation. I want you to take that disturbance.
2: Charles 24, I'll hold this disturbance for you.
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3: 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It's going to be at the Klein Physical Therapy for the lobby motion.
4: 219 Houston, they're 290 inbound, just past the 99.
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2: Everett 08, check in.
8: Yes, sir. I'm going eastbound now, trying to go back on 290. Are they on lane one, or what are they doing?
10: They're on Walker County, that's no dispatch. I'm going to switch over.
2: Charles 22, check in.
11: Walker County, Henry 56, give me a call.
2: Henry 56, public service, 145. Charles 22, clear.
9: Henry 17, they'll be on the far lane. They just passed Mason exit.
7: That's clear. I think I see this from the house a mile from me.

0: Wir gut haben müssen.
1: Houston 2 over 807, it's going to be a white GMC Sierra pickup, last seen on Mimski and 290. Hey, Henry 100, go ahead.
2: There's a semi on eastbound, that's a exit. Lane number one, currently, going to be low around about an hour.
3: Charles, you forgot what to call.
2: It's going to be a YGMC Sierra, the opposite engine unit. There's a car behind Waller County as well.
1: 800-100, it's going to be Waller County.
0: Yes, sir. It's a reference to a disturbance mail on the property at the mobile gas station. Say that the mail keeps coming in the store, drinking without paying, causing issues with customers, has been asked to leave, refusing to do so. Reference 178 at 659. Timberlane, aggressive animal.
2: Yeah, the speeds are about 113 miles an hour. Lane number three.
0: That's the 115, lane number three.
1: See, reporting a reference to four dogs, aggressive off of Montana Blue Drive. Reference number 202 at 659.
2: Is that the Skinner Road?
0: That's in Skinner.
4: David 17, I saw.
5: 42 David 17.
1: The officer to meet with SO requesting a backer off of Parker Cypress and Golden Sage.
2: 45 David 17, we are passing up Parker Cypress. Still, he's 400 or 112 miles an hour.
1: He's going to David 409.
0: He's Parker Cypress 112 miles.
3: 48, you can put me on and then run down the road.
2: Very quiet DPS if we get a bit.
6: 41 Frank 12.
1: That's clear. He is under control. Just requesting a backer. It's going to be 46 Adam 32 on Barker Cypress. Reference 221 at 7 o'clock.
0: I have a DPS.
6: Frank 12, good.
2: Okay, lane number 4, pass on Bellevue.
6: The reporter is advising the vehicle is stolen. It's on Pinson Lane and Walters. I'm going to go do a follow up and check if it's there.
0: That's fine.
1: 1327, are y'all secure? Thanks. Yes. Hey, Henry 100, go ahead.
2: Hey, Henry 100,
1: it's gonna be behind you.
0: Passing up, Master.
2: Regard, we're taking
1: a Huffmeister
2: exit.
1: Hey, Henry 100, correction. It is going to be past you at this moment.
0: Taking a Huffmeister exit.
2: He's on fear. Speed 105.
0: That's fine.
2: That's amazing. Jack.
0: Main
6: lane
0: 290.
6: 142,
0: can I show you under control?
6: 142, that's clear, thank you, ma'am.
2: Yeah, lane number one.
0: Sir, that's the name. Lane number one.
7: 31 David 24, track.
2: That's the name.
6: David 24, good.
7: Pull me out at 5398, I'll advise location.
2: 45 David 17, get a HDD on it as well. Great pass on Ellsbury Jeff West Road.

0: 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Waller County is going to be in pursuit of a white GMC Sierra pickup. Last passing West Road on 290, working off of Waller County primary.
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3: That's like Mr. Jones.
4: 319 Houston, I'm shadowing them. 290 passing Jones Road right now. 290 inbound.
0: Houston, 219, any updates on the location?
5: 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That's 15900 block of Spring Cypress.
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3: Frank Rose is fine, Jersey P here right now.
0: Yeah. 219, received.
2: Mr. Gardner is close to the city. We're passing up their city right now.
7: To Adam 1, Houston, can you make sure and give me an alert if that ends up coming down towards the fan marches or stadium, please?
0: To Adam 1, Richard.
8: St. James, how are you? I'll hold a suspicious person on Sugar Bear Drive.
4: And to 90 clear on that traffic, there's still 290 inbound approaching guest now.
0: 290, received.
9: North 13, Senecato.
2: Is that guest there?
3: Master.
4: Looks like they're staying 290, committed 290 inbound.
2: Wait, wait,
3: hold on.
2: Going northbound of the Beltway.
3: Northbound of the Beltway.
2: Right now.
4: Taking the Beltway exit.
0: 290, receive.
8: It's going to be a white male wearing a burgundy hoodie, only wearing underwear and socks, knocking on Reporty's door, possibly intoxicated. He's going to be at 22706. Sugar Bear Drive, last seen walking at the location. Reference 255 at 705.
4: Northbound Beltway exit 290 from 290.
3: He's gonna have units around.
2: You're on C4 Toll Road.
3: Master.
0: Taking northbound 8.
8: Tom 30 checking, Everett 32 checking.
10: Tom 30, I'm good.
8: Okay.
9: Everett 30, Tom good.
11: Nora 107.
12: 41 David 22.
8: Greek side.
1: David 22 in.
11: Somebody called Kronos.
12: State that reference 224.
1: Okay.
8: Greek side Forest and Hamilton, correction, and Hamlin Lake Drive is a male, possibly sitting on the bench, reference 236, stating that he has a screwdriver, reference 236 at 706.
1: Hold the channel. I've got a possible sighting of the truck. Point units, help your traffic, emergency traffic on Lake Florida on Frank 12.
13: Yeah, I'm pursuit going on the belt.
9: Looking for you in, I'm out with it.
3: Affirmative, it's going to be US 290 in the bet, going northbound in the Bayway 8. It's going to be a white, a white pickup, GMC Sierra.
13: Are you on each pit unit?
8: That's clear.
9: Court records over here.
3: That's clear. Not exactly. Waller County is also in pursuit, and HPD is going to have someone doing route. And Prison 4 has been notified as well.
4: They're quite a ways ahead of me now. They're Beltway 8 northbound, coming up to 249, looks like. Paul Brook, 249.
10: 3101.
1: Stand by, Council.
0: 219, received. Not showing any other troopers in the area.
4: Therefore, they got Harris County SO, Prairie View, Waller PD, and Waller SO, so I think they got enough units.
0: 219, received.
14: For Charles MAG, what's the traffic conditions on the roadway, and how many units do we have behind the suspect now?
2: This is the line. I know it's myself and another SO. One of our units behind me and then some Water County units as well. Just passed the Fall Brook right now.
15: Your channel clear?
10: It is. Go ahead.
3: I'm going to go right there.
15: 42 North 20. Show me your read.
10: 42 North 20, Saudi.
8: Can I get a tow road unit to assist with Waller County? They're now going to be on the Beltway passing Fallbrook. Looking for a, they're pursuing a white GMC pickup.
2: We're passing Fairbanks.
10: Tom, sir, you can clear me information. Lieutenant.
3: Okay.
8: Go with the unit number. 30.
14: What's the speed?
7: Right, so if you can release it.
3: Passing Fairbanks.
2: We just
16: do 1 thing, I'm passing 249. Queen 12 is clear. All units, zoom over traffic. Henry 101, good. 1-3, so they're advising to have enough units.
10: Henry 101, can you show me SO?
16: 41 David 24, checking.
5: Performance control, thank you.
16: Clear.
0: 219, any update?
3: 4 have a unit on the vehicle. They have units in route.
2: Passing
4: 249. 249. I lost visual. I'm on Waller SO right now. They're approaching 249 from the Beltway. Still.
14: Middle lane.
4: Middle lane right now.
8: That's clear. That comment is per HPD. HPD was saying that they're not getting involved. They're still requesting us to help out.
7: 41, David 22.
16: 132, I'm clear. David 22 in.
7: Can we get in contact with the reporter and advise? Does he still have eyes on the suspect?
16: Last seen traveling eastbound on Gears.
4: So, Hebrick is away from RCM4 right now. And Harris County Precinct 4 is also in the chase as well.
16: Last unit?
0: 10-4.
17: So the record, stay away from the area and go ahead and hold the tempo again.
14: Sam 18, how many SO units do we have in this pursuit?
16: Confirming the Spring 12.
17: Clear Spring 12.
2: There's a cleanup second car over here behind me.
16: All units, still traffic, emergency traffic only. 41 Frank 12.
13: David 12, I'm the third car.
10: Charles 3, go ahead and send.
13: David 13, Shadow 1.
17: And so you can show them control the vehicle's going to be empty.
14: I know more than those two units in the pursuit. Everybody else, you know.
16: That's clear. Do you still need the hand channel out?
13: And everything's been clear.
17: You do the clear. Thank you.
10: Charles, are you going to send reference 298? Hold on.
2: Coming up to the headers tomorrow.
16: That's clear. All units can resume normal traffic.
3: That's clear.
8: A task to see to hold him up 106 to progress on Great Sands Drive.
14: Speed and traffic.
2: Traffic is light. These are still 110. Tank number 1.
10: Tank number 1. Tango.
0: 366, go with.
8: Gonna be in progress at 12711 Great Sands Drive. To report advised, can hear a man in the garage. Advised. Report advised, she's at home with her daughter and husband. Husband has a gun and is gonna go. The suspect, reference 293 at 7-11. Can I get other units in route with Henry 66 and 108? Are you clear?
14: Henry 54, put me in route.
13: Light traffic.
3: That's the light traffic.
13: 145, I'm clear on that in progress. I mean, it's priority 1. Just have advice, we'll take you.
2: There's your passing up Ella.
3: Passing up Ella.
2: I'm at 45.
3: Come up to 45.
14: What's the speed?
2: Just open light traffic.
8: Charles 24 checking, Ever 39 checking, William 48 checking.
3: I'm doing light traffic.
7: Ever 39, new sentimental control.
8: Clear.
7: William 48, I'm good.
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2: Passing 45.
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8: Charles 24 checking on you. Everett 08 checking.
7: Charles 24, sir.
2: Just about the grease going in. We're going up to the Hardy.
8: Clear.
7: Sir 41.
8: Go ahead.
13: So 41. Charles 95 is going to be closer to Charles 88's call.
8: Charles 95, are you clear?
4: Charles 95, that's clear.
2: He's still 407, light traffic, lane number 2. All right, so this is lane number 3.
8: That's clear, lane number 3, keep light traffic.
14: Update speed.
2: Crackle Hardy. 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
2: Passing all the Westfield, lane number 3.
8: Passing all the Westfield, lane number 3.
2: Going up JFK.
8: That's clear. Go ahead. Well, units down. I'm inside the garage looking for a suspect.
0: All units in Florida, I'm priority 2. You need the channel hell, you're checking your vibe.
2: That's JFK.
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8: Clear.
2: I'm with the first person,
18: GMC pickup, now passing Alvin Westfield, coming up to JFK.
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2: D4, 105, they're requesting assistance.
18: D5 has 5 units, Waller has 3 units. You're in the area and able to help.
2: Okay. Head towards 65th George Bush and Connor Lane.
8: That's where
2: you're going for. Why are you going
6: to the airport? Okay, so there's a close up. You can put me on.
18: Supervisor clear on the traffic.
6: 426.
0: Units on this, meet the officer meeting with Waller County. That vehicle's not going to be out of our jurisdiction. They're going to be passing JFK.
2: Hold on, George Bush.
16: 1-3, Tom, clear. You can put them back in service.
8: That's a good fit.
2: Are you going to a parking lot?
4: 219, Houston.
8: Parking lot.
0: Tom 30, Tom 41, 200, show you back in.
2: We're going to the Sheraton Hotel. There's no one around me right now.
0: Tom 30, I'm clear.
8: 219, go ahead. On the wrong direction, that's clear.
4: Yes, ma'am. They took Bush Intercontinental exit from Beltway 8.
2: He's gone on World Houston Parkway.
8: 219, receiver. That's
0: me. NOR 102 and NOR 107 checking.
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2: Hey, Jeff, David, so, how many people on this? We're going to International Plaza.
8: National Plaza.
18: Supervisor is clear on that pursuit. Re-advise.
2: That was the Greens Road right now?
8: Greens Road.
13: It's about Greens. Right across the light traffic.
8: That's my light traffic.
6: San 13, I'm clear on it. Are they asking for assistance?
18: Affirmative.
13: Approaching JFK Boulevard.
8: That's it. Could you please...
6: Do we know how many units I have on it?
13: Did I get put back in for my event? 40 miles per hour, light traffic, westbound Greensville.
8: That's fair.
18: D5 has 5 units.
0: That's clear. They're out of our jurisdiction. We shut all units back in. They were headed passing JFK.
6: That's because they got that many. We have a couple units from out the shadow, but that's going to take care of it.
18: That's clear. Unit, District 2 units advised to shadow. Sun Greens.
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13: 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Approaching Morales Road, Greens Road, westbound.
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10: Westbound 95, Crescent Road, Crescent Westbound on Greens.
13: 200, reopen and put them back on, please.
6: 215, I'm going to be on the Westfield and Greens Road.
13: Anything? Fox unit, it's going to be District 2.
16: Last unit.
10: Westbound Greens, approaching Morales.
6: Hey, 10-4, it's clear out here.
19: HP Fox, proceed, switching to District 2.
13: They're hauling Westfield and Greens Road.
16: Last unit, they're not going to make place.
20: Greens Road, westbound, approaching Elgin Westfield. 75 miles per hour, light traffic.
13: 145 to my east side unit. They might be heading your way.
19: If you can, lay out the spikes or they keep it north. George, just advise.
13: Yeah, I don't want
10: to. Why, GNCCR?
19: 230, that's clear.
13: They passed Elgin.
10: Westbound, approaching Elgin Westfield.
21: Charles, get you noted.
16: 41, Charles, 15, get you ready.
20: Greens Road, westbound, Waverly Road, light traffic.
8: Cypress 4 is an alarm.
10: Slowing down to 35 miles an hour.
8: Catastrophe Oaks, family disturbance.
20: 15 miles per hour, Greens Road, westbound. Zero traffic.
10: 2 miles, Greens Road, no zero traffic.
20: Northbound Central Green Boulevard.
13: What direction are you?
14: Landing on the Hardy.
8: Okay.
20: Eastbound Hardy Toll Road.
10: On Hardy Toll.

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4: Husband is at the location, intoxicated, being aggressive, can overhear the male screaming, causing a disturbance in Spanish, threatening reportee's mother on Gnarled Oaks Court, reference 344-721. Can I get another unit route with him at 74?
5: Henry 63, can you CVU me and send me with that one too, please?
4: Heavy, heavy.
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6: Hi.
0: Harvey Toll Road, eastbound, mainly with 90 miles per hour light traffic.
3: I'm going to be eastbound on the Hardy Airport connector.
6: Okay. Clear.
5: 1365.
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7: 41, David 22.
4: 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Alarms canceled.
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0: Northbound Hardy Toll Road, 85 miles per hour.
6: Okay. Overbound Hardy, 85.
0: Going towards the airport terminal.
7: Can you go ahead and cite that mental health call?
5: Where?
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3: I believe Waller Kelly.
7: So.
9: Turn to 145. Sounds like they may be making their way to the airport.
2: And on that one.
0: Northbound JFK Boulevard, 95 miles per hour, light traffic.
9: Yeah, well, somebody's calling for help, I'll go help them.
6: Okay.
2: Alright, 10-4, Hunter's Glen, 126, seems to be aware of what's going on by the airport.
3: Northbound JFK, 90 miles an hour. And into the airport.
9: Okay, so I'm at 559 and Wolf Aiden. He's going to turn into a service room.
4: Harry 66.
6: Okay.
4: Go ahead. Now, can you change this call to meet the citizen, please?
0: He's taking the 59 entrance ramp.
4: Clear.
0: Full of miles per hour light traffic.
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10: Night of fog. I'm clear of fire rights.
4: Go ahead,
0: sir. Clear. Wolfing Parkway. It looks like, yeah, you're taking 59 exit. 90 miles per hour, light traffic.
6: Wolfing 59 exit, 90 miles per hour, light traffic.
10: I could call somebody else, if I was looking.
4: It's a great for driving slow in the area, driving on the grass and in the median, making random stops. It's going to be at Stubner and Cypresswood. And report is going to be following behind, we'll be following the vehicle in a blue Dodge Ram with hazards on, reference 370 at 724.
6: 27, okay.
3: Not
8: 4, 11, 77. Not
9: 4, 45, David 13.
3: Clear. 45, David 13.
11: Yes, cleared, false communicator.
4: Clear.
9: See if we have a unit 59 in Wolf Hayden. They're going eastbound, it's like they're going to spit out on Wolf Hayden 59.
4: William 71, checking.
3: Unit post up 59 Wolf Hayden.
0: 90 miles per hour, Wolf Hayden Parkway. Eastbound.
6: 3 miles, Wolf Hayden eastbound.
2: Well, for what direction are they heading for that pursuit?
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9: Your vehicle's going eastbound right now.
0: Northbound Lee Road. Northbound Lee Road.
6: Ground Lee Road.
0: 80 miles per hour, northbound Lee Road.
6: Northbound Lee Road,
8: 80
6: miles per hour.
8: It's pretty possible. Motion 80 Fox, y'all keep pulling on this channel. We don't have Waller County.
2: 145, go ahead and put me on that, meet the officer.
3: Clear. That's clear.
4: William 71, checking traffic.
3: Northbound Lee Road, 80 miles an hour.
8: William 71, I'm out of control.
3: Clear.
2: 41 Lincoln 10, change Ella to the server.
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3: Henry 110.
12: Good.
8: 238, they're going east on 60. Yeah.
3: You can send us reference 288, we'll respond with David 22.
0: 80 miles per hour, light traffic. They're doing U-turn, westbound 1960, U-turn.
6: 80 miles, light traffic, U-turn, westbound 1960.
12: That's correct.
2: All right, 10-4. Look, Edward 74 and Edward 87 on it. We're northbound on Woodland Hills. We're going to head up towards 1960. Come this way. And you change your head to westbound 1960. Headed towards back towards Lee Road. All right, good copy on that.
8: 230, you put me on the call. I'm on 1960 heading westbound. Huh?
0: Northbound Lee Road.
6: Northbound Lee Road.
0: Yeah. Full channel.
6: Full traffic, Metro traffic only.
3: Make a U-turn, westbound 1960, back towards Lee.
0: Continuing, east, westbound 1960 Lee Road.
6: Westbound 1960 Lee Road.
2: Henry 10, vehicle stopping, vehicle stopping.
0: Stop, he's bailing out, he's bailing out.
6: Bailing out, oh. Northbound.
2: Suspect's running, northbound to the field.
6: Description.
3: Subject spelling out Lee and 1960 Buffos.
2: I set up perimeter on that ball.
12: Everybody's
2: got a minor fleet.
4: Is it a C4? Do you have a description?
3: Lee box pad 1 pound.
12: The vehicle's clear.
2: My vehicle involved in another vehicle.
6: It's clear, that's clear.
2: Sergeant, where's Ronnie at?
6: Black
2: hoodie. Black pants. So you start running northbound. They're behind the Denny's right now.
12: Available unit. Check by with David 60 on that one.
8: A quick description real quick.
6: Likely black, male or female, why rate?
12: Or two of them already on route. Okay, Hispanic male. That's right.
6: Hispanic male, black hoodie, black pants.
13: I don't have eyes on him. I guess he was wearing all black. I'm still out here with my vehicle.
2: All you Westfield units, start heading that way, and we have somebody set up perimeter for me. King 12.
6: Hey.
2: King 12, I got it, buddy.
12: I'm already here. If it's right here, I just heard a siren.
6: Yeah, please.
2: Okay, go ahead and go up and down.
14: Houston, 2 Adam 1. It looks like the pursuit was going to be a bail out on 1960 Lee Road, Hispanic male wearing all black.
12: He's still running.
14: 1365.
12: Go ahead. He ran north from his warehouses.
2: 1312. Can you take me supplement and hit me in that cross?
3: We have spent a male, black hoodie, black pants, northbound behind Denny's, south of 1960 Buffos.
4: Clear.
3: The number to the last known owner of that address is in the cab system.
6: Hispanic male, black hoodie, black man, still running north from warehouse.
12: Yeah, black shoe, gray shirt underneath.
2: Hey, see, they got suspects running. They still go back to the field off of Lee Road.
6: Black shoes, gray shirt underneath.
5: Copy. We were able to get him to come out and get the calf back in the fence, so I'm back in service.
3: Yes, sir.
2: The description is just wearing all black northbound through the field. Gonna be running northbound through the field.
13: Hey, there's 4, we got him on the ground.
12: Yeah, 4, we got on gunpoint over here with C4. I'm out there with C4 on northbound on Lee Road from 1960 past the warehouses. We got on gunpoint. He's on the ground.
15: 9-1
16: on gunpoint, C4 is there.
17: Got me, also
16: chasing. J4, Timber, do
15: me detain
16: right now.
15: 1-10, 729.
3: C4 has 1 at gunpoint.
18: Andy 24, we got 1-10.
15: 729.
17: 37, I'm clearing all that traffic and I'm under fleet. Do you have any more outstanding?
3: C4 has 1-10. All District 2 units can discharge.
17: Fox, see, 1-10, if we will return to copy, thank you.
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19: 42-7-13, I'm through.
3: Clear.
16: Any more outstanding?
17: David 17, send me 291, and can you GP for a record one more time?
20: They're advising there's 1 detained, and it was just occupied times 1. So they got the guy.
15: Give it 12 seconds. Give it 17 seconds.
21: Have your EMS check by, and I'll be in route still.
16: We're good. Get a record over here.
15: That's what I need a record. I need a record. FM-1960 bypass road west and Lee Road.
17: 200, get out of the hospital, please.
15: Changing on the traffic. Give it seat 17 GM if needed.
17: 37, any units not on scene on that pursuit and minor fleet can disregard besides supervisors?
16: I'm not sure. David 14, can you advise?
15: Yes, sir. And we also put Henry 10 on a separate call for the fleet.
22: 41, David 24, chicken.
17: Yes, sir.
18: 42, Adam 15, you can tell me that meet the citizen on our south.
15: David 24, under control.
22: Clear.
16: We're going to leave him over here. You can disregard your list.
15: Yes, sir.
3: Adam 15, and Rattle Walgreens.
16: David 18, no damage to any county equipment.
15: Okay. Edward 08 and Edward 52, how are you making?
17: 145, any deputies injured out there?
16: 45, Sam 18, make sure you put on the call slip if you were in the pursuit or not.
3: David 12, that's clear. With license plate, Williamson, Lincoln 3125.
15: Edward 39, Charles 95, checking.
18: 42 out of 15. Do we have a hurt unit on duty?
16: 25 to 12. No outstanding.
15: Clear.
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15: 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Charles 95 checking.
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15: LDM secure. That's clear.
24: David 6, make an answer at the door.
22: That's clear.
16: 45 days, 17.
15: Go ahead.
16: Hey, the vehicle's coming back clear out of Boston. I don't know if it's a fresh note. I'm going to confirm the suspect can't flow when he gets back. Should be registered to the Fabian Cruz.
15: Yes, sir.
24: David, can you see we got any call history for appointment 815?
22: That's clear, stand by.
16: 40, Mary 13.
15: Henry 56, Henry 74, checking.
22: 40, Mary 13, good.
16: Henry 6, we're all good out here.
25: Yes, sir. Put me on your board, please, and I'll check by with David 22.
15: That's clear.
22: Clear.
17: David 19, David 12, go east.
26: Water County is still requesting
17: K-9. David 17, send me through some part.
20: 145, show me up.
3: I believe we got that taken care of. Thank you.
15: 145, clear.
16: K-12, what are you requesting K-9 for?
22: 41, David 60.
26: Go ahead.
22: Be advised, only one previous call for that apartment for an aggressive animal.
15: 238, can you advise?
24: Now, there's a way you can do that reported call and see if she's somewhat related to this incident right here.
16: 145, repeat traffic.
22: That's clear, stand by.
15: 238, Waller County.
0: 238 advised that Waller County was still requesting a canine.
26: 238, that's it. I'm speaking with 200.
1: Sorry.

0: 145 to Henderson. Where you at?
1: I'm right here in Sawyer, but...
2: Going to the Key 12?
1: Hey, Henderson, I'm here on the shoulder of 16 Lee Road, right by the Denny's.
0: All right, therefore, 145, show me the rest of that fleet.
3: Is that 104 clear? That's clear.
4: Can you show me a route to 42A 15 as well?
2: Going to the King 12.
5: All right, clear.
6: Go ahead, 200.
2: Hey, come on by here real quick for me.
5: Hey, 13, no more records.
3: Clear.
6: I'm
3: route to
6: Walgreens. All right, I'm in route.
3: Number records, I'm in 1960 bypass road west and Lee Road.
7: 145 east.
5: David 62, supervisor, go north.

0: 45 David 19. You can send me a message in person.
1: Next one.
0: Fortified David 19. Let me get a Spanish speaking beggar.
2: Adam 31, I'm taking care of reference 425. You can sign it to me.
1: That's fine.
0: All right, thank you, Spanish speaker.
1: Disregard, I'm 31 and taking care of it.
0: That's fair.

0: Henry 20.
1: Henry 20.
0: I get a unit in my location for a mobile APHIS. Your Waller County is requesting one for the suspect.
2: 200, I'm here. I got it. Where are we at?

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1: Tom 30.
2: Tom 30, I'm good.
3: 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Try to speak with the reportee. Can you get some info on the subject that stay here?
0: That's clear.
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4: See Charles, Mrs. is in 13502 Lehman Road. It's going to be for a possible 171.

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6: 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We have one already.
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3: 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Be clear on the comments. That's clear.
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0: Last name's two-part, Torres, Tom Ocean, Robert, Edward Sam, Marino, Mary, Edward, Robert, Ida, Nora, Ocean. First is Ray, Robert Edward Young, 91605 Hispanic Mouth.
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1: Yeah, I ran that name and date of birth provided a couple different ways. I'm showing no ID or DL, clear all the way.
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1: That's clear. 02681. 02681.
0: 116, thank you.
1: That's clear.
2: 42530, Saudi.
3: 42530, Saudi.

0: No 319 or any alarm, 17,006 Holy Burger. Let's see for traffic, is there 290 at 1960?
1: Frontier, take it, traffic, is there?

0: 145 to 200.
1: Yes, sir. Even when I need something.
0: Hey, what kind of vehicle is that suspect using? The one that evaded from Waller.
1: Table 9, that's clear. White GMC Sierra, looks like it's probably going to be stolen.
0: Okay, alright, I had a lady that was claiming she was logged a wreck with that truck, but it's not going to work.
1: What's up there? 200 dispatch?
2: None.
1: Can you confirm last 4 on VIN on this vehicle on the plate?
2: None, clear, go ahead.
1: Got random for me. The, one for this pursuit.
2: Yes, sir. Came back clear August 2026 on a 2019 Sierra light in color, registered out of Austin, Texas. Last 4 of the VIN is 0397.
1: Okay, clear. Thank you. Find a log whenever you're clear.
2: Good.
1: Tom Paul Paul 1613. Tom Paul Paul 1613.
3: Henry 74. Not sure if you was advised, but it's flashing lights all around on Westlake Houston and Oakland Lake Drive.
2: That's clear. We'll notify county lights.
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4: I'm in this room.
1: 21801 North Crest, number 1032, see the report 2005 white Dodge was stolen. Reference 705 at 806.
4: 41, David 22.
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6: Click.
3: If I call 12, check in. Are you still monitoring?
7: 41 Lincoln 10, Central needs to call and ask him if he actually saw a gun on the guy.
6: That's good.

0: 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In the area, 808.
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0: 243, this is clear to see Avius Spring Town Center, 21801 Northcrest Drive for a welfare check, 748 at 812.
1: Yeah, an information call, 10060 Kitty Hoppy Road, who's for Spanish speaker, who wants to report prostitution at the location.
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3: Thank you, sir.
1: 45 Francis.
0: Mm-hmm.
2: Well, juvenile, that's the air route to JPC. Starting mileage is 779.
1: Give me the information call on Katie Hockley, please.
0: That's fine. Copy, unit 45 David 14, disturbance 7.
4: Item 32, clear information, show me out.
0: That's fine.
1: Item 32, go west.
5: It didn't come back clear.
2: Should be a car slip for an evading off of South Vickery and Baja.
5: Did you? That's okay.
6: Vickery.
5: Affirmative. South Victory and Banjo Street, for reference, 486 is what I'm seeing.
2: Affirmative, that's it. I'll be at LBJ transporting to JPC. Starting at 779. Also, no take my body worn camera discharged.
5: That's clear. 817. Last unit, go ahead.

0: we tried to get in contact with the reporter. The vehicle that he had stated that he was going to be in is no longer on the scene to see if where he's currently located.
1: Okay.
2: DV24, can you show lanes 1 and 2 shut down on the southbound of 45?
1: That's quick.

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1: Charles 2-4, no more records.
0: Charles 2-4, that's clear. Attention records, no more records needed on Coveney Drive. No more records needed. Tom 30 checking. Tom 30, I'm good.

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0: Yes, sir.
2: Cedar Park unit for an information call. Itasca Cedar Park.
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0: Calling 617-302 West Lake Houston Parkway, Atascocita Park. The reportee's requesting a public service back. She's advising there are walkers and runners doing a loop from the Grove to Lifetime Gym and Dutch Bros, causing a traffic hazard. She's been sitting there for 30 minutes. It's reference 839 at 822.
1: We're in servicing for the mail.

0: William 71 checking.
1: 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Okay. Unit 21.
0: Go ahead.
1: 21, I have unit 1 on board, running route to Memorial Hermit downtown.
0: Unit 21 is clear, 825.

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1: Henry 64, sir.
2: 145. 145. Have Edward 74 call me.
1: The 74, you clear?

0: 243. 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Can you link them together, please?
1: 245, clear.

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0: Davis Love, that's good.
2: 41 David 22.
3: David 22 in.
2: Okay. Please change the nature of the console, what's for check?
1: Roger, clear.
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0: 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And Psalm 31, you were clear as well.
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0: Yeah, 12 hours unit for a traffic hazard, 249 northbound main lanes at North Point.
1: Tom, if anyone, you can send it, clear me a warning.
2: Fallbrook received for suspicious vehicle, 850 Fallbrook Drive.
0: Tom 31, it's going to be northbound main lanes of 249 at North Point. There's an abandoned truck. It's unoccupied. The doors are open. Flashers on in the middle of the freeway. Reference 925 at 830.
2: 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She can be priority one.
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1: Can you show me a route to the DA's office?
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0: 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Tom 30.
1: You can disregard Tom 31 and put me on it. I'm here at 349.
0: Tom 31, you're back in. Task to see the holo and follow up references C4 case number.

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1: Neighbor 13, confirm my number's on it.
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2: 4586, I'm going to have a suspicious vehicle on Portsmouth Northwest Drive.
0: William 71, abandoned vehicle at the Shell, 14710 Mushki. It's an unoccupied white Ford SUV. It's been left at pump number 4 since 5 this morning, 973-835.
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4: 356, go reference 953, climb pump.
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1: David 2-4, we moved off the runway to the shell. It's going to be 21831 North Freeway. Lane 22 are going to be reopened.
0: Over 12-2-0.
2: M2, I'm clear on the cancellation. You can clear my numbers from the call. David 12, clear to confirm.
0: That's good.
3: William 48, checking.
0: 41, David 19, you've seen that disturbance other in 1950. Check for the disturbance, 4425 FM 1960 Road West at the Dollar Tree. It's going to be for a disturbance at a vehicle accident. Reporty claiming they didn't hit the other party's vehicle, and the other party is yelling at Reporty. No weapons, intox, unknown medical, mental health illnesses. Phil being checked by.
4: 41 Lincoln 10, I'm out on it. I'm right across the street from it.
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Yeah, those suspicious vehicle 20603 Rocker Cemetery Road. That's 70 people, I mean, since it's in 18030 FM 529.

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0: just got flagged down by a Metro bus driver who is at the stop at Veterans 1960 on Veterans. There's a black male on the bus causing a disturbance. Go ahead and get Metro PD en route and have a unit checked by police.
1: That's clear.
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0: David 4-2 this way.
2: Victor 12.
0: 50 Victor 12, good.
2: Sending juvenile on board in route 2, juvenile probation, starting mileage is 785.
3: 4-5-3-8. 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
1: Mm-hmm. So the Trails of the Lake Water Treatment, 3714 Cyril Drive. 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
0: And that's clear, 858.

0: Lincoln Town, were you calling me?
1: Adam 31. I'm out on traffic at 11,700 block of Steepaway. The vehicle will be logged.
2: 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William 15.
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0: Texas DL 3991-0394. It's coming back to a Dondrick Robinson, date of birth January 7th, 1994. Standby for history.
1: Edward 32.
2: 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No history necessary.
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1: Please.
0: That's clear. Be advised, in CAD, we're getting no hits at the moment.
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0: Traffic 16AC, Charles River in progress, 12102, step away, Boulevard. The female does not breathing. MS is giving off TPR instructions. They're out.
1: Correct, Sergeant.
2: 41 Lincoln 10 to Sam 12 is close. You can disregard.
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0: Can I get first record modification, please? Can I get first record modification, please?
4: Good. 45-16.
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5: 45 David, 14. We're getting under control, suspect GOA. We clear the house.
0: Yes, ma'am.
2: Tier 40, requesting unit for a standby while he picks up his trailer that was at the location for repairs. He's going to be parked at the corner in a white truck.
6: It's going to be approximately 14303 Medical Complex at the Southbound Theater on Black Infinity, Texas license plate, Nora Void King 6758, Nora Void King 6758.
1: Copy.
3: 203
2: and 905.
3: 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Subject 5.
2: Clear. Bridgestone holding a stolen vehicle.
1: And 41 Lincoln 10, if Metro was en route, you can disregard them.
7: That hit is for Georgia traffic warrants. They're not good in Texas.
1: Thanks. North 137.
4: 45-16, give me an information call.
2: Clear. It's at 21801 North Coast Drive, apartment 1227. There's loud noise coming from the apartment above the reportee.
1: 1365, I didn't catch it.
2: Reportee's requesting you meet her before going upstairs. It's 261 at 905.
4: 45, David Churchington, I meet the citizen on Lehman.
6: The information we have is out of Precinct 4, and it's got Detective McNeil.
1: 41 David 19, you can send your stolen vehicle.
7: It's clear. 709, you can disregard my traffic then, as well as the other white car that comes through.
6: That's for 1365. You can go ahead and proceed with the suspicious vehicle. Again, black Infiniti sedan, Texas LP, Nora Void King 6758. Nora Void King 6758, last seen traveling southbound on the feeder at Medical Complex.
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1: Thirteen 65, we got an updated location. It's going to be at Medical Complex at the Cedar Northbound.
2: Copy.
0: Yeah. Go for Lakewood.
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3: 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The vehicle will be logged pretty soon.
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0: 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Name Gordon. Disturbance, are there four?
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2: 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I'm trying to get the LP now.
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0: 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He does have one at Precinct 4. It says that speeding 10% over posted speed limit.
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1: Frondor, Methodist Road. To disturbance. 3539 North Mason Parkway West, Cedar 40, there's a young male refusing to leave. He's outside in the patio area at the Holiday Inn. He's wearing a black shirt, black cap, and blue jeans. He's slender, possibly intoxicated. 362 at 919.
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3: 45 Adam 18 traffic.
1: Go ahead. It was northbound, main lane passing Fred Haas, 371 at 920.
3: Yeah, Crossroads Park and Brookhaven, Texas license plate, David Victor, 30, Edward, 92.
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0: William 44.
1: William 44. I just spoke with the caller, and the caller believes it's stolen. The husband didn't even advise her if it's stolen or not. She just believes it's stolen.
0: That's clear.
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3: 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Something wrong.

0: 976, Mike's here.
1: Go ahead.
0: They will confirm if we take them, and they're going to go ahead and submit the e-warrant.
1: Mental health facility. Yes, we will transport our, they confirm it on it now, or are we waiting for the confirmation still?
2: Nor two.
0: No, they went ahead and confirmed. The confirmation is going to be verbal at this time. They're going to go ahead and handle the paperwork as far as that's concerned, and they're going to submit the warrant to downtown.
3: For two, it's at 4066 Mossy Place Lane.
1: That's it.
3: Her grandson ordered a package from Amazon but never received it. It's 393-924.
1: Nice. You should have done custody.
0: Absolutely.

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0: Central Med 181, Theft Other.
1: Come on, 8, check in.
2: Air 5-6, go ahead. Adam 18 under control.
0: Henry 5-6, to meet the citizen, 3918, Itasca's Ridge Drive.
1: That's clear.
0: Correction, Itasca's Cedar Road.
1: Frank 10, check in.
3: 5-8-19-7, information.
1: That's clear.
0: At the Woodland Hills apartment, meet the reporting at the front office. Their phone's pinging at the back of the apartment. It's reference to a stolen phone, 394 at 926.
2: That's clear.
4: Charles 68.
0: Charles 68.
4: Charles 68, 402.
5: 45 David 14, you missed something.
1: 927.
0: So that's the other one, 3313 Clinton Road Apartment, 9206. She reported someone stole his weapon from inside of his vehicle last night. 402 at 927.
6: 4542.
1: Uh-huh.
6: Well, the patient's in Northwest Hospital.
1: Patient's going to which hospital?

0: West by Northwest Muscle, do you need your accident off Becker and Lazy K?
1: Northwest Hospital, 298, step by, sir.
2: Yes, please.
3: 45 David 16, I'm not local. I am at road.
4: 218, William 94 for that call, and show me on route as well.
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0: 218, you're Cleveland 94, you're not to the major at the Zooey Park, 17673 Becker in service. They just saw one vehicle crash. It's on the side of the road, EMS needed. It's a blue Kia Soul. 425 and 928, we're receiving a second call. This one states it was an iPhone crash. They heard a baby crying in the background. We'll link it in.
5: Paul 53.
0: Paul 53.
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0: 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But 282 holding suspicious vehicle on Bridal Meadows.

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1: William 37, you are clear. 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
2: Yeah, EMS on scene for one adult female and two children, one 4 month old and one 3 year old for precautionary.
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2: So there's something.
0: So it's in everybody priority 2.
1: That's clear. All other units priority 2. And it does say that EMS is en route. We'll update it.
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0: 41 on my records on Becker Road.
1: Forty-one. That's clear. No more records are needed. No more records are needed on Becker.

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1: Is this a grant?
0: VSO and Robert Reeveston.
1: That's great.

0: non-substitution truck back in. The vehicle is going to remain on location.
1: That's clear. I'll make a notation of it.
2: 1365.
1: 1365,
3: go ahead.
2: Transporter
3: 1
2: nail
3: 5451,
2: copy beginning.
3: Williams 712,
1: reference number
2: 513.
4: Go ahead. 94358. Williams 71, you were clear, show to en route to the aggressive animal on Cinderwood. 5093 at 939.
0: Reach Citizen
1: 2822
0: Marianne Street.
1: 1365, this is clear. Transport 15451, beginning miles 94358. Time now 0939.
5: 218, is that reference 421, the same one that 41 and myself is in Roger?
4: Clear. This is advising that the vehicle flipped.
6: 41, I'm
4: staying
6: on it. Everyone's okay over here.
4: That's clear.
2: It's the same one. You can dupe it in. Make sure this piece of district's not part of contract.
4: Clear.
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0: 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And they're clear all the way around.
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4: 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I'll show you arrived 80 miles, 94359, time now 0944.
5: Edward 2.
6: Adam 32. She's in the garage now.
1: Edward 2, the suspicious vehicle.
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1: That's the show you en route. 5156 at 944.
6: No, the subject's GOA. I was just, we're communicating about, the victim going in to do some stuff. So everything's under control.
2: Okay. 41 Davis, 60 State Reference 471. That's suspicious on 1960.

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0: 45, Jimmy 13. We have no available heart team or mental health unit available.
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1: 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Did you guys call hard unit?
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0: no NCIC, no TCIC, no return on the name as hyphenated or individual parts, and never been handled Harris County.
1: Okay. Edward 32.
0: Edward 32. Clear, go ahead.
1: I'll be at the O'Reilly's. It seems to be unoccupied.
0: Do you have a license plate or vehicle? Go ahead.
1: Sam Charles 0167. I'm under control.

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0: All right, Everett 08, it's going to be route to HCA Kingwood. He's advised already. Go ahead and put him on the slip.
1: For the slip from last night?
0: 10-4.
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0: Stand 13, I'm sure on that day. 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

0: Edward 32.
1: There, we're 32. I'm good, thank you.
0: That's clear, and it's not coming back stolen.
1: That's clear. We have in matches as well.
2: Yeah, no suspicious vehicle 20603, Robert 73, right?
3: Adam 32, you can stack that on me.
2: That's clear. Day 42 changes to a family assault. That's clear.
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8: Report is on a YGMC. 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
1: Spring 32, I'm sitting in Mexico.
2: Spring 32. 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
9: 42, David 15.
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4: We changed my lock number on my accident to 5700 Winding Ridge Drive.
9: Yes, ma'am. Go ahead and put on my call notes that the DA is refusing to take any charges on at this scene, and I'll be giving the courtesy ride to one adult female to the Kroger on 1960 and 45. Stand by for mileage.
0: Clear. It's not taking it. At 5700. 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
9: David 15, beginning mileage is going to be 513.
8: 1005.
3: 41, Frank 12. I think.
4: Frank 12, good.
3: No, 33.
0: Noah 33.
10: Frank 12, we saw ourselves out on traffic.
4: Yeah, just change you to 5800 Winding Ridge Drive.
0: It's too high. It won't take it. So I put it at the intersection.

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2: Boss Hunter, can you really meet the citizen in my same location? 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
2: Yes,
1: sir. 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
0: 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The ex-boyfriend's banging in the front door refusingly. The report is advising he has violent tendencies.

0: Thank you.
1: Very good.
0: Better too.
1: Very good.
0: Number two, can you run that subject on my gossip? I'll confirm, please.
2: I am 31.
1: Yes.
2: I was driving 12,200 blocks yearly. The vehicle will be lost.
1: The male or the female?
0: The male.

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1: Subject showing 14 out of the thing, and an impossible out of 10.
0: Edward 2, can you just confirm my house, please?

0: Point 12, Ed.
1: Under control, thank you.
0: Good.
2: I'm in team traffic. Mm-hmm. Yeah, Crossroads Park and Woodland Boulevard. Text last plate. William John John 5575.
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1: That's fine.
0: Oh, there, are you checking?

0: Federal 2, void and show that mail in custody. I'll be transporting beginning 2-1.
1: Enter 2-1 in custody at 1025. JPC?
0: Yes, sir.
1: 021 at 1025.

0: Navy C4, I'm under control. All parties are going to be GI.
1: Clear.
0: Changes to welfare check, please.
1: Yes, sir.

0: Area 42.
1: Good.
0: Give me that line out, please.
1: Clear.

0: That was before.
1: Charles 24.
0: Charles 24, can you call the reporting and advise us step outside?
1: Thanks. Is that what you need rendering?

0: Okay, should do it now. 5550 at 10:30.
1: Yeah, we're 32 for family disturbance.
0: Edward 32, that's good. Shooting out to the family disturbance on Palmer Grove, 5540 at 10:30. It's an open line disturbance. They can hear multiple people in the background.
2: 116 AC, Charles, mental health call, 9001 Jones Road. It's going to be a female who has, who's having a mental health episode and breaking items at location. EMS is staged.
1: Edward 32, is it going to be a weapons disturbance?
3: Yeah, for family disturbance, 17718 Sugar Magnolia.
2: That's what it is.
4: We heard someone saying the over the phone to put the knife down. We can call 108, best clear. And SO, every 32 SO did try to do a callback, and there was no answer.
1: Every 32, flash priority?
4: Priority 2. And Union wanting the burglary, go ahead.
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0: number 32. It's all the day in the Coliseum. No one had a knife. Then there's three others. It's outside of the home. There's a 19-year-old who's upset because his parents threw away. His parents were having an argument. And then marijuana was thrown away.
1: Number 32, please.

0: That'd be a stranded motorist, and we'll do a record call at the Holiday Inn. Attention wreckers, need a wrecker at 3539 North 7 Houston Parkway. It's going to be for a black Kia Rio. Need a wrecker, 3539 North 7 Houston Parkway at the Holiday Inn. Charles 51, you can actually disregard. They're just requesting a wrecker, and they're going to be in the parking lot.
1: Nora 2.
0: Nora 2.
1: Charles 51, I was clear on that. Number 2, I'll take 530.
0: Nora 2, that's clear. Put information call on Saddle Tree Lane, reference 13 and 1035.

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1: Paul, 19681.
2: Go ahead.
1: Paul, 19, I'll be at Carter Park.
0: Can I get supervisor clearing the whole time for suspicious vehicle on Rubber Cemetery Road?
2: Clear.
3: There you go, my target.
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0: I clear.
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The reference to a disturbance, it's an abandoned call. There's a female stating person and yelling in the background, no other information. It's going to be at the apartment complex. We don't have an apartment number. Reference 98 at 1036. Harvey's van beat the citizen. My 391 illegally parked vehicle. William 88 to meet the citizen on it's an illegally parked vehicle on streetcar court in service from multiple vehicles parked facing the wrong way. Reference 125 at 1036.

0: Edward 49 checking.
1: Edward 32, change the numerics. It's going to be 21434.
0: Yes, thank you. Abandoned vehicle, Trail Crest at Lauder. Available record, Trail Crest at Lauder. Tahoe in a ditch, unoccupied. William 48, clear copy.
2: There's gravel in my car. What is it?
0: I'm going to meet the citizen on Mystic Meadows Court.
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0: To reference her ex-boyfriend. That's correct. And 130, the possible apartment number is either 935 or 1015.
4: Okay, that's fine. Thank you.
1: Hey, we're 32.
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0: Go ahead.
5: Cyber Stationer B for Theft Other 17111 North Freeway.
1: Yeah, we're 32. Can you dispatch EMS? I have a 19-year-old male stating he's having a slight asthma.
5: B for Family Disturbance, 15915 Kirkendall.
6: Adam 32, can you put me back on my original call?
4: 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It's Adam 31.
0: William 15, checking.
1: Yes.
3: 15,

0: be a disturbance, 1884, Ramsey Road. I have a supervisor calling the hold times on the three disturbance calls.
1: 4-2-7, please, on 3.

0: stupidwomans.gov and in all until first.
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0: Claire.
2: Yeah, well, for Jake and Copperfield, you can send it to 45 Adam 21.
3: 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Adam 21, you clear?
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0: 218 and William 71 checking.
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5: 45 David 13, send that terrorist equipment on Country Ridge.
3: That's sure.
2: Pattern 31.
6: Okay.
2: What's the status of 40 Mary 13 coming to this location?
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0: Hello. Alding disturbance, 4505, Alding now. Clear. Correction, suspicious persons.
2: Bridgetown, suspicious vehicle.

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0: North, Mother, clear me report and send contract.
1: Suspicious vehicle is a white truck. 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Reported thinks that the vehicle was following her.
2: Adam 31, you cleared a log of DL.
3: That's clear, good.
1: I see the reportee. She wants to file a report. The vehicle's no longer following her. She's going to be on Piney Creek Lane, reference 214-1046.
2: 50-41-54-12. Last name is Adams. Just call me Spiller.
3: That's right.
2: Consumer is in a state of crisis. We have no criminal offense at this time.
3: 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Any message, Mimina?
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4: 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I'm going to check 935.
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0: 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It's going to be for a disturbance with husband, Asian male.
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0: C-48 reference to, wanted to report a female bullying her son. 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
3: Yes, sir.
0: North Hunter, can you do a call back to 040? I tried calling the phone number, negative results, not seeing the vehicle out here, and no answer at the front door.
1: I'll do a call back.
4: 45, right, 10.
3: Good.
4: Let me tell you, 7 Northwest Freeway. Can you advise in that main lane or the fuel room?
3: All right, can you see that reference has just disappeared off the board? Repeat.
4: Is that clear? Is that clear? Is that clear? Is that clear? Is that clear? Is that clear? Is that clear? Is that clear? Is that clear? Is that clear? Is that clear? Is that clear? Is that clear? Is that clear? Is that clear? Is that clear? Is that clear? Is that clear? Is that clear? Is that clear? Is that clear? Is that clear? Is that clear? Is that clear? Is that clear? Is that clear? Is that clear? Is that clear? Is that clear? Is that clear? Is that clear? Is that clear? Is that clear? Is that clear? Is that clear? Is that clear? Is that clear? Is that clear? Is that clear? Is that clear? Is that clear? Is that clear? Is that clear? Is that clear? Is that clear? Is that clear? Is that clear? Is that clear? Is that clear? Is that clear? Is that clear? Is that clear? Is that clear? Is that clear? Is that clear? Is that clear? Is that clear? Is that clear? Is that clear? Is that clear? Is that clear? Is that clear? Is that clear?

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3: 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The father was pushing the mom around. Is that the unit back, David 19?
1: Adam 18, you can clear me CBU and show me backing David 19.
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2: That's clear. Harry 49, checking.
3: That's clear. I'm advising that an assault happened at 1306 by the boyfriend. She's currently at 1306 and the boyfriend went back to 1310. They're separated at the moment. I've got a unit back, Edward 24.

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0: 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Show one over the team. Under control. Hey.
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0: 174, Salem CBU, go ahead and OD her. 1075, same CBU them, OD them. Also, go ahead and OD Henry 26.
1: That's clear. Jones in 1960, Texas plate, Tom William Frank, 8556.
2: That's clear.
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2: Go ahead.
1: Who are we making this call for primary? 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
3: 41 David 42 checking.
2: Under control.
3: Okay.
4: No, 11-13, everybody out.
5: 11-12, yes, that's clear.
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3: West door B for an unknown medical, 719 Lori Lane.
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0: 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No more records, 1700 North Sam Parkway West. 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
2: Henry 20, have you en route? Reporter's wanting to report his wife who left the location intoxicated. She left in a four-door Nissan Versa, and the call taker is also stating that the reportee is intoxicated. It's been cursing out the call taker. Reference 524 at 1128.
3: 1120, is the reportee following the person at entrance or no?
2: That's unknown. We'll have to find out for you.
3: Can you find out? Thank you.
1: Number 23.
2: Go ahead.
1: Number 23, turn me out report. Set a contract.
4: Henry 101.
7: Henry 101, could you please take a look at reference 367? It's going to be for 16915 Country Bridge Road. David 13 is already on scene.
4: That's clear.
1: 45, David H. I'm on control. We're checking on me.
7: That's clear.
3: Number 34.
7: Go ahead.
8: I'm the address to apartment 1310. I already spoke to the victim. I'm at the apartment door. The apartment door is open. How far out is the backup unit?
2: Henry 20, your report is not following. He's going to still be at home.
7: I get backup unit to 45, Edra 24, family disturbance, 8200 Sunbury Drive.
3: That's clear. Does the report have a plate on the vehicle? And how long ago was the last time when they left from the residence?
8: I'm like 1 minute out.
7: That's clear, thank you.

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1: Henry 101, a different unit is about to respond to the call.
2: Repeat your traffic, please.
1: Henry 101, Henry 411 will be responding to that call.
2: Affirmative.
3: Charles 24.
4: Charles 24.
3: Charles 24, give me the same call. For record.
5: David 16. One other time.
2: 1131.
4: Last question for records. We still need first record 12921 Kirkendall. First record 12,921 Kirkendall.
3: Charles 24, I'll be right at the intersection of Kirkendall and Tron.
4: That's clear.

0: Yeah, you can clear my call information. They were able to get the vehicle out the ditch. And can you send my stat call?
1: William 94, I'm going to back in. Your alarm's canceled.
2: Yes, sir, thank you.

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1: Go ahead.
0: Good morning, Shelby.
1: Plus, I know, so contract taken direct. Suspicious person, 290 and Wortham Boulevard.

0: Lane 94, that's clear. It's 20709 Morgan Pasture, unknown major minor. There's an open line. They're not getting a response from the caller. Reference 619 at 1134. Was Henry 20 out with the vehicle?
1: Henry 24. We're back at the residence.
0: That's clear. You under control?
1: Yes, ma'am. I'm good there.
0: That's clear.
2: 218. Did you advise reference 597 is SO contract?
0: That's correct.
2: Let's even go with 41 to send it back.
0: 41.
3: 41, you can
4: send it to SO. That's
5: correct. Central holding MBMV inside town. Okay, this is 4th. Okay, first worker. Last scene. Kimney Hill, see drone information, call 13222
4: Eldridge Meadow Drive. Last scene, you can come back clear.
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0: 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Charles 51 checking.

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0: We'll be at Adam Court, South Cherry. We'll be a white Dodge Ram.
1: Sir.
0: We got a Louisiana tip tag when you're ready.
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7: Just take an information call. 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
0: 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Last hit, read, white note.
1: Okay.
2: Twelve-16, your DL for last name Reed is eligible, expires 2034, he's clear. Louisiana came back to no vehicle.
6: Five David 12, send me that DDP Desert Canyon Court. Can we confirm if report is still at that West Road address or they're at Desert Canyon?
1: Exactly. West side holding a minor in Winfern Forest. Charles
7: 95. 150, Fedit.
1: Lane 15 is going to be on the northbound feeder of the West Ham at Gulfbank. A white Mercedes and a black Nissan 666 at 1143.
6: I accidentally cleared it out.

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1: 219, what street was it on? It's not, it doesn't show on your info call.
2: Sam 11, submit an info call, reference 458.
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1: I see it. I'll show you your route. Let me reference 372. It's still open.
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0: 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Want to be on the text with SO on this call?
1: 40 Mary 20.
2: 40 Mary 20, good.
1: I just put a welfare check and update the address to 17579 Red Oak.
0: All right, 50, that's clear. The SO unit's en route for a family disturbance at 9823 Thistleberry Lane. Requesting a backup. The original call notes advised an 18-year-old black male wearing a black shirt and red shorts. Report his son is having a manic episode and was attacking her. He's currently located in his room, possibly intoxicated.
3: Mental unit for District 6, mental health unit for District 6.
0: He's supposed to take medication, unknown if he's actually taking it. EMS has been refused. He did hit the reportee with his hands and threw a lamp at her. Reference 694 at 1145.
2: Available mental health unit for District 6. Available mental health unit, District 6.
3: We called back ref twice. No answer.

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1: Do we have any other information for this accident? I'm not seeing anything on the roadway.
0: Negative. It looks like it's possibly going to be an iPhone crash alert. I also tried to call back three times and did leave a voicemail. That's fine. Can I finish you back in?
1: That's what I think you...

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0: Henry 66 is clear to local at 18511 Triana Bend Lane, 714 at 1148.
2: Henry 24.
0: Henry 24.
3: 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Supervisor clear.
2: Chase is called to a welfare check, please. She never left the residence.
0: That's clear.
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0: 就已经。
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0: Can you show me on the suspicious person right here off the 29300 block of Northwest Freeway?
1: That's clear. You under control?
0: Wait, that's right.
1: That's clear.

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2: Charles 51.

0: Charles, 51, I'm going to show you, Rob, is it on a medical emergency? EMS is staging. It's 12203 Walters Road. Aggressive 17-year-old autism male patient has a hernia, is vomiting blood. The caller was a Spanish speaker, reference 720 at 1150. Charles 68 checking.
1: Charles, stand by control.
0: Charles 68 clear.

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1: 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Eastside, Timberlane, criminal mischief.

0: Header 52, 2920 Hirschfield, number 704 for criminal mischief. I see the report, someone keeps putting nails in her tires. It's an ongoing issue. Incident happened today. Reference 755 at 1153. Header 32, you were clear.
1: 41, no more records. 28300, no freeway.
0: 41, that's clear.
1: 41, you can show me out what's waiting. Under control.
0: That's clear.

0: 218, that's clear. 41 advised. No more records needed. 28-300 Northwest Freeway. 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
1: Adam 31, you can stand it to me.
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0: 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Looking for a rep who advised her husband is following her, and she's unable to stop. 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
4: 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I'll be out with 46, John 12.

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1: If I could have you contact dispatch or public service, please.
3: Okay.
4: Norris 15, clear comments.
5: 45, I'll be right. It's time to come in a mischief on Woodless Court on me, please.
4: Yes, ma'am.
3: Norris 15, let's clear. I'll show you back in.

0: Perimeter control, we're out, Delta.
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2: William 15.
1: William 15, we moved the accident over to the Walgreens parking lot. Both vehicles drive over.

0: Officer, I'll affirm the disturbance, 4810 Highway 6 North. Correct, please pull into the Walmart parking lot on the grocery side.
1: David, 15 seconds.
2: Charles, 6-8.
3: Control.
4: Charles, 6-8.
1: Clear.
2: Charles, 6-8. Can you classify the case number?
4: Charles, 6-8, that's clear. 02725. 02725.
2: That's clear, thank you.
4: Central District, taking direct. Solicitors on Glen Elm. East side, Mud 26, holding a minor.
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0: Henry 24, that's clear. 8726 Orchard Ridge. It's two vehicles. Both are drivable. A white Nissan Altima and a green Nissan Altima. 858 at 1203. Central Cut and Green, theft other.
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0: .261-11507 Pennell Lane Court, Cedar 40. Someone stole his lawn equipment. 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He's tracking it to an address on North Gessner, 859 at 1204.
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0: Charles 95, that's clear. It's the solicitor, 8400 Glen Elm Drive. It's going to be in service for a male and two females soliciting. Everyone's on foot. They're going door to door. The male's wearing a blue shirt, tan shorts, baseball cap.
3: AB24, this quick.
0: Female, white shirt, light colored shorts with a ponytail. 853 at 1204.
1: Charles 51.
0: Yes.
1: Charles 51, you got to be a last
0: one. Of course. North Central Northampton information call.
2: Charles 69, said.
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4: North 100 Dispatch, can you send me a message?
0: That's clear. Charles 51, EMS is moving up.
1: Clear, thank you.
0: The Henry 21 are being?
5: Henry 21 is correct.
2: Everything 401 has to.
0: Double six.

0: 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Who's for rep? Whose wife had purchased a doll from someone and never showed up and gave a fake address?
1: 45, it's for the Affirmative Citizen. You can change it to a theft or a fraud.

0: 218.
1: 218. 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
0: That's clear. 2606-02727. 02727.
1: 218, clear. Thank you.

0: Left side, suspicious person in Linfern Forest. Edward 32 checking.
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0: No, sir.
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4: Yes, sir.
0: William 44, that's clear. It's 8535 Village Terrace. Suspicious person, see the reporty. The reporty's advising that someone came to the door and asked to come inside to turn off the gas.
4: Confirm disturbance 26634, playing Lee Street. It's going to be for a rep 16 year old daughter who's damaging property.
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0: Asian male, khaki colored shirt. Left in a white truck. Unknown direction of travel. Out time's about 5 minutes. 908 at 1212.
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0: William 44. I'm clear on the notes, but the address is correct.
1: Yes, it is. 8535 Village Terrace. The reportee wants you to speak to her mother-in-law, who's the person who was actually there and opened the door for this mail. William 88, checking.
2: Go ahead, William 88.
1: I'm checking on you.
2: Control.
1: Just clear.
3: 45, good. So I'm under control. I'm with one of the parties. I'm still missing the reporting.
4: See a DOA EMS confirmed at 1155, 12410 North, Lake Houston Parkway.
2: Yeah.
0: Yeah, I'm clear.
1: North Central Dowdell. Minor accident.
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1: That's clear. Nora 81.
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0: 42-15, that minor on a test computer.
1: Nora 81, you clear for the minor at 2920 in the Grand Parkway.
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1: FedEx versus Big City Wing building. That's good. It's going to be on the street in front of the townhomes at 91 CFM 2920-948-1217. Central Cypress Klein holding a minor.

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2: Forty-five, 17, 7 found disturbance, Plain Glee Street.
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4: Yes, ma'am. I can attack 45 Davis 17 from disturbance, Plain Glee Street.
0: The task is either holding a local in Maryland.
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2: Adam 32, including information, show me up.
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2: 41, Charles 68, we're a minor.
0: Charles 68.
2: Charles 68, clear.
0: Charles 68, it's going to be a minor at 16,000 Stupid Airline at the pet supermarket. It's two vehicles, a silver SUV and a white Chevy pickup. EMS refused. It occurred at the light. Both vehicles pulled into the parking lot. 956 at 1219.

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0: Yes, ma'am. 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
2: 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Is this going to be the same call as reference 702, the one where the husband was chasing her on the road? 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
1: 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It sounds like there was an incident last night with C4.
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5: 12-5-3, I got one running from the light blue Hyundai going eastbound 290 Cedar Road towards Bower Road.
6: Are you in the filter traffic for 12-5-3?
5: Light traffic.
6: Can you give me a vehicle description again?
5: So I'm 290.
7: 45, Haver 16, turn that VMV.
6: 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What's the description of the vehicle again?
5: A powder blue Hyundai, driving reckless, getting ready to pass Grand Parkway, going eastbound on 290.
8: 46, I'm clear on it.
6: 46 is clear. Call 53, are you on the main lanes now, or are you still on the feeder?
5: Still on the main.
6: That's clear.
9: Sorry, Jay, show me around, please.
6: Clear.
5: Call 53 to 218. See if you can cut them off at around Newspeak. I'm starting to lose sight of them there at Mason. If I can't find them in the next couple seconds, I'm going to terminate.
9: LT, do you think it'd be faster if you go through with Mason?
5: Be advised, I did have my camera on, so if I lose them, I'll fall charge on them later.
10: All the welfare, 5621, all the vendors.
6: Call 53, do you still have visuals?
5: Call 53, I just lost. I'm passing the Nishki exit on 290. I'm terminating.
10: Hey, I mean, Citizen 5301, no, I'll send you some copy.
6: That's clear. I'm not seeing anybody further out than you.
8: 46, I'm clear to terminate that. Clear.
6: That's clear, at 12:23. And units can resume traffic. Channels released at 12:23.
8: 41, what kind of vehicle was it?
6: Powder blue Hyundai.
5: So powder blue, like Hyundai, two-door coupe. It's all souped up.
6: That's clear.
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11: You can change the address of my call slip to 19101 Kirkendall Road, and the apartment number remain the same.
6: Okay. East side failure disturbance, mug 154.
4: Seaford disturbance, 4126 Brutalton Lane.
6: Henry 54 checking.
12: Henry 54.
6: Okay.
13: 2 out of 5 with Houston.
6: Sounds out of the 2, go ahead.
13: Can you get a record to my location for a single vehicle accident? We're going to be on southbound 288 right before the Magnolia Parkway exit.

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1: Paul.
0: We had a passerby call in advising that they saw that vehicle make a U-turn and possibly were seen in front of the HEB toward the outlet mall.
1: In service.
0: Crest Springs, we advise your unit number.
2: 130.
0: Go ahead.
2: 21, can you send me back up?
0: 130.
2: Do we have a drone operator nearby and also a possible canine?
0: Standby 141, I have you as primary.
2: On the suspicious vehicle, go ahead and make 218 primary and a CB unit.
0: That's clear.
3: 200, I jumped on 130 call.
1: 238.
0: Go ahead.
1: I'm sure with over to 8. Can you hear me over there, Paul?
0: Over to 8.
4: Good, I'm clear. Sorry about it.

0: 1003 Red Crest Springs Court on family disturbance. Due to report, he's having a verbal and a physical fight with his family. Advised that his stepson jumped him. He's refusing EMS. Stepson's name is Leo, 18-year-old Hispanic male, still on location. Unknown weapons and talks for mental health issues. And there's no other information. Reference 42 at 1227.
1: Yeah, we're 32.
0: Go ahead.
1: Change my call to 670, please.
2: 45 to 11. You can stack reference 45 on me.
0: Central Mode 200. Disturbance Southern.
2: Southwest.
0: Is there an available drone unit that can check by with 130 on Pinole Lane and Cutting Green? West side, disturbance other in Simel.

0: Charles 22 is a disturbance under the Venti Apartments, 14335 Ella Boulevard, number 1015. The report is advising that she was kicked out of her apartment and she's going to be at the leasing office. The suspect is a light-skinned black male, 19 years old, unknown name, reference 52 at 1228.
1: And 31 taken.
2: And 31, everything's under control. Thank you.
3: Henry 62.
0: Henry 62.
4: The unmanaged minor at Folly Road near Lake Houston Parkway.
3: Show me the route to Kingwood Hospital. Thank you.
0: That's clear.
3: Please send me reference 35.
0: Charles 51 checking.
3: Clear.
2: Under control.
0: That's clear.
3: Here's the local 811 Red Leaf. It's going to be for the garage door.
2: William 71.
0: William 71.
1: 41 Lincoln 10, let's get
3: it. Lincoln 10, you didn't come back quick.
4: V now major, East Lake Houston and Foley.
1: Back on that disturbance on Bridleton.
5: Left 257 D Boy, property found loss 16243 FM529, for the Spanish speaker.
3: That's clear.
0: William 71, that's clear. The disturbance at Cuban Cuisine, 26321 Northwest Freeway. See the reporty, black female screaming and being aggressive at that location. The reporty's going to be a Spanish speaker. The female said that she was going to kill the reporty. Suspect is wearing a blue shirt. No weapons seen. Possible intox, and there's no other information. 66 at 1229.
2: 238.
0: 238.
2: November 82, back up there at 08. She's closer than ever 52.
0: November 82, clear.
2: Charles, 95.
0: You good?
6: 42 over 23.
2: Charles 95, go ahead and clear me advised and make me primary on Charles 68's call.
3: Edward 23, good.
0: Clear.
6: I've just been informed that the Walmart off of West Road 45 may have a theft in progress. There's currently I believe an individual working an extra job there. Just give me a phone call.
7: 2 out of 5, no more records needed.
3: That's clear. Did they give you any suspect information?
5: 196 C draws, stolen vehicle 10880 Barker Cypress Road, not found in two of these.
7: 10816.
6: It's going to possibly be two suspects. One female is going to be in a vehicle, and the her accomplice is going to be a male inside by the McDonald's.
7: 10816. Go ahead.
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3: 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Bill, be in it for possible theft in progress at Wood Road and North Freeway.

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2: The suspect vehicle is going to be a blue Dodge Ram. It's going to have like a camper on the back, and it's going to be parked by the Chase Bank. Vehicle should be occupied one time by a white female wearing a pink tank top, and she has white shades on.

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1: That's a negative. You need a monitor?
0: Is there any way you can allocate the address that's taken in there and where we know where we're going?
1: Clear, confirming the 11502. Well, for the

0: 261.
1: 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Apparently they moved all the way over there.
0: That's clear.
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0: How are you on?
3: Anyone, can you change my call to a 670, please?
0: Very clear.
3: William 44.
0: Good.
3: William 44, I'm away from my shop right now. Can you advise the address again?
0: They've got it at 8535 Village Terrace, 8535 Village Terrace.
2: P for theft other 311 Highland Cross.

0: 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I show myself on traffic at 17026 time to post.
1: 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You said the U-Haul?
2: Yeah, we don't have a vehicle right now.

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1: Andrew 20, let's place a local alarm at the M&D distributors.
2: Suspicious vehicle, 5114 Carew, John.
1: Two eighteen. Checking on you, you're on that suspicious person off Cypress Woods.
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1: Clear William 71 checking.
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1: Edward 32.
0: Can you have EMS check by please for a 48-year-old Hispanic male complaining of face pain?
1: He has face pain?
0: Yeah, pain on his face.
1: Leslie. Central mode 202, major accident.
2: Charles, do you want to send it?
1: 1071.
3: Go ahead.
1: Charles, do you want us off Champions Forest Drive?
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1: 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We'll leave them in.
4: That's clear. 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
0: 41-86, I think that's still from Holland Cross, on me.
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2: 41 Lincoln 10, good.
4: Could I get a unit to preempt off of a lower priority call and go to that Walmart on West Road, check by with that off-duty that's got a shoplifter in progress, please?
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6: A 257B Black Suspicious Vehicle 6614 Honey Harvest Lane. 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
4: If that District 2 unit that was feeding us information could get us an update, I'd appreciate it.
0: 24 out at Timers Look. I'm working on it.
1: Passing it.
0: 324 out just showing how to do it. That's Timers Look.
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0: Reach 5 Denver. Can I get another unit that's close by? Check my police. I'm under control.
1: 1216. Go ahead.
2: Close unit to 45 Davy 12, 57823 Desert Canyon Court.
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2: Paul 53, under control.
4: Paul 53, that's clear.
2: Clear.
4: So 41, do we have an update address?
2: 241, if it's for the call you're currently on, I believe they're on list. Willie Mediate checking.
1: 42 Edward 23, good.
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2: Is 45 Adam 31, is he available to check by 45 David 12?
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3: 700 block of West May, Lincoln King Paul, 1879. Lincoln King Paul, 1879. It's going to be a blue dodge pickup.
0: Fairfield B&B.
4: That's good.
5: Ready,
0: 2160 Cypresswood at the Cypress Golf Club. White Dodge Ram was broken into. Money was stolen. 296 at 1250. Henry 24, do you want to reroute to this other local alarm?
6: Henry 24. You can hold it for me.

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2: 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Do you see me do call back and get a key holder?
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0: Okay. 478573097 David 60, be advised, no key holder on per South Cross.
4: Perfect, man.
3: What's that, Alan? Can you change my call for this? Just trust me, it's a G-way.
2: Oh, okay, that's good. I just closed it, so. Alright.
0: It's good.
4: 1071, return.
0: Go ahead.
4: Alex Hicks Humphrey, he is eligible for all the way.
0: That's good.
5: West Side Rolling Fork needs a citizen.
6: Airport 23.
0: Airport 23 again.
6: Just an update, both male and female are going to be detained. They are going to be in the LP office.
0: That's right. 41 David 42, rank 1-2, were you clear? Henry 20.
5: Henry 20.
7: Henry 20, can you write text out that the red and blue, no, the red lights, the stoplights are out of Townsend and 1960 Bypass Road West?
5: Clear.
8: Henry 24. Pretty clear that Deerbrook alarm falls. I just checked that.
0: Dude, did you go in?
8: Can you send me reference 21?
5: Send me reference 278, clear falls.
0: Clear, show for the disturbance for 126 Bridleton Lane. It's going to be for threat from brother's friend.
5: Clear, William 44.
9: William 44, you can go ahead and clear me information and send that Rolling Fork call.
0: Subject, black male, no shirt, black pants, still on premises, threatening to kill everyone, no weapons, in talks. Still be in a jig way.
5: Clear, meet the citizen, 9210 Marina Drive, 319 at 1253. Henry 24, confirming clear reference, 278, false.
10: 45, then so change this to a road range, please.
5: That's fine.
8: Yes, ma'am.
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0: Control is clear.
11: William 15. I'm back in the force.
5: Clear.
0: Can you show me that information?
5: Chelsea, go ahead and send reference 295. 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

0: 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It's going to be for a male with mental health causing a disturbance, threatening to kill everyone at location.
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0: EST-11's advised in reference to the grandmother not breathing. 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She's not awake. Good spin.
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2: Mm-hmm. 41 David 42, checking.
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2: I've seen it.
3: 41 Franksville.
2: Franksville, good.
0: Requesting for PD to escort, reporting so she can get her belongings from the location. Advise Hispanic male's on location, he destroyed her work laptop. He's wearing a black shirt and no pants.
6: 45 David 13, send that Wolford Jake on horseback. How you?
3: Be advised, the possible suspect is Benando for resisting, assault on peace officer, evading, and multiple deals.
0: Reported to be down the street in a green SUV. 366-1301.
7: William 50, this.
3: William 44.
2: I've announced myself three times. I got negative results.

0: 5:52 on your 01, they advised the grandmother was put on the floor. She was moving, and EMS is going to be around. And 5:52 looks like she's got a pulse and she's breathing.
1: One 45, I'm clear on that. Closest unit, just give him priority 1 until we get EMS out there.
0: It's clear, 52, priority 1, everybody else, priority 2.

0: That's right, so we're showing that, so.
1: 45 Davidson, 17, or further disturbance over to District 6.
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3: Yes, I'm around this one.

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Two 17, checking.

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1: 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We'll call for ETA.
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0: 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East side of Warrington, 01 in progress. I already do 2 with the minor, 476, 1307. Highway 39, can I reroute you?
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3: Clear off of that one and then head over to the one in Warrington.
0: Clear 39, I got you arriving on the Owen in progress on Mars Way and Shelby Way. This for a special needs child who's walking around. He's about 12, black male, wearing gray shirt with gray shorts, barefoot, walking down Trushwick. The child's going to be nonverbal.
4: David, keep them on with the reporting. Line patrol.
0: Number 39, your report is following in a gray Acura.
2: Number 39, I got him. I'm with him right now. We on Treasure right now.

0: my first fight over 39. Is it a black male?
1: Everything else there, I'm wearing a black shirt, black shorts. So he's in my backseat right now, speaking to him.
0: Okay. Let me head over there. I believe that child stays on Friola Way and Lovis Way.
1: Everything else there.
2: Harris County is requesting our assistance to handle a minor collision. Vehicles in the roadway at Holdreth and Tomball is stated there all tied up at the moment.
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5: 230, that's clear. 1310.
2: 1071 is clear. I'll go ahead and put you on the call. They mentioned it's going to be a white Ford F-150 and white Toyota Sienna. Vehicles are in the roadway. We're going to go ahead and get fire en route as well.
5: 243 checking.
4: Negative. I passed by them. They pulled up on the shoulders. They're clear the roadway. I'll surprise when I get there.
5: I can receive you, please.
2: 1071, that's clear.
5: Clear.
6: 916-1071, if you need additionals for traffic results, let me know.
5: 207, checking.
4: That's clear.
0: 207, you clear me information.
5: Clear, North Central Spring Creek Oaks, still holding a legally parked vehicle.
7: 147, I'm away from my computer. Who do you show available?
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7: That's clear. Nor 02 or Nor 15?
5: Nor 2, Nor 15.
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5: 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William 57 checking.
0: William 57, I'm with the reporter right now. I'm getting ready to make contact.

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4: Greeting.
1: I'm Secretary of Control on Desert Canyon. I need 45 more. 45 more. You're welcome to go back here.
3: So, Greeting, can you drop call 53 case number? You don't need to hear it.
0: Hey, 011. Sorry, John. 01 8 4 4 pick up.
4: Excellent. I'm clear. Edward 74 checking.
5: 432, EMS on scene.
6: David 12, are you back in the control?
2: Go with the second.
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7: Jersey, chase that drunk hands are in the focus.
0: Robert Boy Sam, 4125. Robert Boy Sam, 4125. It's Toyota.
2: That's clear.
8: Edward 11 traffic.
6: Last unit.
8: Edward 11 traffic, 1960 Cypher Station, on Texas, Robert Tom Charles, 3124.
4: Edward 39, it looks like Dad just got my mother on the line. We're going to get more information.
9: Okay. Edward 39, first.
4: Nita Park. Be clear. Nita Park, unit at Bud Hasbro Park. For unknown medical, looks like somebody's possibly having a heart attack.

0: Walmart. But did the mother give her address?
1: We're going on 20 traffic.
2: 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Paul 53, you can clear me information and send me.
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2: Remember that was Paul 50?
3: Yes, sir.
2: Paul 52. Paul 52 is clear to Bud Hatfield 12405 Telge. Female call advised husband's possibly having a heart attack. They were transferred to Cypher EMS. Husband's currently on the ground. Safety doesn't feel good. He's about 71. He's currently awake and breathing. And Cypher EMS is en route. 538 at 1315. East Summit.
4: Yeah, I'll be en route.
2: Paul 50, let's clear.
5: Thank you, Ben.
2: Paul 52, can a supervisor advise priority?
1: Yeah, but we're about to make contact and my body camera today.
0: Alright, what?
2: 152. We can priority two. He's awake and breathing.
1: Yeah. One second.
2: Paul 52 is going to be priority two.
1: 41822.
2: Henry 20, clear disturbance. 20503, Humblebrook Drive.
5: David, did you win?
2: See the report he advised. He was trying to help his brother, his family. They were at her house. Now they want money.
3: That's other 5820, 1960.
1: We're trying to make contact with the reporting. How was that out? Nobody's answering the door.
2: He's about a black male, 54 years of age.
3: Okay. Suspicious person, 4005 old email room.
2: 534-1316, over 39.
3: Meet the citizen, 5301 North, from Houston Parkway East.
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3: 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Houston, Lake Houston, Lake Houston, Lake Houston, Lake Houston, Lake Houston, Lake Houston, Lake Houston, Lake Houston, Lake Houston, Lake Houston, Lake Houston, Lake Houston, Lake

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1: You can update the address to Holder, Trumbo Parkway, and southbound feeder.
5: 3101.
0: Supervisor Crown of Panic.
2: Nestler, southbound feeder.
0: That's clear. Henry 101, go.
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7: 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Another ambulance to our location, precautionary for an elderly male.
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0: Tim believes there's devices in the home that are going to hurt him. 621-1325.
3: That's clear, 1-10, 1325, are you under control?
2: No control.
3: Okay.
0: 42.
3: 42, good.
4: I'm female detained. I rushed it to Cypress Wood. I saw the marks was going to be 6-5.
5: Adam 20, send me that minor on Barker Cypress.
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0: Pete for disturbance, Ella, 1960. Edward 11, checking.
1: 2112, is the reporting at the residence?
0: It's clear.
2: Negative, reporting is not at location.
3: Edward 39, traffic.
0: 39, good.
4: David 19, you can show it. Hear me on scene.
3: You're not sure about on the 500 block of Belly 8, Frontage Road and Pear Valley Drive, Texas Plate, Tom King Town, 3148.
2: Yes, sir.
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2: I'm clear.
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0: Clear.
3: Edward 39, can you drive me to the phone with EMS refused?
7: No workers, he's like some parkway pulling.
2: Edward 39, that's clear. East Lemon at E2, meet the citizen.
0: Double supervisor, clear on hold times.
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0: Team 13, that's clear.

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2: Any of the central supervisor's numbers on this family disturbance holding in Climwood? Clear. William 71 checking.
3: 71 A for family disturbance, 18807 Tomato Street.
2: Clear. Edward 49 checking.
1: 45-19, another David for traffic control.
0: Okay, another unit to join 45-19 with Major Britt Moore and Tanner for traffic control.
1: 128, how much longer is Charles 88 going to be on that call? Should you grab that?
2: Charles 88.
4: Charles 88.
2: Can you advise how much longer you're going to be on the Meet the Citizen? You have a family disturbance holding.
4: Turn me around.
5: Down up there.
6: Okay. Adam 20, normal records.
2: Clear, it's a family disturbance, 7750 DeSeta Drive. The CB report advised she came home.
5: Enter 311, can you please back reference 623 welfare check on North San Houston Parkway?
0: Normal records, Marcus Ackers and Tuckerton.
6: Yes, ma'am.
2: And there was an open line. We had additional calls, we linked them in. Second call was CB reporty for a female posture, female still at the location. Suspect's a white female wearing a black shirt, black pants. And it's going to be the reportee's great niece, 19-year-old female. We advise she was walking around the home.
1: 41 David 16.
2: It's 664 at 1331.
3: David 16, good.
1: Send me that information call, reference 582.
6: Number 74, claim your information, send me your 182.
3: Good.
4: Enter 74, that's fine.
7: 1071,
4: are you secure?
7: That's clear.
4: Show me off to the Millbrook, Meet the Citizen. 6901 at 1331.
1: 128. 128. Well, 22, grab that information call since it's public service only.
4: $45, you can send me a local. That's clear. Charles 22 and Edward 52, go ahead.
1: 45, David 19, number reference.
8: RV2, he is dealing with another transport 1-2.
7: Show me how to that protocol.
0: Okay, Britt Moore and Tanner.
8: Give me that beat, so I can pick it up.
6: Okay. I don't worry about the policy here, but...
7: Can we have a set of technical arm, please?
6: Yes, sir.
4: Will you move to?
6: Yeah, can you lower the license plate for me, please?
9: Any available contract work district unit to 45-19. We need somebody which traffic control.
0: 216 and give an Adam 31 in route to him.
4: Clear, go ahead.
9: Yeah, that's clear.
6: 1569953, 1569953, you're white 4. And garage door is open. What was the subject's first name? I think it's Mark.
0: Yeah, Mason, are you clearing the whole time for the stolen and Barker Cypress?
4: Clear.
1: Yeah, we're 49.
9: 45
8: and
1: 18,
9: I'll clear
1: all
9: night all the time.
0: Yes, sir, thank you. Clear, go ahead.
4: Edward 39.
1: Edward
4: 49,
8: I'm going to
1: control
8: with
1: subject.
4: Clear. Edward 39.
8: Edward 39, you changed the original address to the Raymond Look address.
4: Charles 22.

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1: Central or west side, I'm holding a disturbance. Tumble Parkway in Loretta. Now panhandling.
2: Morning, Patrol.
3: At the weed eater in the car in this driveway. I'm running to pray for a tag.
4: Adam 20, no records needed. Thank you, gentlemen.
1: Clear, go ahead.
5: Hey,
1: no records needed. 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
6: Go ahead.
5: EMS confirmed at 11:55.
6: That's clear. Paul 52718, please.
2: 1031, you can send me back in crash report.
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7: 1031, that's clear.
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0: Yeah. 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

0: 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Venture Life Estates holding a disturbance.
1: NOR 23, send
2: it. Fee for disturbance 22921 Imperial Valley.
0: NOR 23, that's the stream route. 6957 at 1338. Advising black male juveniles in the street in front of the location. One rang the doorbell, screaming for help, and screaming, leave me alone. We're getting another call at that same location.
1: 45.84 SM.
0: For an assault, saying that one of the males had been assaulted, and they're advising that one of the males carries a knife in his backpack.
3: 44.
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0: William 02.
1: Sound clear.
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7: BMV 21602, Stockers. Yeah, Riker, OST, just east of Kirby. Excuse me, just east of Kirby.
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0: 200. Did you get everything taken care of on this tag?
1: Clear, it's been added. It's showing.
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2: Very clear. Sorry, I was talking with another person here.

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1: 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We're at the Zero LN 196.
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3: 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Well, nor 81, pick it up.
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2: Possible weapons.
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0: 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Paul 52.
2: 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Reporty when she comes outside. Reporty does have pepper spray on her. 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
4: I'm a Major Minor, eastbound Lodi Arc at East Tech.
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3: Right.
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3: 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It's Whitehead.
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0: 242, you were clear.

0: showing possibles. Precinct 4 does have one out of Washington State, out of King County, but it's non-extraditable. And there's another agency standby I'm looking for.
1: Law 52. The ones in Harris County, they're all Class E. And how many?
0: 9 out of this agency.
1: Law 52, go ahead and confirm out of our agency, please.
2: Number 24.
3: Does that change the line?
4: 23 as well.
5: 2, can you fill me out? NMR is going to be 79.
0: Tom, 23, you were clear.
6: 242 is clear. 13-3.
0: Flood 82, hold in from Peter Cron.
7: Please.
0: William 01, clear.
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2: Units out at 16950 L Boulevard, checking.
3: 251 SO, Nora 14, put him out there, alarm holding. Either way.
2: We're under control. That's clear.
1: That's clear. Showing to be a panic alarm. No activation, 7025 at 1353.
0: I'll separate them. Yeah, 849-75 Nora, February 27th. On that trailer flight, 2011, we were in Curtis Elliott at a college station. Verify manually.
3: Channel's clear.
1: Channel is clear at this time.
2: 1025.
3: We have 8-9, yes, sir.
1: We made it 9, you were clear.
3: 1033, can you show me yourself, please?
1: Clear. William 40?
3: William 40.
1: Candy.
3: What's up?

0: Edward 87.
1: Yeah, I'm personal vehicle 2892 SM 2020.
2: Edward 82.
0: Edward 82.
3: Adam 31.
2: Edward 82, Bumpy.
1: Adam 31.
0: Negative 87.
3: I'm going to ride to ACA Cypress to get a, to interview one of the operators of the vehicle.
1: That's fine.
0: Charles, 88.
4: I'm going to.
5: 45.28,
1: SOE. That's fine.
0: Charles,
1: 88. Charles,
0: 88. Voice ratio,
1: yes, on
0: that's fine. That's fine. 45, John 11, you can send me that information call.
1: John 11, that's fine.
6: William 70, yes,
0: William 70, Clint.
7: 21 as well. 130?
1: Yeah, but
7: you want to
0: yourself. 130.
7: Okay, I get first record from
5: other
7: locations.
5: Okay,
7: for prisoner
5: itself. 45,
1: Sam 22 SO. Sam 22 SO. 45, 482
7: SO. Disregard me.
1: 482 SO.
8: I'm
1: going to
8: log Sam data person to refresh you.
9: Boy 32, show me SO waiting.
1: Boy 32, show SO on the plane.
2: 4215, give me 818, please.
8: My name is Bradshaw. Terry with a Y. I can now 82304.
9: Yeah, put him on your MUD 82.
1: Ever 15, that's clear.
0: 160, read by the unit number.
1: Minor Liberty RV specs, possibly.
9: Sure. Where is 60?
1: Possibly 3 to 4 vehicles. Boy 13, go ahead.
5: Frank 22, you can send your BMV.
0: That's clear. He's en route.
3: 424, 32, show me SO.
1: Frank 22, that's clear. Show you SO.
0: And my 322 still holding.
5: 45, Lincoln 20, I'm SO.
1: 45, Lincoln 20, show you SO.
6: 42, Edward 22, SO waiting.
1: 42, Edward 22, SO waiting.
8: 41, 4181 or 4188 for
7: you. Edward 16, you can send me the major on East 40.
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9: 218, you can send it to William 81.
1: Henry 116.
5: 45, boy 84.
1: Henry 116. Boy 84.
5: 77 has suspicious vehicle on Honey Harbor Lane, please.
0: 218, Rainbows?
6: Henry 116, can you take Henry 311 off the reference number 623 and put us in there, please?
9: I think you can send to William 81.
1: Boy 84, that's clear.
6: Clear.
0: William 89.
2: Boy 4, you're approaching the Spanish speaker advised in a gray Honda SUV, followed him from the bank and was circling the area. You're reporting on video. Let's make it.
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5: 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And send me that
2: wrong way to call emergency. What is your
5: name? 7, show me yourself.
8: I got a DL for Terry. If you're clear, if you got it already, let me know.
3: Henry 540.
0: Henry 54, clear.
2: Frank 26, we just got another call for it. It looks like that blue SUV was involved in an accident, but no other vehicle found nearby.
9: 1216, hold me up.
3: 1216, it's
9: clear. 1216, take selfie.
3: 1216, go ahead.
0: Clear.
9: David Victor 18 North 79. David Victor 18 North 79. On a silver Lexus RX 350.
5: 45, Frank 26. Serious related to their major.
11: 160, SO Edward 04. And put her on Edward 60's call as well.
6: 760, go ahead.
10: Have that player return.
1: Affirmative, I need to
9: it's clear, just attach it.
10: Yes,
12: show me a 95x1. Can I have a record right to my location? 610 eastbound on the feeder road, just west of Scott Street. 610 eastbound on the feeder road, just west of Scott Street.
2: Proceed. Can I make you miss there?
4: 728.
0: William 26 or something. William 26, you were clear. 200. You said you have a DL. Clear?
4: Charles 25, that's all.
0: Charles 25?
4: Charles 25, that's clear.
2: 41 Boy 30,
13: SL. 41 Boy 30, show yourself. 41 Frank 22, same traffic.
2: Frank 22, show yourself.
14: Frank 21, same traffic.
2: Frank 21, show yourself.
14: 41 Edward 38, send me the burglary of a business on Rayford, I'm clear on the notes.
2: 7203, no 29, Serrano.
0: 46, clear.
2: Edward 38, that's clear.
14: 41 Edward 17, SL.
2: Edward 17, sir.
0: William, 5-4. Clear.
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2: 04967. 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
2: Thanks, Robert, to be boys for from Roman Shifts, 1882, South B Cape Springs Circle. 41 Edward 39, go ahead.
0: Alrighty one.
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0: Clear. My 10-month holding credit card abuse on Chris Villa Park.
13: 12-16.
15: 12-16, go ahead.
3: B from Mount Ashton, 6904, 96 degrees.
13: I'm going to get in hold.
15: I'm going to
13: go ahead and wait for them.
15: 12-16 is clear. I'll go ahead and make the note.
13: 45-422, show me yourself, please.
2: 422, show yourself.
13: Thank you.
0: Charles, 37, clear.
13: Yeah.
2: Don't think on everything.
13: We're on number 12. You can send me a bird business reference 669.
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0: 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His spin is also clear. 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
2: 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Boy, dude, that's clear. Pretty advised somebody stole some phone. Son is currently in jail. 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
2: I need a West Side supervisor for 322, still holding.
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13: Paul 31.
2: Paul 31.
13: 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Can you show me OD?
1: 41 David 22 checking.
8: 1216, return.
2: Paul 31, please.
8: Number 2.
9: Good.
14: 45, rank 26. I'm clear on that note. I'm still going to stand over the area anyway.
2: Nor Archie.
11: Frank, you're successful.
8: Soldier Cell is going clear.
7: Nor 2, courtesy transfer 1 mail to 18604 Kirkendall Road.
2: Beginning.
7: 498.
2: 1412.
9: Number 21, just in the local 506, please.
1: Houston, 7203, no 29. Where we go?
2: 119, holding a local alarm on Trulbrook.
11: Hey, what's going on? That's what I'm showing you around. It's going to be an audible burglary for the front and back door.
12: Unit 34. Get with 140 or 146, reference 976. They'll get you a unit.
2: 140 or 146?
9: 1071.
8: 1071, go ahead.
11: North last one should be away from traffic hazard, Taco 10, Crane House.
9: 236.
2: 236?
9: 335 for call 48. Just check in. Make sure you don't forget about me. Or the warrants are out of.
2: Henry, 35.
9: 236, that's clear. I'll let him know.
0: Now 27. 10 reference, 904.
2: So, she's en route.
7: What's the situation? What's your route?
4: Tom, 16, have you said?
0: Ten thirty one. That's negative. I'm checking now. I got had fire. I had a few other things going on at one time, and along with my partner as well. So I'm getting to you now.
9: 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Thank you. 1216.
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14: 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Just, can you clear me for a port and show me OD, please?
2: That's good.
15: Where are you? How are you on?
2: There, go ahead.
11: 42 hour 20.
15: You want to give me a contract? 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
2: 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I'm clear on no credit backer.
6: That's clear. Can I get you to check by with 40 Mary 22?
18: 45-182. 482? Yes, ma'am. Go ahead and start my call and hold me out on a stranded motor vehicle at the 6100 mark of Highway 6 North. I'll advise on the plates. I'm unable to see at the moment.
2: That's fine.
6: Okay, we're 20. You can show me a route to the family to start it.
10: 1031. Show me back in citation.
0: 1031, sir.
19: Let's get this man's name around. This will be a verbal service only. If we're calling reference to his wife, but this is not allowing him to use a car, let's get some available back for 120.
0: 41 over 10, show me yourself, please.
6: David 10, show yourself. Just as long as I take those.
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6: Just as long as I
2: see. 40 Mary, Carol.
6: 41 Edward 20, go ahead.
2: 40 Mary 20, you can take Mary 22 off this call.
6: 45-482.
17: William 21.
6: 482.
2: William 21, Philippines.
17: Reference 1-18.
2: Clear, should you en route to the reporting? 7253 at 1419-130.
6: 1465, welfare check.
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17: 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I can see the stolen vehicle for parking service, please.
6: Can I get you to check by with 40 Mary 20?
5: 31510 Capella Circle, 31510 Capella Circle. The reporting is the mother of the subject of the welfare check advised. She believes her to be in a good relationship, and there's an 8-month-old male in the household that she's concerned with as well. She would like contact once contact is made with the subject. You can see cabinet for additional. If you let me know if you have any questions.
6: Several 21, that's how I'm sharing around.
17: Copy.
6: Better line. Someone sold his white Indian Scout motorcycle.
19: 42, boy, 30 chicken.
15: You rolled a unit 245 bound and Richie on the service road, 2-vehicle accident, a blue van and a burgundy Toyota Highlander.
2: Are you out on it?
15: Negative, I'm having, headed to my mental health call.
6: 42, that's clear.
19: Police.
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19: Case for BMV, 21602, Savage Woods Drive.
6: 41, David 22, go ahead.
2: I need a unit for a minor, 2 vehicles.
19: Me from my master, 6904, and this is the roadies.
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6: Oakwood Glen or A for fraudulent use of ID, 7019 Huntbrook Drive.
2: Edward 11, the Sheriff's Department already has it. They've got 2 calls there. To China Green, General, 7293 at 1422. 322 holding him.
6: 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Can I get an available supervisor clear on hold?
22: 41, OD.
6: Edward 17, you can show the body car on scene.
2: That's clear.
19: What's your number 17?
2: 41, you are also clear.
3: 146, it's time to reference 177.
1: Frank 24, go ahead.
21: 41, Frank 24, you can send me the, missing 35.
2: You're taking 177?
1: Frank 24, that's clear.
3: Yeah, it's clear, man. You just sounded a little.
2: That's clear. It chose to be a duress general. 7302 at 1423.
19: Beef attack, this is 507 Miss Drive. Previous supervisor clear at all times.
13: I'm 27, we're clear.
19: Excuse me, 27, thank you.
22: Here, we 78.
2: Henry 78.
22: Sorry,
19: he's
22: home.
2: Henry 78,
19: you're
2: home.
19: Henry 25,
22: he's home. 41, Edward
19: 32. Yeah, Henry 25.
1: 41, Edward 32, go ahead.
2: Go ahead.
19: Well, show me, he's home.
2: You clear, he's home.
22: 41, David 22. Show one release and change the nature of my call to DDP, please.
1: David 22, that's clear.
2: North Central 119, holding an unknown medical emergency.
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2: North 17, clear reference 106 at 1424. Meet the citizen 2920 and Kirkendall. Steer 40 in reference to being put in a vehicle at an intersection between the Kalachi Factory and the Chase Bank. Steer 40 is going to be at the Firestone of Kirkendall. Caused by mechanical failures, or 40's vehicle. 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After leaving location, the engine shut off, brakes stopped working, battery failure.
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1: Can I get an available supervisor clear on hold time?
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24: No, already 4. You can go with 171. I'm clear on comments.
19: Sam 26, clear.
1: Sam.
25: I'm going to do
1: it. Message sent for record.
21: Houston, I'll attach it to the remarks.
1: Receive. Edward 14, that's clear. Can I get a unit to check by with 41, Edward 14?
2: Reference 171 at 1426. 9710 West Rayburn Drive, reporting advised. EMS is en route for a 97-year-old female, non-responsive on the toilet, possibly a stroke, shallow breathing. Room 113, female is now aspirating or trying to throw up. Nora 84, show you not as well.
25: Everything, I'm out clear, it's calling, I'll check back.
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25: Paul 62, I'm in control, man, thank you.
1: That's clear.
19: Over 16, you can send me the runaway on Wood Creek Lane.
1: Over 39, that's clear.
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1: Paul 52.
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1: Paul 52, show me a ride, ending mileage 519, 519. Thank you.
2: 519 and 1427.
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25: North 23, can you change my line of call nature to assault family violence? Can you send me out report, please?
2: No, that's okay.

0: 45, Ryan 26, you can stack it on all kids and around the moments. 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
1: 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Wait. 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No more records. 6100 block, highway 6 north. 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
0: That's clear. Is he conscious and responding?
2: At this time, yes, ma'am.
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0: 45, flight 26. 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
1: 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Edward 08, checking on you.
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1: Charles 24.
3: Charles 74. 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
1: Everyone, go ahead.
0: That's
2: 45 boy 84 seconds.
1: Charles,
3: what are you answering? Thanks, Danny.
0: 45 boy 84 Charles, you're fine.
2: Joe's
1: second
0: man dropped off. That's clear. That's clear. William 21, we'll link it into your call.
3: Boy, 44, you can send me the traffic hazard on Tucker's and Ingrino's.
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2: Boy, 44, clear, en route. 12-5, block of West Main, Texas Police, Victor Charles Sam, 8761, Victor Charles Sam. 8761,
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0: That's great, I'm also seeing at 1434. William 89, checking on you.
6: William 89, I'm on the truck. I'm talking to the homeowner right now.

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1: 42, Edward 11, SUO. Edward 11,
8: SUO. Edward 24, that's clear, standby. 976, your DL is eligible, expires 2034, he's clear all the way.
5: Edward 20. That's it.
1: You just check reference 182.
9: 41, Edward 24. It's going to be pounds 2991.
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9: 42, 13.
8: 976.
4: 43, go ahead.
5: Go ahead.
9: Is there hold on possible on traffic?
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9: This is Jay Tom Frank on 5365. Be on.
5: Sorry.
9: On Creekway Bay Drive at Lewis 2 by one time.
0: Henry 83. Henry 83.
4: That's clear.
0: Wait, I'm clear on it. Henry 83, you're clear, 278 and 1437, left residence, 4500 up in 1960 Road East.
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0: Before you advise that son, Jaron Scott Blackmail, pawned an item from 40's house at the location. 40 advised the item was taken from reporting without permission.
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5: 45, Edward 147, info call in advance.
0: That's clear. They were advised on scene at 1436.
1: Perfect. Edward 20, that's clear. Edward 11, go ahead.
5: That's clear.
11: 600 Butterfield on Texas, young boy Victor 0518.
1: Edward 11, that's clear.
0: Henry 83. Henry 83.
3: 41 X-ray 22, show me out with 41 Edward 11, please.
0: Will the caller be at the location?
5: Edward 14, I was requesting an info call on advance reference 974.
1: Apologies.
0: Henry 3, we can do a callback to reporting to make sure that they're at the location provided.

0: I'm going to confirm if you can accept me.
1: Okay.
2: 40 Mary 2 0, that's clear. Can I get a unit to check by with 40 Mary 2 0?
3: Frank 22, show me around.
2: Frank 22, that's clear.
3: I'm 371 B-Boy from Meet the Citizen, 11618, Columbia Pines.
1: Henry 3, report is advising that he's at the business location provided in a blue Chevy Camaro.
3: Henry 3, I'm clear.
1: You're clear.
0: Boy, 44, clear on the pitch. Thank you.
3: Yes, clear.

0: convoy 40.
1: No report. Harris County UC 11, transporting 182-year-old female to Memorial Hermann in New Orleans.
2: 140.
0: Can you put me on a 45-boy 18? Call.
2: Please.
3: Ready for you, clear.

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0: You can. I don't show you on a call. You want me to put you on follow-up or out of service?
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0: 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In the patrol. William 70 clear? 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
3: Can you notify a center point to come out of this location just to do an inspection of pole 2-50? Looks like there's some damage here, but can't confirm it.
2: Ever 3, that's clear.

0: Iowa 71, you're clear, Cheyenne Route. Could be a minor accident. 2040 Luetta Road and Luetta Glen, reference 413 at 1444. Reporting's advising there's an they were in an accident. EMS refused. Gray Toyota Camry versus Red Ford F-150. No other information provided at this time.
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3: 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Ever 12, that's clear. Last unit, go ahead.
5: Everything, I see that information column.

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0: 122 traffic.
1: Go ahead.
0: This is Paul Young, Paul 1774 Mercedes in Kirkendall.
1: That's clear.
2: Yeah, I'll reach Antenna Road, Texas, X-ray King William, 3203. Just come back to a green color contact bar.
1: 41 Edward 20, checking. That's clear.
2: I'm going to throw this one.
1: That's clear. Central 1230, minor accident.
3: Drove in, give me information, send it.
2: Control, thank you.
1: That's clear.
4: We're talking about the receiver that Apple call, please.
2: Wounded Corp.
1: Charles 90, that's clear. Open 430, 19580 Tomball Parkway at the Lowe's for a minor accident. One vehicle, accident in the parking lot, silver 2008 Nissan Frontier versus unfinished concrete platform with no light pole attached. No.
5: Okay, that's me.
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1: Yes, ma'am.

0: 71 is clear. Prince 429 and 1448. Telephone harassment 180. Correction 1810. Adobe Falls Drive. 40 advised that a coworker, Ashanti Evers, 21 years old, is harassing, reporting it in person and over the phone. Reporting advised the subject is also getting other people to harass her. Stated the subject and reporting have had words at work. No weapons, in talks, mental health, or other hazards advised. 146, checking on you.
1: 41, David, 22, checking.
2: David, 22, on air patrol.
0: You clear? 210, clear. One 46 checking on you. Charles 88 checking on you.
3: Edward 17, Eagle from the unknown, Major Minor.
2: 146, I'm good.
0: You clear.
4: Charles 88,
0: you clear?
4: Edward 17, that's clear. We're just hanging on the eastbound pier for one of the home crash detections.
1: Houston 7708, Leroy says, 29.

0: What is up, Frank 26? You can change his address to 11,800 Black Park, please. Good morning.
1: Frank 26, that's clear.
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2: Okay, go ahead.
6: 443, yes, I'm on, please.
2: 443, you're clear, sir.

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2: 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My thoughts are out of traffic.
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2: 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I could buy one time.
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0: 1075 under control extended. 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
3: That's clear. Stand there.

0: It's a repeat at 31510 Capella Circle, 31510 Capella Circle. Just advising, the reportee called back and said that they have her location and her phone is pinging at that house. If you could make a second trip. I spoke with 976. She's also going to be answering the call.
1: Copy.
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0: No records needed. 11,100 blocks, steeple crest. 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
1: What do you want to report? You don't be under control. Sorry, I was on the phone with the reporting.
0: That's clear.
2: .45191, can you send me to meet the citizen on Columbia Pines Lane?
0: 191, that's clear. Show you en route. I see you to do a supplement report in reference to a previous criminal mistress.

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3: 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I'll give you the roadway, 10,600 east west freeway. 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
1: 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Need a record 1960 eastbound before 45, gray F-250.
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3: 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On the patrol, some extended. Anyway, you can clear me before.
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1: 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Under control. Yusuf is eligible and clear all the way.
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0: Thank you. 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Are you clear on the notes?

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0: Adam 31.
3: 2024.
2: Thanks, Supergrass. Adam 31, OB.
0: Hey, yes.
3: Yeah, you need better for this.
2: Back in the back of the 42, Frank 24, 19118, FM 700. Frank 24, come on, you're
3: still in route. Where
2: was that?
0: Oscar. Error 20, still in front of clear this call, off the air route.
2: Oscar, 20.
0: Over 22, can you change it to an FSG?
2: Let's go to 22.

0: Welfare Jack 21511, Patton Crest Court, Urban 750 and 1513, in service. In reference to reporting a supposed to pick up someone from location, advise this person is that she didn't answer when he was Lisa Beasley. Phone numbers on the call slip, so I he's going to be waiting at the house in a white Cadillac SUV.
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0: ahead. 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
2: 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Yeah, Thompson being a Timberwood Plateau. Crashing Timber Plateau, occupied one time.
7: We're following behind EMS, transporting one male to Houston Northwest.
5: Yes, sir.
0: Yes, sir. Task is heated on 504, holding a family disturbance.
8: Here, 43, same way as Hospital 4.
2: Can you put the stolen back on the board and reroute them to that one for a check?
5: 9148 for family disturbance, 12013 Kings Motor Drive.
4: Ever 24, that's fine. No, so you can close the call, information.
0: 9043, that's clear. Shane, you're on. Reference 801. Family disturbance at 12738 North Greater Blue Circle. Reporting advised domestic dispute, not responding to call take questions, asking a male to stop, male's asking her not to call, talking about him moving her things without permission, reporting keep saying stop, hung up when asked for further information, another information, 1515, Henry 87, Henry 43, I'm clear, you're out.
2: 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Front 2-1, traffic.
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4: Johnson and clear, Russia 794. 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In reference to 70-year-old female, Judy Watley, found in Reporting's garage. Judy can't remember where she lives. Possibly having a mental health episode. Judy looks to be healthy, refusing EMS at this time. Reporting's going to be waiting with the garage open. White female, Judy has no purse, cell phone, or ID, or additional belongings on her. At 1517 Henry 83, go ahead.
5: Henry 83, can you change this to meet the citizen?
1: For an FSGI, 15.
2: Before you can change this to a trespass.
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1: 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Any available mental health unit, District 2?

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4: 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I got one gun pointed. She's serving the arsenal for the night.
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3: Trial 5-4.
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7: Trial 5-4 is in the 8.9.

0: Telephone for this clear, so your honor, from 649 and 1522, domestic prevent, 13313, Cotton Road, apartment 4108. Party advised that she is requesting a unit to get her items from the apartment. Advised her ex-boyfriend is might currently be at location. Ex-boyfriend's name is James, white male, 35 to 40 years old. Party's going to be in her vehicle, black Chevy Trailblazer, unknown weapons, and talks mental health hazards. Gate is going to be open.
1: Order 3, let me get a search unit.
2: Need to be able to say monitoring, if I'm ready to monitoring.
3: 40 Mary 20, is this
2: part of
3: the call?
2: Somebody affirmative, somebody reference to 40 Liberty East call.
0: Charles 39, checking on you.
1: Yeah, we're 23.
2: Point of ground, please, email 49.
3: Alright, rerouted.
4: Edward 23, go ahead.
2: Sure.
1: Edward 23, can we get a shield and a 40 Mike, Mike, please?
5: 41 Franklin, one show, one male detained, please.
4: 21, that's clear. Oh. Edward 23.
1: Frank 24, who's the unit requesting a shield? Frank 22, we're under control for right now. Let me just get a 40 Mike, Mike, and a shield. Boy 33 is talking to her now. He is on non-lethal and I'm lethal.
6: 41 Fayo 25, what unit is that?
4: It's 42 Edward 23.
0: Central, so I can't major accident.
2: 433, Edward 23, check in.
1: Sorry about that. Sorry, I'm going back to, I'm going back to District 2. I was on District 1.
4: That's clear.
6: 128, Patrol's 90 on it.
1: Edward 23.
2: Edward 23, go ahead.
1: Let me get a 40 Mike Mike in the shield, please. Boy 33 is going to be non-lethal, non-lethal.
2: You know, Robin. You need a 40 millimeter, and you know the shield and beam out.
3: Edward
2: 17,
3: I have a shield, you can put me in route.
2: That's good.
0: That's clear, Charles 90, showing you in route, reference 899 and 1524, major accident, 6786 FM 1960 and Haynes Road, reporting advised, the Felicity Bank, passerby advised, gray or black Ford sedan ran into a building, last time 2 minutes. Supervisor, clear.
1: There's two workers around that 40 Mike coming up.
2: Sure.
1: Alright, give me comms. Do not show up. Lights and sirens.
6: 128. Just read that. Actually, I have Charles 54 grabbing. He's about to pull up on it. And then Charles 90, you can grab the 191 call.
7: 2 Adam 01, Houston.
4: Houston 701.
1: Number 23, just hold the channel for us, please.
0: That's clear. Charles 54, rerouting you. Address updated to 3522 FM 1960 at the Felicity Bank.
2: Carolyn, you're sitting in the hold.
7: 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Resuming Tuesday 0800. 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
0: Charles 90, showing you route to the domestic prevent in MUD 181.
8: 41.13, you can send vehicle abandoned. I'm going to call notes.
6: 128, does it still have that call?
4: 413, that's clear. PBXC standing all units, be advised. Chief of command has been terminated for the day, resuming as 800 on Saturday. Resume normal radio traffic. He's been cleared at 1525.
1: 42 over 23, there is going to be a large dog inside of this shed. However, this was not being aggressive, it's just backed out.
2: 31's walking the second non-aggressive.
3: Henry 3.
0: Henry 83.
3: You can send me 927.
1: 42 Lloyd's Reserve, barricaded.
6: 210, can I have you check the answer?
4: 41 Edward 20, checking.
1: Nah, she's not barricaded. We have the doors open. We're just talking to her. She's just kind of holding herself around the corner. So, we're just talking to her. She's saying that she's not going to go back to jail.
0: 33927 at 1526, minor accident 11240, Will Clayton Parkway. Gray Hyundai Elantra versus Red Nissan, EMS refused, 2000 clearing your traffic. Can I have a unit check by with 210, 320 East Florida Road?
1: Trevor 23, she is advised that if we do try to take her to custody, she is going to take her own life.
9: you can now be in the Comfort Suite parking lot.
2: Oscar 23.
0: 210, clear.
10: Number 23, we're moving to Breeze just in case we need to retreat.
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2: 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Oscar 23, view traffic?
0: I'm going to have a 128, SO does have the car.
2: 2417.
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10: DeBulio, she's going to be requesting you. So when you get here, you're going to be first man up.
6: I'm going to chill out with the worker.
0: Okay.
4: Just kind of repeat that traffic, please.
10: She's requesting you. She wants to talk to you only. She feels comfortable with you. So when you get here, you're first woman up.
4: Alright, that's fair. I know who it is. I'll talk to her when I get there. Tell her
2: about
4: 2 minutes
2: out.
0: 128
2: to Charles
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6: Channel 7-0. Airway 39, I'll start heading to this location. I don't even see it on the board. I'll start heading to.
4: Airway 39, stand by.
0: That's clear. EMS on scene in 1528.
6: 128. Looks like 46 hour 15 is in route to it and is right down the street. So, let's not alter the scene or anything like that. But if they need to get help with EMS, then let's work on that and hold the scene for them.
0: That's clear. I'll change the scene to a meeting officer.
6: Okay. That's clear.
11: 41 Edward 14 traffic.
4: Edward 14, stand by.
0: Henry 34, question Henry 35, Henry 43, checking.
12: 135, we're under control.
13: Edward 19, checking.
0: You clear.
4: Edward, if you don't have a deal.
13: That's clear.
11: Edward 14 is going to be Texas license plate 39960, David Victor. We're going to be at Loretta Road and Hod Road.
10: Edward 23. Boy 33 is still talking to her.
2: Pass here.
14: Edward 14, who's this member?
2: 43 is still talking to female.
14: Edward 21, Edward 42. That's clear. Showing you now, family disturbance, 2226 Millstone Drive, Suite C.
15: All units be advised, we're training. Please wait to be acknowledged.
14: 248 reference to her daughter. Unknown clothing description, broke the window. Pretty advised she locked the suspect out, but the suspect's still in the apartment complex. Pretty advised. A firearm is in the lockbox. 964 at 1530. Edward 42 showing you in route as well.
12: That's clear. Is that a juvenile?
1: 41 Edward 17.
4: Edward 17, go ahead.
14: That's negative. It's going to be an adult.
1: Can you change this call to barely have a business?
4: That's clear.
14: He's Dagmud 82, holding meet the citizen. Edward 31.
4: Edward 17,
2: show
4: me out, please.
2: Service 17,
1: show me out. Edward 31.
14: Clear being out, meet the citizen.
1: Edward 31, that's clear.
12: Clear number 12.
4: Edward 12, go ahead.
5: 4-0-0-15, all the channels, he has a mic to verify.
2: Quick, could you repeat, traffic?
5: You show me out on the subject stop, 515 Hawkins Street, it's going to be a white male on a bike.
14: They're showing you now, East Citizen 23934 Creek Ridge Drive. 248 location reference to reported dog escaping and someone catching his dog is now refusing to return his dog unless he pays $100. 932 at 1531.
4: Edward 12, that's clear.
5: 430, she's going to have a nice 205. Just continue all the channel, we're talking.
2: 45, David, show me OD.
14: NOR 45 checking, NOR 14 checking, Unit 210 checking.
2: Are you to do
13: David 19, show you,
12: Eddie. NOR 14, we're under control. You can extend it.
6: 210, sure.
14: Both units clear.
16: Henry 10 OD.
14: 232, your OD.
16: Oh, 45, I wanted to go.
14: That's okay. Charles 39 checking, Charles 17 checking.
17: Charles 39 under control.
18: Edward 15, send me the FSGI on R3-1.
14: Clear. Edward 15, that's clear. That's the Cedar Trail of Lakes, only minor accident.
17: Charles 17 under control.
14: Clear.
2: That's what you're going
19: on. Charles 5-1 under control.
17: Edward 17 is talking to our suspect at this time. Cedar is still out there tied to our right hand.
14: That's clear.
18: Thank you.
2: That's good. Do you guys have somebody with a 40 millimeter?
14: Yes.
17: Yes, we have a unit with a 40 millimeter.
2: Okay.
18: Edward 14 checking.
14: Henry 83. This minor accident is trying to be related to your call. We'll do the list.
18: Edward 14, I'm under control.
14: Yes, sir.
4: C for an unknown medical emergency, 12132 Veterans Memorial Drive.
18: Edward 14, you can send me that other local.
14: 4440, the second. East side, 182, holding an accident.
4: 444, that's clear.
18: Edward 14, that's clear. Ottawa Burglary for the garage and carport.
20: Officer, what's your name?
2: Tony Gray.
14: Edward 34.
2: Is there one in, right?
20: It's Bobby.
2: Yeah. Edward 34.
14: There'll be a route, minor accident.

0: 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Super 40 in reference to Black Ford Escape versus Blue Kia SUV. 48 at 1534. West Side Mud, 358, holding minor accident.
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3: Edward 17, go ahead.
2: Irving Place and Becker Road, Texas, Mary Boy Zebra, 8386, Black Mazda.
3: Okay.
0: Minor accident, NV Nail Spa, 28610 Northwest Freeway, 240, two vehicle accident, gray 2018 Chevy Equinox versus gray Hyundai sedan. Time left 10 minutes, 38 at 1535.
3: 41 Edward 14 checking.
0: Eastside, Tater Road, holding traffic hazard.
4: 41 Edward 14, under control.
3: That's clear.
4: Edward 16.
0: There's a en route, traffic hazard, Cypresswood Drive.
5: Every 23rd, we got one single speed.
0: Treshwick Road.
6: I'm on 10 at 1535, are you guys in control?
5: 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We're under control.
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0: 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Pretty advised traffic isn't able to get around.
7: Good job.
0: Pretty advised that they are at a gun range. At least 43 at 1535. Charles 37, Edward 48 checking.
3: Charles 37, checking.
4: 924, this location here, it's got multiple mobile homes, different unit numbers. We need to know the unit number.
0: For the answer to you.
6: That's a valid thing, 24, since we're working on it.
0: Both units clear. Tom 16 checking.
8: 42,
3: Edward 23.
0: Okay.
3: 42, Edward 23, you're on District
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0: Edward 21, Edward 42, checking.
3: 22-6.
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0: Edward 38, hold my call, show me out on traffic.
1: Edward 38, go ahead. I'm secured. Okay.
0: It's going to be TC Jester, south of Cypress Wood, on Texas, William Paul Zebra, 6584. We're still rolling. I'll let you know where the final stop is.
1: That's clear.
2: Edward 65.
1: Edward 65.
2: Bob Shirk went to the ditch waiting for the tow truck driver to come.
0: 41 Edward 38, final stop is going to be TC Jester and Ivy Falls Drive.
1: Edward 65, readvise your traffic. Edward 38, that's clear.
2: Driver backed up into a ditch waiting for a tow truck driver to come get him.
1: That's clear.
3: Sound clear.
1: Do you need a tow truck? Go ahead.
2: Negative. I'm good.
1: That's clear.
3: Henry 311, can you please send reference 76 welfare check off of 1960?
1: Sorry, Marty's 1960.

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1: Hello, Men's Health Unit District 4, Men's Health Unit District 4.
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0: Edward 71.
1: Edward 71. Edward 13.
0: Edward 13, go ahead. Clear to be en route, mod 154.
1: You can contact the mutant system on spaders. Edward 31, clear.
0: That's clear. Spare showing en route. Cargo depossession, 818 Willow West Drive. C-40 advised brother location, possibly on drugs. Male facing around, hasn't slept in multiple days. 40 advised male is nonviolent. C brother, 25 years old. EMS is en route, 141 at
2: 1542.
0: Charles 35.
2: Charles 35. Reference 55.
0: Okay, you're showing in route. Local alarm, 12503, Laurel Meadow Way, 225 at 1543. Pass the seat of Charlie Lake, feeling suspicious vehicle.
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0: Clearance Unit Route, Suspicious Vehicle 4206, Arbor Knowles Court, in service in reference to a black Mercedes with expired tags, has been sitting out in front of location 30 minutes. Pretty advised that no one has gotten out. Pretty advised car is on, but hasn't. 204-1543. Nora 84 checking. Charles 37, have you want to clear your traffic stop?
1: Warning.
0: Clear. Tom 23 checking. Edward 19 checking.
2: 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We'll be extended.
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0: Charles 60.
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1: 024, that's fine.
2: Okay, showing you route. Missing person, 15327 Walters Road. Two reporting reference to his mom. Left female listening wearing pink and white plaid sweater. Right female left in a brown Audi. Q5, right female has memory issues not diagnosed. Subject possibly in Montgomery County going northbound. Subject last seen at 10:30 hours. 216 at 15:45. Nora 84 checking, Henry 43 checking, Edward 19 checking.
0: Yeah, 43 on the control.
2: Clear.
1: VFSC, I'll have my Cleveland Magnolia.
0: Everybody, back to me under control, please.
2: Okay.
1: Nora 77.
3: 324, I have one other tank, one under control.
1: Change the vehicle sticker, please.
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1: 324, mile to tank, 2100 under control.
0: 128.
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2: That's clear. That's clear.
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0: You got a heavy duty tow truck. What's my location?
1: 726.
2: 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I'm off the JPC. 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
3: 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Yelling, 187 at 1548.
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1: Copperfield, P. Charles, for disturbance of noise, 16018, autumn fog line.
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3: Clear showing in route, minor accident, star stop, Will Clayton Parkway, Westlake, Houston. Super 82 vehicle accident, Black Chevy Tahoe versus other Gold Caravan, 272 at 1549.

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0: 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Clear, showing in route, welfare check, 19423, Cavern Springs Drive.
2: 41.13, showing route on traffic.
4: 15779, DeBulls, 229.
0: 41, sir, go ahead. Caller unable to provide house number, showing to be at location from CCOR, medical emergency, unknown emergency. Caller stated he would call back when he gets address, 284-1550.
2: 128. I'll be at the 200 block of Memory Lane on Texas License Plate, David, extra 9, Henry, 308, and it'll be a white Toyota Corolla.
0: 128.
4: 213, that's
2: clear. 128 at 1443, she's going northbound on the North Freeway Service Road to Shenandoah.
0: That's clear. William 89.
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7: County 421, can you go ahead and submit reference number 305 for that north, I mean, otherwise 302, clear on up.
0: A central district taking direct link credit card abuse.
8: Lincoln 421, that's good.
0: Lincoln 20. Charles 35 checking, Charles 37 checking.
8: Lincoln
9: 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We go around to locations, not reference numbers. Can we get an address?

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2: 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My apologies.
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1: 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Can I get a unit to check out with 41 Frank 22?
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4: 039, check well.
0: Henry 78, Charles 37, North 14, checking.
1: 039, that's clear.
0: That's okay.
5: North 14 under control. You can clear me warning.
0: Okay.
5: 140, will you OD William 90, please?
6: C Charles for FSGI, 7055, Highway 6 North.
0: That's okay, he's OD.
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0: Edward 21.
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4: 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Can we get with Shenandoah and so they can be on the lookout?
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0: Edward 34.
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9: Edward 10, you can have EMS pull up.
1: Edward 10, we have Central calling back the reporting. No update yet.
0: Edward 14, send me the FSGI. Charles 90, Edward 19, checking.
9: Negative on that traffic, ma'am. We're going to be in front of Little Caesars. You can have EMS pull up. We just got a hold of the security guard.
0: Charles
3: 9 secure.
0: Sprouts
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0: lot. 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
0: That's clear. Thompson, 26, out of C4 for traffic. Deal not eligible.

0: Tower 21, were you clear?
1: 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I'm clear. Do not confirm.
0: Okay.
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0: Paul 40.
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2: Paul, can you guys show me, please, am I MDT is down? It is down. Rebooting it now.
1: 31 number 14, you can send it.
0: That's clear, you're so. Last unit, read advice.
4: Number 14, that's clear. Be advisor in the cold parking lot.
3: Air 31, if you're checking on me, I'm good.
0: That's fair. William 89, checking.
4: 41 Boy 13, checking.
2: We may not want to control.
1: One of the control.
0: That's fair. That's clear. North Central Bridgestone, holding accident FSGI.
4: 41 Frank 24, checking.
0: UR 17, clear, standby. Last unit, revise.
2: Frank 24, I'm under control.
0: That's clear.
4: Charles 6, be advised, and Dola, plus a beef on the female.
6: Here, 43.
2: 1365, checking your script.
6: Okay.
4: Charles 6, be advised, and Dola, plus a beef on the female. We're getting a location now.
2: One turn, real quick.
0: North 17, you were clear. North 17, you were clear. Showing your route.
3: 41 Edward 12.
4: 41 Edward 12, go ahead.
0: Accident FSGI 6635 Springs Dubner. Reference 372 at
5: 1558.
3: I'm going to have one detain. Will you change this to address session with you?
0: Edward 34, go ahead with your traffic.
4: Edward 12, that's clear. 1558.
0: That's clear. Next hand, go ahead.
3: Edward 11, suspicious person, 1960 Cypress Station, white male, blue shirt.
0: Last unit that advised, no more records, re-advise.
6: Yeah, 43, no more records.
1: Number 24, can you have the rest step out?
5: Number 24, that's fine.
0: That's clear. 10 trackers, 10 trackers, no more records needed. Will Clayton Parkway, Westlake, Houston. No more records needed. Will Clayton Parkway, Westlake, Houston.
5: Frank, correct.
0: Task Cita, Oak, filling mental health call.
5: Edward 19, checking.
4: Edward 11, that's clear. Frank 22, go ahead.
5: Edward 19, move to. That's clear. Can you call the reporting and get a better location in which she's located?
0: 1260.
4: 45, boy 82, traffic. 1260, Shenandoah is going to be with the female at 242 in Gosling.
5: Boy 82, go ahead.
0: That's clear.
4: 41,
1: 44. North 14.
7: 5100 block Highway 6 North on Texas plate, Tom Boy Zebra 6048 to come back to a Ford Fusion, red in color.
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5: 117 DC, Charles for suspicious person, 10957 Jones Road.
2: Yes, ma'am. If Henry 80 is under control, you can clear me off and send me to 376.
0: Henry 83.
8: Can you sell 1 male detained for suspicion of...
0: That's clear. 1 detained at 1600. Henry 80.
8: Tom 3, Charlie.

0: Henry, I'm under control. I've got one juvenile screaming, taking pills.
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1: Forty-one Max Ray 22. Show me out with 41 Pepper 11. What's your name?
3: San Trauma 230. Healing disturbance, other.
2: X-ray 22. That's clear.
3: West Side District taking direct lane traffic hazard.
4: Mm-hmm. 945. You can send me that traffic hazard.
3: 45 John Love, you can send me that suspicious person. William 45 clear, showing in route. Traffic hazard, West Compact Center, Ivan Jones Road.
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9: Excuse me, just a close to me to citizen, please.
8: That's clear.
10: Boy 33, show one from North Elsie.
6: Do you want to custody, 1603?
7: 440, you can give me that meet to citizen.
10: Ever 75.
5: 440, that's clear.
3: Ever 75.
10: You can disregard the MS.
3: That's clear.
5: It's in reference to an unknown customer paying with counterfeit bills.
3: You can disregard.
5: That's clear.
3: William 01 checking.
11: 31 or both on our patrol incident.
3: Clear.
6: 42 Edward 11 checking.
11: Edward 11 under control.
6: That's good, thank you.
12: 40 Mary 20.
6: 40 Mary 20, go ahead.
10: 41 Edward 12.
2: Edward 12, go ahead.
12: This other unit needs a fill.
10: We have one on boarding route to CPC starting mile 060.
3: Charles 37, how do you want to clear your previous traffic stop?
2: Edward 12, that's clear. 1604.
3: Charles 37, you advise citation.
12: That's clear, ma'am.
3: That's clear.
4: Frank 24, sun disturbance on a crooked model.
3: North Central, Creekside, holding alarm audible.
6: 40 minutes, these are on FM disturbance at 12,310 Kings Meadow. Before you do a call, my question is advising subject left.
2: Frank 24, that's clear.
12: That's clear, do you want me to clear for you?
2: Can I get a unit to check by with 41 Frank 24?
6: That's a negative. We have voice over 18 center route.
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5: 1248 C Charles for minor, 19948 Hempstead Iowa.
12: Edward 17, reference 858, can clear number numbers.
3: Central 1230, still holding disturbance out there, been holding for 7 minutes.
6: Let's go to 17.
10: Edward 10, stack it.
2: Edward 10, that's clear.
4: Edward 11.
2: Edward 11, go ahead.
4: Sam 1, mail to 10, I'm going to be moving this off the road to some chickens and change it to drove a drove D position, please.
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13: in service in reference to your 45. You can hear screaming and yelling, door slamming, dog yelling, heard a male scream, get out. 45 has happened before. 45 deputies used the gate on the right hand side. 418 at 1606.
14: 31.
13: Unit 31.
14: 45 over 13, you can send that on major minor. 31, bump Henry 25 for 376.
2: Any available unit with a mobile APIS monitoring?
13: That's okay, Henry 25.
4: Frank 24, go ahead.
15: 413, that's clear. It's going to be on the eastbound main lane. Your 40 wasn't involved.
11: Henry 25.
2: Frank 24, it's going to be for District 3, reference 594.
15: Three vehicle accident. Vehicles block in the middle lane.
13: Perry being route mental health call?
11: Yeah.
4: Frank 24, that's clear. Let me just take care of this disturbance out there, and then I'll make my way up there. If supervisor's clear.
13: That's clear. Showing you in route mental health call 194154 Timbers Court.
15: Boy 82 checking.
2: Can I get this supervisor clear on the traffic?
12: Boy 82, under control. Thank you.
15: That's clear.
9: Yeah, 25, what call is it for?
13: Supervisor to Task City EMS staging, mental health call location. This house is too crowded, needs to go to hospital for somewhere to stay. 376-1606.
2: It's going to be for reference 594 for District 3. They're requesting a unit with a mobile APIS.
9: Frank 21, show one detained.
2: Frank 21, show one detained. 1607.
13: Central SO contract taken direct, only needs a citizen. Lieutenant numbers are about to roll it.
9: 20, roll it.
13: 20, clear.
14: 31, what do you have?
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9: 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We'll give them a call.
2: That's clear.
11: No, I want to sit down. Okay, on the cancelment.
2: 45, Alan, show one detain.
15: Okay, I want to detain 607.
13: That's clear, we'll show you back in.
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2: DPS Houston, 3 David, 203.
13: That's clear. Edward 71 checking.
16: Edward 71, under control.
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13: That's clear.
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9: Here, 78.
13: EMS cleared in.
2: Proceed. 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
17: Here, 78. They can be cleared to move in. Hold the channel from here at 80. CF will come down.
13: That's clear. Attention all units. Attention all units. Channel tells for 180. Channel tells for 180. 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
10: 41 over 17. Commander, address and that's in your body finding or matching.
2: That's clear.
11: 41 Frank 21, show 2 mil detained.
2: Frank 21, that's clear, 1609.
18: Henry, do you have to release the channel?
13: That's clear, confirming you have 1 detained. Henry.
18: 80, you can stand by on EMS.
13: Henry 80, do you have 1 detained?
18: Negative.
13: That's clear. Confirming, releasing the channel.
18: Henrietta, you can go ahead and release it.
13: That's clear. Are you under control?
18: Henrietta, we're under control.
10: 2 out of 705 Houston.
13: Clear. Any injuries, deputy injuries?
19: 433. Let me get EMS to 4762 Hardwick Road.
2: 7705, go ahead. 41 Edward 11 checking. That's clear.
10: Yes, ma'am. I located that vehicle. I patrolled myself out on the 38. Let me see if he's inside the vehicle. The registered owner looks like he has a 1099.
13: Henry 78, Henry 80, can you confirm no deputy injuries?
17: Here 78, we're going to be under control, no deputy injuries. Go ahead, have EMS move up. Give all her, please. Have EMS move up. She took a lot of pills.
2: 41 Frank, 22 checking.
13: Under control. That's clear. Attention all units, attention all units. Channel is now released. 1611 channel is now released. All units can resume normal traffic. That's clear.
14: 31 hours clear.
13: That's clear.
1: Verified, I'm under control.
13: That's clear.
17: Here, 78, you saw one of the things for here, Eddie.
20: You sent 7705, the vehicle that's attached to the 99 subject, the 2016 Volkswagen Jetta, white in color, 3061 is the 11.
13: That's clear. 1 detained at 1611.
9: 3 David 203, Houston.
13: Tom 40, Edward 21 checking.
20: Houston, 2 David 203, go ahead.
4: Tom 40 is under control, thank you.
13: That's okay.
1: Frank 24, you can put me on that weapons disturbance and link the disturbance other at the same location on Veterans Memorial. I'm clear on all of that.
21: Henry 83?
13: Henry 83.
21: Can you spell the DIC 20 for the arrest?
20: 3-203, that's the scene contacting Houston PD.
13: That's clear at 1612.
9: Boy 30, go tag 2.
20: Frank 24, that's clear.
6: Boy 30, go tag 2.
22: 2 Adam 705 Houston, I'm 10-4, that wanted subjects not in the vehicle.
20: 7-704, proceed.
2: Can I get a unit to check by with 41 Frank 24?
4: 41 Frank 21, under control.
2: Frank 21, that's clear.

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1: That's okay.
2: I have one male release. Change to a family assault, please.
0: Houston, 3-2-0-3.
3: What's the 924?
2: Never mind, I'm scared.
1: Charles, I'm
4: secure. Charles, I'm clear. See Charles for a suspicious person.
1: Three suspicious persons. Tower 83, you're clear.
4: Number 19, that's Liz. Going to be at the liquor store. Homeless white male sleeping in front of the store. Afraid or approached due to issues in the past. No weapon seen. Fail lane in spec.
0: Houston, 3-2-0-3.
2: Go ahead.
4: Number 14, that's Liz.
3: Tower 22.
1: Henry 22.
5: P for disturbance other, 589 Airtex Drive.
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4: That's Liz.
7: Show me on an accident at 1960 in Deerbrook. Minor accident at 1960 in Deerbrook.
0: Houston, 3-2-0-3. Houston PD has been advised of the crash. They also advise if you need to proceed to your destination, you can leave the parties there. They are aware of the crash in any unit.
1: That's clear. See vehicle descriptions.
3: 42-43.
2: 433, go ahead.
7: It's going to be a gray SUV and a black SUV.
3: You just wanted to know why they need it.
1: That's clear.
5: Number
2: 10-4. I'll hold. And it's out. 433, my prisoner is complaining of chest pain and is acting unresponsive in the back seat.
3: That's good.
8: Number 5-4.
0: 3-2-0-3, will you be 10-8 or still on scene?
1: Nora 5-4.
8: Nora 5-4, just have reference 572.
1: Okay, we're showing you en route.
0: What lanes are blocked?
1: Suspicious vehicle, 4233 Country Heights Court, in service and arrest to a black SUV sitting at the park. Sitting suspiciously, not sure if it's someone she knows. 572-1615.
0: Proceed.
2: Number 14. Can you call back to Rapporti? 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I don't see Rapporti anywhere.
1: That's clear.
5: Veterans in, deputies en route to Veterans Memorial for the weapons disturbance. Be advised, it's going to be a black male, white graphic shirt, black pants, possibly in a gray sedan.
8: 42, Edward 11.
2: That's what.
3: Program, go ahead.
8: I'll be changing locations to make contact with the reportee. I'll be traveling to 65 Magnolia Boulevard, New Caney, Texas.
3: Harry 78.
8: Harry 24.
3: Frank 24, go ahead.
1: Harry 78.
2: I'll be en route to the BMV off of Will Clayton. Can we get an update and see if he's still there? Edwardson, I got eyes on the vehicle.
3: That's good.
5: Edwardson, that's clear.
3: Here's Harry, he just arrived.
4: That's fair.
3: Number 22, assuming the SHGI
4: on
3: Huffman,
4: Cleveland.
3: That's
9: fair, 22, same route. 41-144, you can tell that a unit's found the suspect, but it's not on scene anymore.
1: Available, talk to the supervisor. Available to look at reference 776. SO's been holding it for almost an hour. 40's called back multiple times.
5: 44-44, that's clear.
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2: 2-6, standby, I'll look at it.
1: 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North Central, Spring Creek, Oaks, holding loud noise disturbance.
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1: 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Loud noise disturbance, 603 Oak Creek Lane, 628 at 1618.
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1: Charles 74.
2: Number 14.
1: Charles 74, go ahead.
8: Is apartment 1513 the actual address that I'm going to, or is that the complainant?
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0: 10-4.
2: Parties were moved to the Kroger parking lot. 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
10: North 14. Looks like my reportee is going to be a part of the suspicious vehicle on North 54's call. I'm in route there now.
1: That's clear. We'll link them.
6: Number 19, that'll be individual.
4: Number 19, that's clear.
2: 10-4 is going to be Texas 20348154, repeating 20348154. Mr. Abu Khalid Conte. Second Texas 27 is going to be 010123, repeating 01260123. Remy Abdernalim Belasri.
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0: Houston, 3 David 203 received. First subject last name. Charles Ocean Nor, Tom Edward Henry out of Missouri City. Eligible status. No 29, stand by for a second.
1: Came into the liquor store staggering,
2: 643-1619.
0: Houston, 3 David 203, Belisari, Sugarland, eligible, no 29.
11: I haven't arrived yet.
1: That's clear. Henry 78, go ahead.
12: Edward 38. I think that discharge firearms is going to be related to the weapons disturbance, just so the units working that are aware.
13: Here it says that you're from, I have a Sacramento medic, 19 on scene.
1: That's good.
5: 45 boy 82 traffic.
0: Percy.
4: 42, go ahead.
5: 36 North on Texas, Blake, William, John, Mary, 3154. Should come back. 41 Edward 38. Snyder, gray and color.
4: That's fine.
10: 324, I'm clear on the notes. Can you stack local on fairway?
3: 324.
12: Edward 38.
5: So it's going to possibly not be related. The male's wearing a dark shirt, or the other call was wearing a white shirt.
6: Edward 17, can we call the reporting on 955 to see if they're still at the location waiting?
3: Clear 17.
1: Clear, showing you now. Disturbance other 7310. Luetta Rose, VHP. 240 white male wearing black shirt. Tan pants walked out with a basket. Is in front of Specs at this time. The wheels on the basket locked up on them. Male very aggressive. HB trying to get their merchandise back. 650 at 1621. Additional unit clear to be en route with Charles 46.
6: 127. Bump Edward. 31 for Timberland.
1: That's clear. Edward 31.
10: Edward 31.
1: Clear to be en route. That business.
10: Edward 31, I'm Carver.
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1: 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Superie advised a young black male. Ran out of the store with two green handheld baskets full of merchandise. Advised he got into a white Chevy four-door license plate. X-ray King Henry, 8195. 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
2: Victor Robert Boy, 1127. Victor Robert Boy, 1127. Second's me, X-ray King, King 2391. X-ray King, King 2391.
0: Stand by.
5: Frank 21, that's King 22.
2: Change this to a double B as well, please. Thank you.
1: Charles 74, North 14, Tom 16, checking.
5: Frank 21, that's clear.
2: Tom 6, I'm under control.
1: Clear.
8: Charles 46, you're one detained.
1: Charles 46, clear. One detained, 1622.
5: Deputies on Veterans Memorial checking.
2: I'm under control.
5: That's clear.
0: Houston, 3 David 203, Victor Robert Boy, 1127, September 2026. 2021 Mazda SUV 0043, gray in color, registered to Belsari. Second owner would be Addy. This vehicle does have confirmed insurance.
1: I'm checking.
0: Checking on X-ray King King 2391.
1: Okay.
0: 2019, correction, 2013, Toyota van, white, 2129, registered to Charles Ocean Norris Edward Henry, with confirmed insurance.
1: Starting mileage is
4: 85.1.
10: 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Roadway's clear.

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2: Tulsa report. Under control. Speaking with the homeowner.
1: That's okay.
0: Five Lockaway Drive. Real Jefferson has got handcuffed. Mine is right now. It's 8.
1: That's 3625. 1071, welfare check.
3: Palm 40. Go ahead. Palm 40, thanks. Sending vehicle. 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
1: 28520 Tomball Parkway, 28520 Tomball Parkway in front of ATV. The reporting advised is going to be on 249. There's a black small van with a black male driving. He's slumped over in the roadway. That's clear.
4: Boy 82 checking.
1: I've seen it. North 77. North 77.
5: Put me out at 25023 Knob Pines. I followed two juveniles in a golf court home.
1: That's clear.
6: 41 Edward 14 checking.

0: 1071 976, just advising the reportee. We got a second call regarding this, and the reportee no longer has eyes on the vehicle.
1: Edward 1-4,
2: checking.
1: 41 Edward 1-4. That's clear. Frank 2-1, go ahead.
2: I went to Cypresswood two times, beginning 656.
1: That's clear. 1627.
3: Yeah.
4: Henry 80.
3: Show one on board. Show me en route to ACA Kingwood, starting mileage 978.
5: Yeah, the supervisor's here. Check by. One of the parties requesting the supervisor.
4: That's clear. 978 at 1627.
1: Second available supervisor monitoring check by with 41 Edward 10.
2: 55, I'm clear.
4: Nora 14.
1: 42 Edward 17.
6: Reportee's apparent new location is going to be the McDonald's on Kirkendall and Louetta, heading there now.
4: That's clear.
1: Edward 17, the road rage reference 955, you can also clear the request to cancel.
2: That's clear.
4: Wasn't the suspicious vehicle related?
2: No, 14, yes ma'am, it is related.
4: That's clear. Tension records, need a wrecker.
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2: Here, survey.
7: 724, that's clear. It's going to be at the ARC Sports Center. Reported advised there's about 20 people physically fighting, unknown weapons, but they see kids bleeding. Available units back.
4: Henry 78.
9: Yes, sir. I'm being wrong with Henry 80.
2: 45, Frank 26. Who was making route? Monitor's going to be 829.
4: That's clear.
7: That's clear. 1629.
4: Edward 31, Charles 46, checking.
10: Charles 46 under control.
4: Okay.
10: Number 31, I'm good.
4: That's fair.
7: He advises it's going to be a mixture of adults and children fighting each other.

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1: You said close with the feather.
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1: Negative close with.
4: That was 6-9.

0: 71 Trust Riggs reporting in reference to a Hispanic male black shirt. Sold reporting a gray 2010 Cadillac for $4,800. And was giving a dummy key for it. Reference 711-1630.
1: He said he was in the roadway in front of HEB on 249 business.

0: That's clear. Units in the area that came from both directions, Division 249. We'll still be looking.
1: 41 Everett 11 checking.
2: Everett.
1: That's clear. X-ray 20, go ahead.
3: Laura 55 checking.
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3: Okay.
5: Show me I'm a suspicious person at 14th Sense, after Fishing Drive. 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
1: Henry 25.
0: About to arrive, can you have your MST? Alright.
1: Okay. Henry 25, do you want to hold us down or return a device?
2: Yes, ma'am. I'm mailing board about the Cypress Wood beginning 073.
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1: That's clear. Checking advice.
3: 1031.
4: Go ahead.
3: Calvert to Main. It's clear. 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
6: Edward 17, drop a case number, 98.
1: Charles, I think you said it. Charles 90, that's clear. 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Took a bottle of pills, reporting he's on the line with EMS. 851-1635. Nora 41, Edward 65, checking.
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3: 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He was not at the McDonald's in servicing the area to see if I can locate him.
4: Over 11, that's clear.
1: Town Lake Welfare, 1707 Miller Springs Court.
0: That's
3: Boy 44, second, please.
0: William 1, Tom 16, checking.
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3: Tom 40, roadway's clear.
1: Tom 40, clear.
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5: 11, you have a GTA on EMS, he's in and out.
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0: 41, Frank 24. Your disturbance other that's stacked on me, Kirkland on Ella. Clear, I'm grounded.
1: That's clear.
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1: EMS advisory minute out.
2: Charles, are you checking?
1: Tennis on Art Sports Center, Fox 29, checking. Over 24-3, EMS of the stage.
0: 41, extra 20.
2: That's true.
1: Extra 20, go ahead.
0: Yes, I warned the control, 2 mil is released.
1: 20, that's clear, 1643.

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1: Norfolk 55, clear out 1644.
2: Schieffer discharge firearm 12355 Antoine Drive.
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1: Charles 90.
3: Charles 90, can I get EMS for a 50-year-old lady? She's conscious and breathing.
1: That's here. What did she complain?
3: She took bottle fills.
2: Paper suspicious vehicle, North Freeway, Parramatta.

0: Tower 24.
1: This is 4.
0: EMS is wondering if they're cleared in.
1: EMS, what is your car?
0: That's clear. Frank 22 checking.
2: Frank 22, I'm under control.
0: That's clear.
3: Henry 25.
0: Henry 25.
3: So one adult male via transport 22 northeast.

0: No, for sure.
1: Zero
0: 45. 41,
2: Frank
0: 24. No, 45, we advise you. You get another conference location. You come under.
1: Frank 21.
0: They're just having a party with the music low.
1: That's good. Frank 24, that's clear.
3: Hello, 11, can you advise UFC 11 who just passed me? He got to be teasing.
1: Edward 31, Charles 46, Edward 59, sir.
4: Edward 11, that's clear. We'll call him back.
5: Edward 31, I'm in control.
1: Clear.
3: Charles 46.
1: Charles 46.
3: Charles 46, show 1 in custody.
1: 1 in custody at 1647. East side, holding Meet the Citizen at Station 8.
0: Wait, we're going to try to make contact at room 336.
1: Mostly, that's fine.

0: Sir?
1: That's shoplifting call at 10411 North Freeway. Is the unit picked it up?
2: Hey, we're done.
0: Affirmative. 41 Edward 14 is en route.
1: Clear, thank you.
0: That's clear.
2: Mitchell Jefferson.
1: 41 Edward 20.
0: X-ray 20, go ahead.
3: Edward 21, that's clear. Reference 992 at 1648.
1: Gonna take my call. Send me the service out there on 431 at 1648.
0: That's clear. Can I get a unit to check by with 41 X-ray 20?
4: X-ray, just put me around.

0: 45 over 13. Can you change my call to a minor?
1: 41 Edward, 24.
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3: Charles Ryan, can you get EMS seven of the female going out of conscious?
2: 41 Edward, 24, go ahead. Clear.
1: You can link that second discharge firearms.
2: Edward, 24, that's clear. This has a CETO 109 suspicious person.
4: 043, claim to be you and attendant.
2: Henry 43, clear. Suspicious person, 1960 Road East, at Sumer Forest. Sumer 40 in reference to a male dark tank top, black and white shorts, and a male carrying a knife, no shirt. Reference 16 at 1650.
0: 325, all lightings are back open.
5: Henry 80.
2: Stand by 1, Charles 90.
5: Henry 25, that's clear.
2: Charles 90, EMS advised they're on location, possibly just looking for the apartment at this time. Henry 80, go ahead.
5: 440, you just out of the travel lock, checking. Henry 80, show me arrived at ACA Kingwood, NEOH 986.
3: 440, you're around, control.
2: That's 1650.
5: Yes, sir.
2: Edward 59, checking.

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0: Edward 3-9, see what information call 205.
1: Edward 3-9, that's clear.
2: Engine, what's up, Jamaica Citizen?

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1: Charles
0: 25. Charles
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1: Charles 25, send Trauma 200.
0: Charles 25, that's clear to runaway 2110 Brundage Drive. Reporting wants to report daughter as a runaway. You can have a sound speaker check by with Charles 25.
3: 1037.
2: 3 David 203 Houston. Anyway, I'm just going to remain on the phone number when the driver showed up and they had a disagreement. So I'll just remain on scene for safety issues.
3: Yeah, I'm clear on it.
2: Change my call slip to a minor accident. Thank you.
0: That's good.
3: 1365.
4: Good.
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2: 45, Sam 24, on the patrol.
0: That's right.
3: 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We just need 1037 to make sure he signs everything.
4: Copy.
0: Henry 83. Can you show me a route to JPC? I'll be transporting one starting in 056056. 056-1655.
2: Charles 17. Charles 17, can you chop Charles 46 at case number 90 there?
0: Clear.

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1: 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Henry 101, can you show me OD? Henry 101, that's clear.
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1: Yes, I can have you in service. Responding to 11726 Holworth Road. It's going to be Houston Polyvac, 11726 Holworth Road. Had a little bit of a language barrier, but it seems like there's an employee there that has fallen and crushed their head. That's what I was told over the phone. Got fired EMS and router.
0: Roar 55, clear. Attention records. Attention records. No more records are needed.
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0: So you're reporting reference to a two-vehicle accident, white Chrysler van versus a red Chevy Silverado. That fled the scene. Reference 125 at 1702.
2: Mason Woods, B-Boy for minor accident. Mason and SM South 29.
3: Boy 46, you can send it.
2: Well, 4-6, that's clear. Two vehicle accident, white Mercedes Benz and a black Ford Mustang.

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1: You arrived at Tom Petty for 1081.
0: Re-advise your pilot.
1: Norfolk 5 just going to give you 1 second.
2: Nice. The flyer is on the scene. Everybody else is coming down straight.
0: 184.
3: That does the business on me and that that other as well.
1: 1071-976.
0: 302-506. One more record needed, Brett Montana, or one more record needed, Brett Montana.
2: That's clear. If there is, they'll have this lock in the middle of the building. It's going to be on the back side, just have so you can see that it'll be straight back.
0: Information call.
1: 128, Charles 55, grab that.
0: Charles 55, 720, repeat your ask.
3: You said you want them to come to the back of the building?
0: Charles 55, clear to copy.
4: Racing. 419, no more records.
0: No more records, Brent Moore Tanner, no more records, Brent Moore Tanner. Charles 55, information call 10325 Cypresswood Drive, apartment 927. Reporting as a 911 operator in New York, received a hysterical call from a Destiny Richard advising that her mother was saying something was wrong with her brother. Reference 170-1706.
4: People Tracy Charles for a meet the citizen 11302, charge her away, circle.

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0: Checking. Edward 6-2.
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0: Go ahead.
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0: 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West Ave at Roundup Lane.
1: I'm 23.
0: Tom 23, you're en route 10260 West Ham Houston, towing north. It's an iPhone crash alert. 262 at 1709.
2: 217, I'll be right as well.
0: Tom 17, clear.
2: 217.
0: 217, that's clear.
3: What's on? Yep.

0: 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I want to
1: try. I'm going to start responding to 29807 Tom Ball Parkway. 29807 Tom Ball Parkway, park at Spring Creek Apartment. Have a subject trying to force his way into one of the apartments there, getting further.
2: 41 Edward 24, you can send your suspicious person.
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4: Edward 24, that's clear.
5: 9662 traffic. Is this going to be referred to EMS?
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5: Good.
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3: 1326 route.
4: Clear.
6: That's clear. Can you open my location to somebody northbound, eastbound Hollister, on the right hand shoulder?
7: 1365 is in route.
5: Clear.
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5: Stand by. Toll road major accident, West Ham at Fallbrook.
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5: Here. Okay.
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7: Far 2.
5: Charles 98, that's clear. Last unit.
7: Power 52, ending 117.
1: 1031, that is confirmed. 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
5: 117 at 1712.
4: 922. You can send me that for Ajar.
5: Central UD14, information call.
4: 922, that's clear.
7: Charles 24, send it.
5: Charles 74, that's your information call. 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
4: Hey, Charles, for a suspicious person, 7839, Highway 61.
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8: Frank 22, you can take your suspicious person.
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1: Unit responding. Vehicle just started to leave. He's going to be turning onto Baker Drive. New Jersey license plate, Tom 54, Zebra Boy Zebra. Tom 54, Zebra Boy Zebra.
3: That's clear. Did you think that said you meant to say brown?
10: 1365's out with the vehicle. Tom 54, Victor Boy Zebra.
7: Henry 15, 9-0.
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5: Henry 15, you're clear.

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2: 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There's going to be a server serving some paperwork, most likely.
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0: 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Westside 391, Animal Humane.
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0: 217 clear, William 75, Animal Humane, Cabot Lodge Lane.
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7: 217.
0: Go ahead.
7: Have a female complaining of major back injury. Also, going to have a male with an injury to his nose. Both are
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7: 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We
0: got
2: 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They're en route. 10-1. 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
4: 41, exit 20, checking.
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4: 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For your New Jersey DL, I just want to confirm the first name is Edovor. Edward, David, Ocean, Boy, Ocean, Robert. 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
0: Nora 106, FSGI 163 West Harm. Correction, West New Harming Trail. It's reporting in reference to two vehicle accident, white Toyota Camry versus another vehicle, reference 341 at 1718. Central Memorial Northwest, loud noise disturbance.
8: Charles 17, Central Memorial Northwest.
0: Charles 17, that's clear. 7931 Aylesbury Lane in service for loud engines being revved, reference 405 at 1719.
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0: East is 110, disturbance other.
3: Edward 25, can you go for the license plate?
5: Edward 84, you can send it.
0: Go ahead with it.
3: William Mary Zebra 7815.
0: Disturbance other 20170 North Freeway at the Golden Corral. It's reporting advising spoke to manager about his son who works there. Advising manager was rude to the report. He wants to make a report. Reference 398 at 1720.
1: 41 Edward 24. I've got one mail to change.
4: Edward 24, that's clear. 1720.
0: Charlie Criminals.
1: Can't send 1-13-65.
5: Go ahead.
0: Charles, any negative advice?
1: Hey guys, good to go. You're out with.
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6: Charles, any show me falling behind you is D11, box 423 to Methodist Willowbrook, starting miles 840.
0: Charles, any, are you transporting?
4: C for theft other, 1810 Lacewing Lane.
7: 976.
6: That's clear, female.
0: Go ahead. Confirming, you are transporting or EMS is transporting?
6: EMS.
0: Clear.
7: I'm just advising Precinct 4 arrived for the booking on that subject or the intoximeter for that subject.
0: Okay, I'll be around.
4: C for a welfare check, 15915 Kirkendall Road.
1: 1071 deal. And what's the last four of my case number?
7: 976, that's clear. 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
1: That's clear, sir. DO, can I get the last four of my case number?
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0: Central Cypress County, local alarm.
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1: Tower 13 is for a train ride from Mount 8. Inbound main lanes, 2-vehicle accident, black car, small SUV, Mr. Nelson.
2: Edward 75.
3: So, ma'am, I'm clear, mode 110.
2: Edward 75, clear, it's an unknown major minor, 18750 North Freeway. 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
0: Edward 15, clear me, report and show me around. Edward 15, that's clear.
1: Nor 91, that's clear, 423 at 1726.
3: Charles 60, I was trying to alarm.
1: Charles 60, clear, local alarm, 16414, Zubner Airlines. Audible burglary, reference 439 at 1726. Charles 17, checking. He said, my 82 is a threat. Charles 17, clear.

0: Edward 60.
1: Edward 60.
0: You can give me my information and send my lady to him.
1: Edward 60, that's clear. It's a terroristic threat. 23530 Dukes Run to report in reference to a husband that is in the Gateway Foundation. Call and report you threatening her. Reference 437-1727.

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1: 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Station 1 for a theft residence. You're reporting on the court side of the building, advising ex-husband entered the home without her consent and took a tent. 481 at 1729.
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1: 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I'm under control.
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0: 41 Edward 17 checking.
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0: Go ahead and have EMS stage precautionary for the incident, please.
1: 1071 dispatch.
2: Go ahead.
1: Can you attest that the ELR ran to the call? I'll be typing in cabins.
2: X-ray 20, that's clear.
3: 2, you can show me in route.
2: X-ray 22, that's clear. That's clear. The DA is attached for New Jersey, and he was run out of Texas. He's clear.
1: That's clear. Not that one. The other one.

0: 1071, just confirming, I confirmed with my partner. We only had one DL, and that was for the server. We didn't have one that we were given for the reporting.
1: Go ahead.
2: That's clear. I'll review body cam. I gave it to y'all, but I'll fix it.
1: I'll fix it. Can you send that out? I'm on later on an accident. Some of the north end, east end on the 45 on ramp.
3: That's clear. Boy 30.
4: Boy 30, go ahead.
3: You can send 517, I'm carrying it.
4: Boy 30, that's clear.
3: Twelve five five.
4: Realize. Can I get a unit to check by with 41 boy 30?
5: 40 Mary 20, you can put me at your board and show me a route for.
3: 12 5 5, realize the shorter change your call to US.

0: 717 checking.
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0: That's clear.
2: Two 17 ending 38.
3: 491.

0: That's great. Checking the visor hold the channel. Alrighty, one, checking the visor hold the channel.
1: No, 85, I'm out with him. Who hit me
0: about it? That's
2: fine. Capacity to
0: Walden, family
2: disturbance. Charles 55.
0: Charles
2: 55. Charles 55, you can change my call to Wilford, check.
3: 41, Edward 14, checking.
0: Clear. 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
1: 3043, you're clear. Show you one route. Family disturbance, 8523 Discus Drive. Reported to be a 16-year-old. It's an open line disturbance. Female screaming at her that her dad hit her mom and is trying to hit her. Reporting's not answering call, take her questions. Advising subject is screaming at reporting now. Latest updates, advising male screaming at reporting and reporting's mom's in the background. Nobody's answering call, take her questions still. 582-1736, 737, I'm showing you en route to back. I'm showing you priority one for now. Supervisor, clear?
2: 36, I'm clear, show me en route to.
1: That's clear.
3: 31, I'm clear on it.
1: 31, you're clear.
4: Tom, 16.
1: Tom, 16, go ahead.
0: 41, X-ray 20, checking.
5: I'm going to tell me, we're going to hold another
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4: Okay, there's going to be, there's going to be no injury, then Cordia is going to be viable. We'll be moving off the highway out of the viable location.
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5: Can you copy your Texas PO number?
1: That's fair, go ahead.
5: DO 36820322, 3682-0322.
1: That's clear.
3: Edward 75.
1: Edward 75.
3: You clear my notes?
1: That's clear. Did you sign my 154 missing person? 1255, check in.
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1: 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Edward 65, Edward 59, checking.
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1: Clear.
7: Boy, do you have reporty step up?
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1: Clear, go ahead.
0: Boy, 30, that's clear.
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8: Boy, 30, can you be on the call?
3: That's a word of
1: 144, you're clear. Serial number, Robert 288241, clear, no record.
3: Number 65, under control.
1: That's clear.
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3: NOR 84 to NOR 81, can you pull the service, mate?
10: B for telephone harassment, 230, Tasha Cedarville. B for minor accident, 7645, US 90.
3: 144, I apologize, my handheld died. You said no record.
1: That's clear. Robert 28241, clear, no record.

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2: Tom 16.
0: 491.
3: Tom 16, we're going to be off I-45 on West Road at the State Farm Insurance parking lot.
1: That's good, thanks for saying about it. It's a black male wearing a black shirt and his shorts. Locked himself in a female's bathroom and started yelling at people. Are you walking around? Yes, I'm back for 24.
2: 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Nor 81.
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2: Over 14, send me that local.
1: Over 14, that's players coming from the rear down shipping. Charles 86 checking.
3: Charles 86, I'm under truck seven.
1: That's clear.
4: And can you change this to a criminal trespass?
2: Edward 24, that's clear.
1: Palm 16.
4: 45, Williams 4.
5: Palm 16, can you change this class up to a minor accident, please?
1: 44, that's clear.
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7: 16, hold it in Henry 78.
1: That's clear.
4: Edward 38, we're under control.
1: That's clear.
7: Can you hold it for Henry 78?
1: It's clear, central units.
0: Edward 25, when are you going to change? You can land next to your FBI 273 on me.
1: See traffic only to the.
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1: That's clear. Attention all units, channels released, 1743. 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
2: 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Hour 42, last name Lucas. Is your mic's clear?
1: That's clear.
3: Foreigner 81.
2: Stand by one. Hour 42, advise me your mic's secure.
3: Secure.
2: That's clear. Last name Lucas, showing through 4 open out of precinct 3 and 3 open out of LaPorte. Are you clear?
3: That's good. Don't confirm.
2: That's clear. Nor 81, go ahead.
3: 81, change it to 670, please, and go ahead and clear us out information.

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2: X-ray 20, that's clear. 1749.
0: Yes, ma'am. Can you show one of my backseat en route to Dental starting mileage? Excuse me, 673.
1: That's fine. 1749.

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0: Go 11.
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0: 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I believe I got eyes on the animal.
2: None of your trouble, ma'am. I'm going to have one or two.
1: That's clear. That's clear.
3: You're
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0: Hey, 11. 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
1: That's fine.
2: Edward 17, Inspector Criminal Mischief.
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0: 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Beginning 867.
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0: Boy 3-2, go ahead.
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0: Hey, Highway 6. On Texas. Highway 6 in Kingfield Drive. Texas license plate. Paul David Boy 9012. It's going to be a white Toyota Highlander.
1: That's right.

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1: Go ahead.
0: Charles 46, ending mileage 167, 167.
1: That's clear, 1804.
2: 41 error 14. Can you advise us after school jail is going to be open?
3: Standby.

0: 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Your children's father, Hispanic male, 35 years old, last seen wearing black shirt, black pants, trying to take her to the children. Reporting advice, subject, correction, reporting and subject, both in the background, arguing per call taker. Reporting on answering call taker questions, arguing with the subject. Reference 834-1806, hour 19 checking.
1: Maybe 221-02, go ahead.
2: Hour 19, secure.
0: Yes, sir.
3: Monty, we're on service crew is 212 and 205.
1: Monty, receiver, are you on routine patrol?
3: Yeah, we're going to check with Channel 3 and see if they're still in pursuit.
1: That's received.

0: available central supervisor. Take a look at reference 481. Charles 86 is called. 40 is requesting a supervisor.
1: Boy 32 checking.
2: 120, I'm clear.
0: 120, that's clear.
3: Wow, TV, so we're going to be in service for a routine routine route to the Brenham, Belleville area. And then we'll be headed back after that.
1: We'll see.
4: Boy 32, under control, thank you.
1: That's fine.
2: And we're 21, copy.
0: Go ahead. Is there a unit that can advise their stops? What is this? Open.
2: You're skiing Oakdale on Victor William Lincoln, 7237. It'll be a red Hyundai.
0: Number 14, affirmative.
1: Okay. Okay.
5: 31 out of 14 might have two in custody, two people on board and route to Cypress with jail. The mileage is 295.
0: 1807.
1: Boy 81, checking.
6: Boy 81, under control.
1: That's fine.

0: 45 over 13, can you see this is my call to a traffic hazard?
1: How are they seeing this way?
0: Number 13, River is back open.
1: Yes, sir.
2: For family 7, it's 3301 North St. Mason Parkway East. Boy 12, frame 24, CM 22 seconds.
3: Boy 12, under control.
2: That's good, thank you.
0: William 45, I'm under control. I show myself back in. Thank you.
1: That's good. Norah 14 checking, Edward 2-1 checking.
0: Norah 14 under control.
1: That's good.

0: Central Mud 230, holding a minor.
1: Oscar, assisting 20-11, please call Office 7 disturbance boyfriend. We made 23-year-old Hispanic male with silver plated keys to her truck. If he's given back to her.
0: 42 motor vehicle accident, tan Nissan Pathfinder versus a silver Toyota sedan. Last time was 1 minute ago, EMS was declined. 907-1811. Edward 2-1.
2: Frank 22, Edward 2-4, check in.
3: Edward 2-1, control.
0: Okay.
4: Any control.
0: William 5-4, checking.
2: Frank 22, clear.
5: William 5-4, under control.
0: That's clear.

0: Number three is Show One Now the Taint. And Frank 24 Sexy.
1: Claire 1812.
2: 415.
3: 4596, B-Boy for minor sexual abuse and work service.
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1: Edward 2-1 on control, thank you.
0: No, sir.
1: Edward 2-4, you can send a line around the surface of Houston.
0: Edward 2-4, that's clear, turning around. Someone vehicle accident, Black 2 crew. He's stuck on the curb. He's trying to lift it up. 21 Black 30.
2: Quiet.
0: Yeah, under control.
2: I'm under control.
0: Clear.
2: North Central Dowdell, holding a desk for business.
3: 40 Mary, 20 to 40 30. Are you at the food town or the original location?

0: Yeah, well, if you, so we're going to be switching over to DPS Air Ops for this deal that we're going to go into for round.
1: 1-2-9-15.
2: That's clear, show you one route, system of business, 670 North Grand Parkway West. Pretty advised, white male, bald-headed, stole from location and left in a black Kia, took off on 99 towards Tomball. I've sent 5 minutes ago, 941-1814.
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3: Can I have EMS checked by for a male who potentially digested some methamphetamines having heart palpitations?
0: 6312.
1: Roger.
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1: Suspicious vehicle, the weather 60 are in service, westbound.
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1: Beef and Lando's disturbance, 15314, Castle and Dryer.
2: 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One is bipolar. There's no description.

0: Joe, 5-1, Little Ricker.
1: That's clear. Central Records, no more records. Cypresswood and Tomball Parkway, no more records. Cypresswood and Tomball Parkway, no more records. Charles 17 checking, William 45 checking.
2: 45, line control. Thank you.
1: That's clear.
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1: 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Information call, public service only, 1821.
2: There was a jail.
1: Go ahead.
2: Yeah, 136.

0: Clear suspicious person 23010 Vanquil Drive, 040 in reference to in the front of the address. White male, last seen wearing teal green shirt and black pants with sandals, seen walking towards the neighbor's door. And when he saw the reportee, he took off walking down the street. Reference 997-1821.
1: Sure, 17 under control.
0: That's clear.
2: Tell
0: 54.
2: Tell 54. Tell 54, you can just busy go on record, we don't need record.
0: Tell 54, central records, no records needed. Cypress Wood, Tomball Parkway, no records needed. Cypress Wood and Tomball Parkway.
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0: 76, go ahead.

0: I'm on Texas, William Sam Young, 0141. I'm going to be at the, stand by for location. We're going to take the exit.
1: No, please. There were two, no more records, fire on scene.
2: For me, numbers. I've seen that key up device unit number.

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1: Nora 5-4 in control.
0: That's clear.
2: Number 24, subject separated. The wife had a knife at one point, no longer has a knife.
3: Edward 24, that's clear.
4: Edward 17, have the rep step up.
0: Edward 17, that's clear. Boy 32, checking.
3: Boy 32, under control, thank you.
0: That's clear.
3: Tank 24, your suspicious vehicle, carry info.
2: Clear.

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0: North Central Creekside, information call, public service.
1: Marijuana says COVID.
0: That's clear. 1826. Humble Hunters Glen, meet the officer with EST 11.
2: Henry 15.

0: clear meet the officer, 20502 Ren Holloway. EMS on scene, 72-year-old female who fell, possibly a domestic dispute. EMS advised they are under control at this time, but are requesting a unit strike by 94-1826.
1: 15 clear.
2: 40.
0: Forty.
3: You can show all the units clear from that scene. 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We'll submit evidence.
0: 40, clear. Okay.

0: Charles 39.
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0: Charles 39, can you clear my LTV, please?
1: Okay, sir.
2: Frank 22, is that Bruce Wood over?
3: No, family.
2: Charles Lennon, can you clear me on report? I'm having MVT issues.
1: No, sir.
3: Can you repeat that? I'm sorry.
2: I'm from 6 on control.
3: Affirmative.
1: Sam, do you think so? Thank you.

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3: 42, that's clear, shutting out. Shut up, music.
0: It's going to be A-frame 60 on Charles George 9, Boy 997. We're going to be pulled into the America's Best Value parking lot.
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1: Steve for Family Disturbance, 411 West Road.
3: That's clear. Process is showing 1 through Precinct 5 for the DL. Texas ID only eligible expire in 2032.
0: Charles 17, that's clear. Stand by.
3: That's clear. Edward 65, Edward 59, 127 checking. Edward 21 checking, Henry 15 checking.
0: Stand by.
3: You clear. Edward 21, Edward 59, Edward 65 checking.
4: Hey, Edward 21, are you going to say Dejan?
3: You can.

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1: 1247 loud and clear.
2: 45 boy 84.
3: 84,
1: should be ready. Boy 84. Hey, show 1 at O'Malley Coast. I'll be around to Cypress with. Again, I'm just 500. And can you change it to a family as well, please? Clear.
2: I got one male to ping.
0: 41 Edward 10, that's clear. 1834.
3: One male to ping, 1834.
4: Edward 60 checking. Edward 60 checking.

0: It was a zero under control. Can you clear me out of my current call? I was just rear-ended and on the fleet.
1: Boy 1-4-8, extended that family disturbance on West Road.
2: That's clear. I'll show you out on the fleet. How do you want to clear your suspicious person?
0: Information.
3: X-ray 2-1, no more records.
2: That's clear.
0: Get out.
2: X-ray 2-1, no more records.
0: Bye.
2: That's clear. Supervisor, clear on Edward 6 East, please.
1: 41 Edward 14, arrive at surface load and email 306.
2: Edward 14 was clear.
1: 251, I'm clear.
2: 251, clear.
4: Void 14, that's clear. Can I get a unit to check by 41 Void 14?
1: 39.
5: 45, Sam 25 traffic.
2: Sam 25, go ahead.
5: The Jones and Regency Greens. Get control, Sam, 8274.
4: Void 13, that's clear.
2: That's clear.
1: Everything now. See what I'm going to call on Hargraves Road.

0: 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We're back on Houston 1 en route back to the Houston area.
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0: Charles 39, just advising per 213. You are on reference 520 and en route to station 1. 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
2: One. Let's get Nora 405 en route to that type of business. 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

0: Number 45, showing you en route. Clearly, you're reference 209, Theft of Business, North Grand Parkway, and 2920 of the Shell gas station, 1840. Reporting advise, someone was stealing two cases of beer last time 15 minutes. No suspect information.
1: I'm controlled.
2: That's clear.
1: Number 41.
0: Number 41.
1: Number 41, send us Springfield Oaks.
0: That's clear. 286 and 1841 noise disturbance and 6038 Oak Creek Lane. In service for loud music going on since 2 p.m. West side of 391, meet the citizen. NOR 45.
3: 2075, you can send my 391.
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0: Under the door, man. 2075, I was clearing traffic. NOR 45, go ahead.

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1: All 45, we have our reference 286. He cleared out of my number. He's just a repeat caller. I already talked to him.
2: Okay. 175, showing your route to you, meet the citizen. 19803 Hazen Cliff Lane, reference 288 and 1841.
3: X-ray 21, drop a case number for X-ray 22. No need to hear.
0: X-ray 21, that's clear.
2: Norfolk 1, I'll show you back in. Westside fly mail information call.
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1: Showing at the 11,700 block of Steepleway, Texas license plate, David George.
0: 1867 Esquire, reference 220 and 1842. It's going to be an information call. 18206 Corlands Lane. 40 is concerned about a family member who believes that the family member is possibly driving intoxicated due to recent phone calls she had with them. Her advisor requests a unit in service for a black Dodge Ram pickup truck, license plate Tom David Charles 9261. Family member's name is Marius. Subject's going to be in their mid-40s. Last time, approximately 20 minutes. Forty advised the male is known to drive in the neighborhood and park somewhere.
1: Excuse me. David George John,
2: 7255. Yes, for disturbance, other Ella Crossing and Stratmore.
0: Henry 22, Henry 23, checking.
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9: Morning, Mary, so you can say it out clear.
0: North Central Auburn Lakes, holding a suspicious person.
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0: Hour 60, that's clear. 10 trackers, no records are needed. 5030, Treshwig and Banquo, no records needed. Treshwig and Banquo, no records needed. Henry, 2 Henry, 2 E, checking.
11: Henry, 2 3 1 in control.
0: Clear.
12: North 77, Auburn Lakes.
0: North 77, that's clear. Showing you around, suspicious person. 24903 Pike Crest Drive, 1845, reference 312. Reporting advised that she keeps seeing a male on her cameras coming to her house multiple times, walking around the property, ringing the doorbell.
9: Sorry, Mary, so you can send out a suspicious vehicle file clear.
0: White Hispanic male with dark hair, last seen wearing a white shirt with tan pants, with black and white tennis shoes, requesting a callback with updates.
2: That's clear.
0: Task is heated, Mud 109, welfare check.
13: 41 Frank 22, got one in Guard City, getting him out of state 52, heading to Cypress Woods.
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2: 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Welfare check at 11802 Bandera Creek Lane. Before you're requesting a welfare check, we advise mother's friend, Shelly, unknown last name, 60s, is outside of home, seeming disoriented. Subject, we advise the subject is now inside of a tan Jeep Highlander. Subject keeps saying that she cannot find her phone. Husband is home, unknown. Subject, before he doesn't know the subject's home address, but can point it out to the deputy, advise that the subject does have a dog with her. She's washing the dog inside with waterless shampoo, last time 30 minutes. Subject has yellow band with a fall risk tag. Subject told, reporting her husband, she was released from the hospital last night. No other information.
0: Oh, okay, that's clear.
2: North. Control extended. North, 5-4, you clear? 236, Edward 19 checking.
0: Edward 17, you can clear that info call under my numbers.
3: That's clear.
0: 41, Edward 24 checking.
2: 236, Edward 19 checking.
4: 36, I'm good, thanks.
1: 41, Edward 24 under control.
2: 236, clear?
0: That's clear.
5: Edward 19, I'm secure. Do we also have an update on Alvin PD?
2: Edward 19, that's clear. Stand by.
6: Bowie 32, checking.
2: Edward 19, stand by for public service from this. We have Alvin PD on the line.
0: 503, Acorn Springs Lane for public service.
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0: Henry 78, that's clear. We're from 372 at 1850, speeding vehicle, Woodland Hills and Natasha Casita. In service southbound on Woodland Hills for a black male riding a blue dirt bike on the roadway, going very fast, going up and down Woodland Hills from Natasha Casita to the Beltway and back. No other information at this time.
1: Control 47 out.
0: Natasha Casita, Laurel Place, disturbance other.
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1: X-ray William Lincoln, 3865. X-ray William Lincoln, 3865. Got about four more?
3: Clear, go ahead.
1: Me for Adam Robert, George Adam Sam 8. Victor, Adam, Robert, George, Adam, Sam, 8.
0: Henry, 80, that's clear. Show you around. It's going to be a disturbance. Other, should we verbally active, 17922 Seco Creek Lane, reference 406 at 1851. Open line disturbance. Reporting provided location. Male took her phone. Search confusing to give the phone back to female reporting. Male and female parties arguing in the background. Line disconnected. No answer on callback. No other information of this kind. Can I have an additional unit route with Henry, 80? Reporting attempted. Correction.
3: Clear.
0: Power 35, that's clear. Showing you en route. Reporting called back on second callback. Stated her name was Leticia. Hung up again. No other information at this time. Nora 77, William 56, checking.
5: Nora 84, Nora 77 is under control. I got eyes on her.
0: That's clear.
3: 1247, the black Chevy has confirmed insurance. The other vehicle will verify insurance annually.
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0: 84.
6: 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Is Clay Road open today?
0: 45, 6, 217 checking.
7: 42, Edward 11.
0: 5.
1: 45, 6, on the control.
7: Program.
0: You're clear.
8: 217, same traffic.
0: You're clear.
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7: Stack my call, send me that mental health call on Hargraves Road, and have EMS staged to help me with this elderly female.
0: Nora 45 checking.
9: Nebraska, sorry, ma'am. 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
0: He's at Green Gate holding a hold alarm.
8: 54, yeah. Send me that alarm.
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1: 1247, can you confirm insurance on both those vehicles, please?
0: 36230 Sunningate Drive. It's going to be a silent panic and a medical alert alarm. 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
1: Oh,
0: NAR 45.

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1: Be advised, I'm going to control. We are extended. Waiting for the manager.
2: North 85, I'll clean your traffic for under control extended. I was not clear on the rest of your traffic.
0: Can you drop me another step report, please, and put me on it at the same location?
2: Wrestler?
1: I'll be at the location waiting for the manager, Sergeant. He will view your footage.
2: Nothing.
3: 2024 traffic. Please have a grand. Yeah, on Greens Road and Barren Isle Castle Drive on a black Volkswagen sedan, no license plate.
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0: Claire Chenirel. It's going to be a minor accident. Reference 14-4 and 1855-13035 Winfern Road. Pretty advised, two vehicle accident, black Volkswagen Jetta with versus a white border vehicle. Reporting is refusing EMS, unit occurred at the apartment parking lot. No weapons, intox, mental health, or additional hazards advised at this time. Gate codes provided in the call slip. Henry 44, Henry 37 checking.
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0: 45, 184.
1: 184. 125, show me out with the reporting under control extension.
0: I have 1 mile in custody in Robin Clay Road, starting mileage 414.
2: 125, that's clear.
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1: Henry 44.
0: Can you send EMS for a 60-year-old female conscious breathing? Just to have her checked out. She seemed to be, like, kind of sundowning.
1: Okay.

0: Well, if you use Orlando and Marine office.
1: 150.
2: Freeford in progress, Cypher Station in 1960. Sector 20, go ahead. Sector 20, that's clear.
3: 322 traffic.
4: 22, go ahead.
2: Sector 20, be advised. They say there's a drunk male trying to sell a 7-month-old baby. Can I?
3: Highway 6 in Kingsfield, Texas tag, Robert Paul Sam, 3886.
4: That's clear.
2: Sam 25, that's clear. Can I get a unit to check by with 41 X-ray 20?
5: X-ray 21, clear me CBU and I'll be in that to one.
4: Number 14, you can hold me out with him.
2: X-ray 21, that's clear.
4: Number 14, that's clear.
6: 41 X-ray 20, can we get a description of the note?
4: What's that, my 358 public service information call? 42.24, checking.
5: Alright, got you.
4: That's good. Wait, 89 is clear, 471 at 1901, public service information call.
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3: Hey, 15, under control.
4: 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Boy, one, go ahead.
2: X-ray 20, they've advised that the male is currently going towards the motel and the baby is passed out in his arms.
7: 6902 State Highway 6, Texas license plate, William Yeldon, 8290. He should come back to a Y4 Explorer.
5: That's there. We're here by the DD in front of the motel.
4: No, sir.
5: What's the vehicle description?
2: X-ray 20, he's on foot. X-ray 20, they advise us at the Regency Inn next to IHOP.
5: Number 24, I'll do. That's it.

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3: 144, you clear?
1: That's clear, we're out here. We saw people going into 105, we're not sure if it's them.
0: That's clear, the reporting said that they don't have eyes anymore.